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5: At the World Cup, Argentina was down but never out.
6: Messi driving in. Messi crossing back. Pass, there it is. Lautaro Martinez. Stoppage time. Go ahead goal for Argentina.
5: You heard it all on Fox TV. Argentina is headed back to the World Cup finals to face Spain on Sunday in New Jersey. Lionel Messi assisted on both of the goals that happened within 7 minutes for Argentina. England will face France for third place on Saturday. In the NFL, the Saints and running back Alvin Kamara have agreed to a restructured contract to keep him in New Orleans. And in the NHL, the Carolina Hurricanes will raise their second Stanley Cup championship banner on September 29th when they host the Florida Panthers to kick off the season. In baseball, the Brewers have acquired left-handed pitcher Lance McCullers from the Astros.

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0: Ozzy, Mama, I'm Coming Home. I'm Mike Walsh. Did you know the average parent loses 48 nights of sleep a year just worrying about their children? 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I got luggage for my graduation present. It wasn't a suggestion. 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
7: In Flagstaff for this evening into tonight, a scattered shower, thunderstorm, the low 58. Scattered showers and thunderstorms for Thursday, the high temperature 78. In Sedona for this evening, a scattered shower, thunderstorm, the low 71. Your top temp tomorrow at 90 with a shower, thunderstorm in spots. For tonight in Prescott, a scattered shower, thunderstorm, the low 65.
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0: Led Zeppelin Dancing Days. I'm Mike Walsh. So Billy Joel thinks that older artists dilute their legacy when they keep putting out new music. He said he quit writing songs in 1993 because he knew when to stop. Mick Jagger said, "You're adorable."
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I'm Mike Walsh with a life hack. A new study linked eating eggs five or more times a week to a nearly 30% lower risk of Alzheimer's.

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14: From the 96.7 The Wolf Weather Center, here's your Northern Arizona weather.
15: In Flagstaff overnight, watch for a shower or thunderstorm below 58. A scattered shower or thunderstorm for tomorrow, the top temp 78. In Sedona overnight, a scattered shower or thunderstorm, the low 71. A scattered shower or thunderstorm for tomorrow, your top temp at 90. Chino Valley Prescott overnight, the low 65 with a shower or thunderstorm in spots. A shower or thunderstorm for tomorrow, your top temp at 86.
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0: So the drummer and singer Kelly Keegi wrote this song for his sister Christy. 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

0: 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That's Lenny Kravitz, who, by the way, likes to work out in leather pants because that's what he wears on stage. He also trains to have a very narrow physique like, quote, Spider-Man meets Bruce Lee. 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

0: You Wreck Me. That's Tom Petty. I'm Mike Walsh. I thank you for listening. 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
7: In Flagstaff overnight, watch for a shower or thunderstorm below 58. A scattered shower or thunderstorm for tomorrow, the top temp 78. In Sonora overnight, a scattered shower or thunderstorm, the low 71. A scattered shower or thunderstorm for tomorrow, your top temp at 90. Chino Valley Prescott overnight, the low 65 with a shower or thunderstorm in spots. A shower or thunderstorm for tomorrow, your top temp at 86.
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10: 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Eagles. 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

0: So Mike Rutherford said it's all about, it's really just the song structure. 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

0: the Casbah. That's The Clash. I'm Mike Walsh. 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
6: In Flagstaff overnight, watch for a shower or thunderstorm below 58. A scattered shower or thunderstorm for tomorrow, the top temp 78. In Sedona overnight, a scattered shower or thunderstorm, the low 71. A scattered shower or thunderstorm for tomorrow, your top temp at 90. Chino Valley Prescott overnight, the low 65 with a shower or thunderstorm in spots. A shower or thunderstorm for tomorrow, your top temp at 86.
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0: from his last album with Double Trouble and the last to be released in his lifetime, In Step. 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

0: Def Leppard, you want to get rocked? I'm Mike Walsh. This rocked my brain. I don't know how metal this is. Iron Maiden sold half their music and likeness rights to a company co-founded by one of the guys from ABBA. Eddie's getting a makeover.
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0: O.J. Simpson attended funeral services for his ex-wife, accompanied by their two children.
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0: So during tough times, you know, when we're facing headwinds, it causes depression. Well, buck up, citizen. Here's a life hack. In the not-so-distant future, contact lenses will help humans fight depression. Brain-stimulating contact lenses are as effective at treating depression in mice as antidepressants. The contact lenses have built-in electrodes that send mild electrical signals to the brain via the retina at the back of the eye. Within 3 weeks, depressed mice showed reduced signs of depression after using the contact lenses. How do they keep their little eyelids open? You know what I'm saying? How do they, when they put their, yet having a big old human finger, you know, rubbing on my mouse eyeball would depress me.
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8: In Flagstaff overnight, watch for a shower or thunderstorm below 58. A scattered shower or thunderstorm for tomorrow, the top temp 78. In Sedona overnight, a scattered shower or thunderstorm, the low 71. A scattered shower or thunderstorm for tomorrow, your top temp at 90. Chino Valley Prescott overnight, the low 65 with a shower or thunderstorm in spots. A shower or thunderstorm for tomorrow, your top temp at 86.
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0: died and you just killed. I died and you watched. I died and you walked by and said, no, I'm dead.
1: Pearl Jam, Even Flow. I'm Mike Walsh. And guys on the socials are listing the girl flexes that instantly make them attractive, like a sense of humor, being curious about the world, and someone said, comfortable with power tools. 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

0: Guns N' Roses covering Nazareth. That's Hair of the Dog. I'm Harley. Well, former GNR drummer Frank Ferrer says a lot of people think that Axl Rose is a scary and mean guy, but in reality, nothing could be further from the truth. Ferrer says that he is really the opposite of that and very generous when it comes to the people he loves. But when it comes to the people he doesn't love, yeah, maybe not so much.
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7: In Flagstaff overnight, watch for a shower or thunderstorm below 58. A scattered shower or thunderstorm for tomorrow, the top temp 78. In Sedona overnight, a scattered shower or thunderstorm, the low 71. A scattered shower or thunderstorm for tomorrow, your top temp at 90. Chino Valley Prescott overnight, the low 65 with a shower thunderstorm in spots. A shower thunderstorm for tomorrow. Your top temp at 86.
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0: 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Now, Marshall Tucker Band's longtime lead singer is Doug Gray, but he didn't even sing on the band's biggest hit song, Can't You See? Had featured guitarist Toy Caldwell on vocals.
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3: In Flagstaff overnight, watch for a shower or thunderstorm below 58. A scattered shower or thunderstorm for tomorrow, the top temp 78. In Sedona overnight, a scattered shower or thunderstorm, the low 71. A scattered shower or thunderstorm for tomorrow, your top temp at 90. Chino Valley Prescott overnight, the low 65 with a shower or thunderstorm in spots. A shower or thunderstorm for tomorrow, your top temp at 86.
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Are you more like Tom Sawyer? Or are you more of a Tom Petty kind of person? 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

0: And now, our pledge to you. We will be thoughtful with our song choices. We will play these songs in perpetuity. And we will assume you are always listening. If you agree with these terms, then please turn it up. 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

0: Ozzy Osbourne and Crazy Train. I'm Harley. Do you sometimes have trouble getting yourself awake in the morning? Well, give yourself a face massage. Yeah, massaging your face. 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They say it helps you wake up faster, and it also gives your skin a quick, healthy glow. 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

0: Led Zeppelin, Fool in the Rain. Led Zeppelin didn't really believe in putting out singles. They wanted their albums to speak for themselves. So they never put out any singles in England. But here in the States, we do business a little differently. And Fool in the Rain was the last single of Led Zeppelin's career. It was a song actually inspired by the music the band heard at the World Cup in Argentina in 1978.
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0: Georgia satellites, keep your hands to yourself. So listening to upbeat music increases exercise endurance by up to 20%. Adults cycling to music of their choice can keep going for 6 minutes longer than those exercising in silence. 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So we call that the power of music.
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0: classic one from Guns N' Roses called Sweet Child O' Mine. So officials are warning that New England beachgoers, keep your distance from the thousands of giant lion mane jellyfish that have washed up along the region's coast there in New England, even though they're already dead. The jellyfish's tentacles can reach 120 feet. Their long tentacles contain nutritoxins that can trigger intense burning pain, red welts, itching, muscle cramps, headaches, and nausea. And even detached tentacles can continue to sting for up to 25 days. So they're throwing out some warnings.
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0: That is AC/DC. So the World Cup is set July 19th. It is Argentina taking on Spain for this year's World Cup. Argentina beat England 2-1 yesterday to advance to take on Spain. So it should be a good one.
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0: That is Living Color. 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So there's a belief that if a person dies at home alone with a pet, the cat will eat the former owner, or the dog would starve to death watching over the body. Guess what? 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I know it's disgusting to think about, but it's both cats and dogs, not just cats will do that. Just wanted to set that straight.
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0: That is Eagles. You're listening to Marty. So the World Cup is set for the finals, July 19th. It is Argentina who beat England 2-1 yesterday. They scored 2 goals in 7 minutes to win that game and are taking on Spain for the World Cup. Again, it happens coming up this week on the 19th. So I think it's going to be a very good game.
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2: You asked for it, you got it. 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
3: I wonder when people pay close attention.
4: I'm incapable of doing that. By the way, I need to point that out.
5: You find
6: we
5: it,
6: all know that.
5: You find it odd and weird, strange, because you're incapable of doing it.
4: But Richard pays attention.
5: Oh, okay.
4: And Richard says, good morning, radio humans.
6: Hello. Yeah, we are human.
4: Uh-huh. That's somewhat presumptuous, wouldn't you say?
6: No, I think we're human.
4: He goes, you were talking about the first Superman comic on the show yesterday. And yesterday was the anniversary of the very first. It was an issue of Action Comics featuring Superman, and it's one of the most valuable comics in history. And it sold for several million dollars not too long ago. Josh and Chick were commenting. The illustration shows Superman throwing a car, holding it over his head. I said that's because Superman was working as a valet parker.
6: Right.
4: Little known fact.
5: Oh.
4: The reason he was holding the car in his hand and throwing it was because Superman doesn't know how to drive a stick.
5: Oh.
4: See, Richard's paying attention.
5: There you go.
4: That's become kind of a theme on the show of late.
6: Now I want to buy a car with a stick.
5: Troubles with manual transmissions. People, it's shocking to me how many people don't know how to
4: drive. I think I need an extra car. I'd like to get some funky with a stick.
6: Yeah, you should. You've got room.
7: And it's amazing how it becomes second nature.
6: Mm-hmm.
5: Oh, yeah. You're just,
8: it doing keeps it. You focused.
6: It's fun to drive.
4: It's going to be harder for me to text while driving, but I think I can figure that. Just have to do the thumb.
7: Traffic jams aren't very fun, but.
6: No.
5: Well, but be sure to go to Taco Bell and get a couple burritos, and then you can text
4: and eat at the same time.
5: And eat at the same time. Same time.
4: You know, I don't like eating in my car. You're aware of that.
6: We're aware.
5: Not even the kids? You go to McDonald's, pick up some fries. They can't eat fries in the back seat.
4: I prefer that they not do it.
5: But they do.
4: Yeah. They, on occasion. You know. And then there's that one kid. Doesn't every mom and dad knows this. One of your kids has a friend that's that kid.
5: And you can't stand them? Yeah.
4: No matter what happens, they come over to your house, suddenly every switch gets switched. Oh, who turned the gas on the fireplace? Oh, okay.
5: Oh, he's rambunctious.
4: Yeah, wait a minute. I hear furniture breaking. Oh, you know, I hear a milkshake being poured between the seats in my car in the back seat.
6: What?
5: Bloop, bloop, oh. Bloop, bloop.
6: Did that really happen?
4: Yep.
6: Ooh.
4: You know how difficult it is to clean up some when you get a milkshake underneath the... Never mind.
7: I would have to ask that girl's father.
6: Yeah.
7: Well, how hard was it to clean that out?
5: Yeah.
4: That's one of those things that 6 months later, you're still getting the
6: smell,
4: the smell of ice cream embedded in
6: the
4: carpeting.
5: Yeah, okay. The milk smell is staying.
7: Yeah, you may as well have just blown it up.
5: Part of your car now.
4: But you know that kid where they... And then that same kid, you go to a nice restaurant and they order something. Oh, that's $27 for that burger you've not taken a single bite out of. Okay, good.
5: Yeah, I'm going to throw it on the floor.
4: Okay, good.
5: Don't you think there's somebody out there who's being sued by another parent because the kid did something and he wants damages? Don't you think?
4: That's kind of against the rules.
7: Yeah, I bet it's happened.
6: I don't think they're really rules.
5: I bet it has happened.
7: Yeah, unwritten rules. I would agree. Look.
5: But it's on brand for somebody who has a brat kid. And now they're brat adults, right?
8: Yeah,
5: so they're more likely to sue, I would think. I don't know. That's just
4: you got me. We've been talking about this band that I'm kind of late to the party. I think this band called Leonid and Friends.
6: Yeah, I'd never heard of them till you brought them up.
5: Is it like the meteor shower, Leonid?
4: Yeah, it is. Okay. That's probably the way to pronounce it too. Leonid. I believe they were originally based in Moscow, Russia.
6: Mm-hmm.
4: And they do covers of Chicago and Steely Dan.
6: They have a big horn section, which is why you like
4: them. No, but they're great. Mm-hmm. Pat, would you agree with me?
8: Incredible. Yeah.
4: They're amazing.
7: Kind of a glorified cover band? Would
8: Absolutely. Yeah.
4: But
5: at best?
4: They're very good. In any event, I was recommending people give them a listen.
7: I'm not going to
4: find them on YouTube. This is from Dave in Davenport. He says, by the way, Tom, the lady singer in Leonid and Friends, Smoking Hot.
6: Wow, it's a big band. Yeah.
4: Look at those guys.
5: When are they going to realize?
6: Guys and gal.
4: Yeah.
5: When are they going to realize, you know, I'm going to make a solo album. And all the money, instead of splitting it 1, 2, 3, 4, 5, 6, 12 ways,
6: yeah.
5: 11 ways.
8: They take home 40 bucks each.
4: Yeah, but that's the thing, though.
7: Yeah, they're Russian, so they're like, we're rich.
4: Yeah, but they're going out there doing it.
5: I no longer wait in line for toilet paper. I defend.
7: We are now Leonid and the oligarchs.
4: And then we've got Harlan writes us. Hey, Harlan says, have you guys tried to get an interview with Leonid? They're great. So I'm going to work on that. Jason, get on that. Oh, he's
6: not here.
4: Okay, sorry. Christopher, get on that. Okay, thank you very much. He's looking at me like I'm a...
6: Christopher's like, I don't know, that's not my job.
4: Like I'm an alien. Dear Bob and Tom Show, this is from... Okay, this guy's real name, his last name is Funk.
5: Okay. Mm-hmm.
4: Mr. Funk. First of all, if your last name is Funk...
5: You just go by that.
6: Oh.
4: Yeah, but that's got to be rough when you're a kid.
6: Sure.
5: Yo, Funk!
4: Yeah, because what do you think of what? Fourth grade, they discover that Funk sounds awfully like something
5: sure,
4: else.
5: Yeah. Hey, there's Mr. F-word.
6: I'd go with Funkadelic.
4: There is so much very special about Leonid. He lived in Siberia.
7: This is ruined.
4: He had to make his own electric guitar. Oh my God. He transcribed the music from the band Chicago, listening to Radio Free Europe. Couldn't get sheet music, no guitar.
7: We all have
4: Russia.
7: Wikipedia.
4: These guys are cool. Oh my God. Okay, Josh.
8: Big cover band.
5: Only
8: all they are.
5: Cans of beans.
8: They're at a Holiday Inn. Massachusetts.
5: They're Bob and Tom Show. Despite the fact...
4: Someone's very unhappy.
7: No, I'm happy.
5: Happy now. Despite the fact that English-speaking countries have officially called the country Turkey since the end of World War I, and unofficially since even earlier, some sources indicate since the early 18th century, the country's current leader took exception to the fact the name of his country was the same as he was surprised to find out, the same as that goofy-looking bird we eat at Thanksgiving here in the United States. So he immediately demanded that it be pronounced Turkey-ye.
6: Turkey-ye.
5: T-U-R-K-I-Y-E. Turkey-ye.
7: Really?
5: That's what he says.
4: So do they expect news outlets to do that from now on?
5: I've been noticing it more and more. Yeah, Turkey-ye. Turkey-ye.
4: Turkey, yeah, Turkey,
5: Turkey, yeah.
4: Okay,
5: yeah.
4: Come up with a short list of countries that have changed their names.
5: Oh, Siam.
4: Yeah, what do you hear from Siam?
5: What is Siam?
6: Siam is
5: now?
6: Burma, isn't it?
5: Burma,
4: no,
6: is it Burma.
4: That's Ceylon now. I'm sorry, I can't tell you.
5: What about Burma? Shape? We got crazy license plates coming in. Dear Bob and Tom Show, this is Craig in Sioux Falls. The license plate is first word MUF, second word DVR.
6: Oh, my gosh.
5: And it's on...
7: That made its way in.
6: Yeah,
7: it's
6: on the somebody back of in South car. Dakota doesn't know. Mm-hmm. Good job.
4: There's probably also an A... What would be A55
5: Muff
4: DVR
5: diver.
4: Out there somewhere.
5: Muff diver. Good morning, knuckleheads. I was at work yesterday walking to my car, and I saw this license plate. I think that... Did they make this after...
6: Shats.
5: It's after one of our bits. S-C-H-A-T-Z 1.
7: Oh, would you go Shatsy or Shats 1?
5: Shats 1.
7: Because that also Shats implies one. There might be a Shats 2 out there.
4: Yeah. I bet Shats 2 was taken first.
6: I bet you're right.
5: You have a fleet.
4: For those that understand the definition.
7: It says mom underneath it. Is that what it said?
1: It says mom.
7: Yeah.
5: And one more.
4: Wait a minute. Hang on a second. What does it say?
7: Mom. Yeah, there's a Illini mom, so it's the mother of somebody who goes to...
5: Oh, yeah.
4: Oh, that's...
7: The college, but...
5: Shampoo banana.
7: Oh, yeah. But that means it's a woman driving Shats 1.
4: Do you suppose that could be their name?
6: Could be, I guess. Or she doesn't know and her husband did that.
5: No, that's someone who's proud that they have a student at...
4: No, I understand that. I mean, could their name be Shats?
8: I had a lawyer Shats, seriously, Larry Shats.
6: Hmm. Really?
8: With a name from Miami, yeah.
5: With a name like Shats, it has to be good. Dear Bob and Tom Show, thanks.
4: Yeah, Larry Shats, so does everyone in the family.
5: You're talking about license plates. I saw this one in Sun Prairie, Wisconsin. It says M-M-B-E-E-R. Beer.
4: Oh.
5: Just like Homer says.
4: I know some states don't allow any alcohol references.
5: So is that right?
4: Yeah.
5: Can't have beer?
4: Yeah.
5: That's interesting.
4: Yeah. That's a, oh, there you go.
5: Wow. There it is.
4: That's a good one. Dear Bob and Tom Show.
5: Yes.
4: This is from, wait a minute, sorry. I can't figure out who his name is. Oh, Jordan. Okay, thank you, Jordan. It says, I was listening to you guys talking about the swinger camera during your conversation about the Brownie. Now, the swinger
6: was a Polaroid camera.
4: And it was an inexpensive Polaroid camera. And it had
6: a little wristlet on it.
4: Yeah, it had a handle. Thus, it would swing around. Mm-hmm. And we made the point that swingers probably used it because this was before, you know, these Polaroids, you could obviously, for nudie pictures. I think it's safe to say, right? I mean,
6: yeah.
7: I think so.
5: I love the term nudie pictures. That's amazing.
6: Especially coming out of your mouth. It's endearing.
5: Yeah, so do you have any nudie pictures?
4: He goes, you need to explain to your younger audience that you were really talking about swingers and how they would use the camera for the purpose of taking nude pictures, and they would take pictures of their wives and pass them out. What?
6: Whoa. Oh, the swingers would?
4: Oh, it's a question. Would they take pictures?
7: Oh.
4: I'm sorry. I read that wrong. Would they take pictures of their wives and pass them out? Okay.
6: I get it.
4: Then it says, this is a sort of a non-linear. Chick.
5: Yeah.
4: I just finished a Honeycrisp apple. Your thoughts?
5: I think I do like the Honeycrisp.
6: My favorite.
8: That's my favorite.
6: Yeah. That's my go-to.
5: Or I hesitate to mention this. The Fuji apple.
6: That's a good one.
5: I like that.
8: Mm. You're a gala man, right, Josh?
7: I am a gala man.
4: Nope. I'm a gala man. He's a gala man with a gala plan.
1: I'm a gala girl.
4: Now, do you call...
6: gala or gala?
4: If you go to an event, is it gala or gala?
8: I think it's gala if you go to an event.
4: It is?
6: A gala.
8: I think so, yeah.
4: Not
8: a
4: gala.
6: I call it a gala.
7: Oh, I think that's fine, yeah.
4: What if it's lesbians? Gala. Is it then a gala?
5: I think it's always gala.
7: Well, that could also be a gala.
6: Has it always been a gala?
4: Wait a minute.
8: A gala and a gala.
4: That joke doesn't work either.
5: You know what? And also,
4: that joke just doesn't work.
7: No, they both
5: can. I've been looking for a way to announce this on the air. I'm going to start. I don't have any right now. I'm going to start pronouncing it aunt.
6: Aunt?
5: Instead of aunt. I like aunt.
4: That's
6: much I'll better. Share my aunt with you.
4: That's a...
5: I'm going to pass.
6: She's very nice.
5: Granny? Oh, boy.
4: That happens to be popular among...
6: Here we go. You know who it's popular with.
4: Sorry.
5: Hey, you want me to unleash Josh again?
8: Sick Josh.
4: You mean Josh. You mean S-word man?
5: Josh don't know Jack.
7: It's all right. Sometimes we forget where we are.
6: It's all right, Josh. You be you.
7: I don't feel good about it.
8: We've all been there.
5: I might be there later this morning.
4: That is not the worst. Sometimes people ask what we do during the breaks.
5: Do we have my latest F?
8: I remember my when I'm in charge.
5: It was something about Paul Simon and whatever.
7: I'm just alarmed that I totally forgot where I was for a second.
4: That's the thing is you get so relaxed. We've had comedians in here. They get so relaxed. We've had some close calls.
5: I saw it in your face and I thought, oh, this is going to be bad. So I was imagining something much worse.
7: Oh, okay. Yeah.
4: By the way, this is on a serious note. This is he goes. By the way, this is also from Jordan. He goes. You guys are important to
5: is
4: my
5: Jordan
4: family.
5: Jordan off work.
4: You guys are important to my family. He goes. My son has special needs and nonverbal. However, he will listen to your podcast and smile. He enjoys listening to you guys so much. It brings joy to our family. Well, that's great. That's cool.
7: Wonderful.
4: We had a
7: what's his name?
4: Jordan is the guy writing.
7: Oh.
4: We had I knew a guy that, had a special needs kid and his son had memorized most of our albums. I mean, literally.
7: Yeah.
4: So he would sing the songs and then he would do all the voices and he would wear headphones all day long and just listen to over and over and over and over again. And it was just for whatever reason he liked it. He probably liked the chuckles, et cetera, et cetera. So, more power to you, Jordan, and thank you for being kind enough to write.
7: Yeah, we're happy to be here.
4: And I hope you enjoy your favorite apples. And we've given you some, not only have we given you some apples to try, we've given you a band called Leonard and Friends to try if you
8: don't bring
4: give
8: up
4: a.
8: Again.
7: No,
4: what's that word?
7: It's not.
8: You're making me nervous.
7: I'm not mad about the band. Somebody wrote in with their biography.
6: Like we didn't know who Leonid was?
4: No, but the guy, he had to build his own guitar.
5: And Josh pointed out.
4: He lived in Siberia. I mean, you think we live in an obscure place.
5: Right before the darkness came.
6: How'd he get out?
5: He said, we all have Wikipedia.
9: I got on boat with guitar I made.
5: Yeah. And you know what?
4: Today's show, we're not going to tell you anything. We're just going to reference things and you have to look them up.
5: That's right.
2: We're going to do this until we get it right.
6: No, seriously. Really?
2: More Bob and Tom Extra is coming up.
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0: Your voice is smooth, the words are clear, but your lips don't move. Yet I can hear you, oh no. You're talking out your ass again.
1: Happy birthday.
2: Yakking about things that you don't know. Your thoughts come out from a different hole, oh no. You're talking about your ass again.
3: Hey.

0: Wikipedia.
1: Sense and logic both succumb to the dissertations from your bum. Oh no, you're talking at your ass again.
0: Here we go. M&M's don't work like Spanish fly.
1: And Jell-O won't give you cancer.
0: Einstein didn't die from athlete's foot.
1: And ham was never made from hamsters.
0: Ray Charles didn't write the happy birthday song.
1: Stevie Nicks is not a guy.
0: I don't think so. Mr. T doesn't own Chuck E. Cheese.
1: And
0: Abe Vigoda hasn't died. Abe Vigoda is still alive.
1: Yeah, well, faced with facts, you still don't quit.

0: If you missed something yesterday, maybe you'll hear it now. This is Bob and Tom Extra.
1: Once again, Patty G is unable to play his guitar because his right arm is in a sling.
2: How many weeks out are you?
3: Oh, man, it's going to be four on Tuesday.
2: Okay, I have a girlfriend who had the same exact surgery 10 weeks ago.
3: She's
2: in Pilates with me, and she is single.
3: Oh, let's stretch together.
4: Mm-hmm. Let's stretch together.
3: Let's get the wrinkles out of this
4: Yeah.
2: And I think it was her other arm, so the two of you together would
3: We could be a full couple.
2: That's right.
4: Can you pull the wrinkles out of this?
1: Yeah, I was going to say, has that line ever worked?
5: Which one? That's so funny.
1: Either one.
5: They all work.
1: Stretch this out.
2: Pull the wrinkles out.
5: Has a sense of humor.

0: California last weekend? Well, we have this update for you. This happened around 2:15 on a Saturday afternoon. It prompted a rescue response from deputies and firefighters.
1: Now, mind you, he's fallen into a giant vat of poop.
0: The man was trapped. I haven't finished.
2: Was he trying to, like...
0: His sunglasses fell.
2: He's being naughty, or is he actually
1: dropped his sunglasses?
3: Yeah, he wanted to retrieve them.
0: He was trapped inside the holding tank of a vault toilet, a facility with no plumbing.
1: Now, here's the part that wasn't in the original story.
2: Okay. All right.
0: Sheriff's deputies and Cal firefighters responded, and a translator was brought in because the man only spoke Spanish.
1: So, don't you think if you've got a guy trapped down there, do you need much English to say, get me the hell out of here?
3: Wait, what do you think he wants? I don't know. I don't speak Spanish.
2: No habla English.
3: I don't know what he could possibly want.
1: I know that he's up to his ass in numero dos. I think it's time to pull this.
2: You know, the veteran cop would come up with, hey, here's what, let's get him out of there, and then we'll ask him what he's trying to say. How about that?
1: And yesterday I brought this up. Nobody picked up on it, but we had originally had a story like this.
2: Face it, you're too smart for
1: years ago. Remember the thing? The lady looked down into one of these. It was off of a freeway, in a rest stop where they don't have plumbing, and they had a. You know, it's essentially a port of sand, and it's, you know, and there's a this lady goes in and looks down, and there's a guy staring at her.
3: Oh, creepy.
1: And there's a similar story, which a lady went in and she looks down and there's a red light there.
4: Yeah, it's camera, right?
1: Yeah, the guy's doing a video. Mm-hmm. And as I suggested yesterday, if it was a still camera, it would have been a brownie. Mm. No one got it. None of you guys have ever heard of the famous brownie camera.
2: No, Tom, we all got it.
3: I did not get it because it was before me, but had I even been aware of it.
0: Mm. Thank you.
1: You wouldn't have gotten even a chuckle then. I embrace that joke.
2: But you stand by it?
1: Yes, I do.
2: All right.
0: Brought it up again.
1: And then no one laughed when I said this poor guy's trying to retrieve his sunglasses. It's the worst sunglass retrieval since Ron Goldman and Nicole Brown Simpson in California.
2: So now
1: I got nothing.
2: Are you gonna go over everything that didn't work?
1: Kind of time. The way today's going, it was a boxed wine. No, it was
4: a twist.
1: Let's go for. Oh, Christy, what have you got over there?
2: Yeah, you're so smart.
0: The Indiana Bureau of Motor Vehicles released its rejected personalized license plates in 2025.
3: Okay.
2: These are actual ones that tried to get, and they said no. Okay.
0: Yes. Among the 700, here are some of them that were denied. The Hachtua thing again.
3: Mm-hmm. Oh, okay.
0: Fart car.
3: Fart car.
0: That's kind of funny. That's cute.
2: How are they spelling it? F-A-R-T?
0: F-A-R-T space C-O-R.
1: This next one, if I were a clerk, I probably wouldn't have picked up on some of these.
2: I think fart car's hilarious.
0: I do, too, and I don't see that as offensive.
3: Let that go. Yeah,
4: that's...
0: Come on.
3: Maybe even just go, hey, you know what? For another $50, we'll let you do it.
2: Yeah. Yes, we'll give you
1: fart car. Wait a minute. Now, see, now you're talking my language.
2: Right.
1: You have to bid for them.
3: Yeah.
1: What is the state?
2: Connecticut, I think.
1: Delaware? Is it Delaware?
2: Delaware. The most prized license plate is number 7 or some
1: and
2: wild thing.
1: And it's tens of thousands of dollars a
2: year? Absolutely, yes.
1: Hmm. Yeah. Well, so let's get back to the list.
0: Duck, no.
3: Oh, okay, instead of F, no.
0: And two words, so, you know. Poopy.
3: Poopy they won't allow?
0: P-O-O-P-Y.
1: But again, who would want that?
2: Well, now, wait a minute.
0: Poopy.
2: I don't think they should allow poopy on a license plate.
3: Poopy and fart car aren't in the same exact column?
2: No. Fart car is whimsy.
3: Okay. All right.
2: Poopy is...
1: I think scatological would be the technical category, but still, why does someone want, hey, have you seen my new car? I got a really cool BMW. You can see the license plate poopy on it. No.
0: I-69.
3: Who doesn't?
4: Come on, yeah.
0: E-E-N-I-S.
1: Enos.
0: Mm-hmm.
1: What if your name was Enos?
0: Is that how it's spelled? It's spelled E-N-I-S, isn't it?
2: I think it's Enos. E-N-O-S,
1: I think.
2: Yeah.
0: T-N-Y space P-E-E-N.
3: Okay.
0: It's Tiny Peen.
2: Tiny Peen.
1: Again.
2: Why would you make that a point of...
3: It could be... What the old joke is that certain people who drive certain cars have they're overcompensating. Maybe they're leaning into that joke.
1: Yeah. So it's like a bald guy calling himself Curly.
4: Yeah, it could be that too.
2: What's the difference between a porcupine and a poor?

0: I think that would be kind of funny to see that license plate on a Porsche or a Lamborghini or something.
1: They're having fun with it.
0: Yeah. I don't get this one. F-A-F-O.
2: Okay.
0: Space 2 a.m.
2: 2 a.m. F-A-F-O 2 a.m.
3: Is F-A-F-O a text thing?
2: Maybe, but let's try to look. Oh. It's F around and find out.
4: Yes. Yeah. Yes, that's it.
2: Why 2 a.m.?
4: The theme of our United States gymnastic teams, I believe, is what that was.
3: What?
2: F that around and find out.
4: That was their slogan.
2: 2 a.m. must be literally personalized then. What? It's some personal
0: thing. Oh, at 2 a.m. is when you must want to look around to find out.
3: Oh, yeah. Okay. And these are plates that were denied. Okay. Yeah. What's the next one?
0: N-O space. Actually, I think it's a zero, but it's a zero. N-zero space. H-zero-35.
2: H-zero-35.
4: No hose.
0: No hose.
2: I like it.
0: I do, too.
3: Oh, I see. I do. I wouldn't have.
0: You wouldn't have picked up on that?
3: Oh. I thought it was no ho 35.
0: No hose.
3: There are 34 other hoes or something.
0: B-O-O-B, 1-3-S.
2: 1-3-S.
0: Boobies.
4: Oh, yeah, 1-3-S. Boobies.
1: Yeah, the three, yeah.
0: Okay. Snow, space 450. I don't get this one.
1: Snow 450.
3: I don't either.
4: Snow 450.
3: Is 450 like 420?
0: Is that a drug term?
4: No.
3: I don't know. that one baffles me.
4: I don't know.
0: I don't know about this one because you can't use...
3: Oh, wait a minute. Is it... Well, no, that wouldn't make sense. 5-0 is the cops, but it's a 4-5-0, that snow for the police? What?
0: I don't know.
3: No.
0: The next one I don't understand because you can't use punctuation in a license plate. Maybe that's... But A-R-S-E with the...
2: Yeah, British style
0: ass. Yes, arse with the... And then they have a... what's that... called
3: a star,
0: a star asterisk. Thank you. A-R-S-E asterisk M-A-N.
1: He's an arseman.
0: A-55 space 1-T-C-H acid. That's easy.
3: Oh, so the fives are interpreted as S's.
0: Oh, yeah. A lot of people use that.
3: Yeah, if I were a clerk, I wouldn't have picked up on that. I guess you learned.
0: Well, you'd be the perfect clerk for this because you wouldn't pick up on half of them.
3: Yeah.
0: Okay. They'd all get by you.
4: Snow 460.
3: Snow 450.
4: Is the skew for the therapeutic infinite loop game.
3: What?
4: Used for sensory processing and motor skill development. That's what the AI is saying. But that's 460. We want 450, right?
0: Yeah.
2: I got nothing when I Googled snow 450.
4: Yeah.
2: I mean, technical things.
3: Yeah, I give up on that one. What else you got?
0: B-T-T-S-T-F-F altogether.
2: B-T-T.
0: Oh. S-T-F-F.
3: Butt stuff.
0: Yeah.
1: Uh-huh.
4: Oh, you came up with that very quickly.
3: No, I'm looking at, if you see it, that just right away.
0: And then P-N-D space town. Pound Town, that's
4: okay. Pound Town and Fart Car, I think, should be allowed.
0: I do, too.
2: And it could be Pond Town. There could be a
0: Pond,
2: lot of
0: bodies. Yeah, he's a fisherman.
4: That's right.
3: And we found out that TRD is a, fancy Toyota?
0: Right? Yes, it's a Toyota.
3: So, when, okay.
0: H-U-E-G-T-I-T.
1: Oh, well.
0: That's subtle.
3: Oh, okay.
0: This one's kind of funny, too. Wanna, W-A-N-N-A, space M-8. Wanna mate?
1: Yeah, that's cute.
0: Kind of cute.
1: Yeah, you get away with that.
0: No, you can't.
1: That really isn't. Apparently not.
3: Yeah, that isn't that offensive.
2: I want to have sex, but I don't want any mating.
0: There's another one, snow 420.
3: Well, I suppose 420 anything.
4: Marijuana.
0: Snow has to be something.
1: Yeah, well.
0: It's got to be.
1: Powder.
0: Maybe it's cocaine?
1: Maybe.
0: And then S-H-A-R-T-D, sharted. That's easy, too.
2: Sharted.
0: Mm-hmm.
3: if you really want this, could you just have some bumper stickers made?
4: Ladies and gentlemen, sure, can I have your attention, please? Whoever drove the car with the license plate sharted, you're illegally parked.
2: Good God.
3: And there's lots more. You know, shroom, all the obvious ones, any drug reference. But it's my understanding that all these states sort of pass around lists, you know, be on the lookout for this one or that one. And then we've had cases where people have sued because they had one that was taken away. I've never had a desire to have a vanity plate on a chick. At one point, you wanted one.
4: And you gave me the best advice ever. What, are you tired of your car not getting keyed.
0: Snow generally has three main meanings in the slang world: cocaine, deception, or state of being heavily sedated.
2: Okay.
3: That must be anything that they perceive as a drug reference. So that must be what snow would be, as opposed to being maybe a skier.
0: Yeah.
3: Snow, S-K-I, would be a nice one. Well, let's turn back to Christy Lee at the news desk. What else is happening over there?
0: First responders called to rescue a dog from a Florida canal discovered they'd instead rescued...
2: A rat?
0: A coyote.
2: Oh!
0: The Cape Coral Fire Department said crews were called to Britannia Lake, where the animal swam from shore to shore before crawling under a deck. Firefighters got into the water, removed what turned out to be a coyote pup.
2: Hard to tell.
0: Exhausted from its ordeal, it was taken to a veterinarian for rehabilitation.
2: Well, that's nice.
0: Yeah.
3: What do they do with it then?
2: They probably release it back. But
0: back in the wild, maybe? I don't know.
2: Aww. Or they'll put it in some kind of zoo, a petting zoo.
4: Yeah, I don't know what they do with it.
0: Oh, no.
4: Coyote, we've got enough coyotes, right?
2: I don't know what we do, man.
4: Really?
0: Well, coyotes eat pythons. Let them go in the Everglades.
3: I think it's vice versa.
4: Yeah.
0: Oh, that's a shame.
3: Yeah. Well, yeah. Now we had a world record python hunt? Isn't that what happened yesterday?
4: The total amount for the hunt, I guess, there month to month or however, 8,000 pounds worth of python. That was the highest ever.
3: Wow. That's still not putting a dent in it.
4: Yeah. There are four tons of snakes.
0: An Indiana man is facing over 100 charges after allegedly shooting deer from his car.
4: Is that wrong?
0: Yes.
2: Should I have gotten out?
0: The Indiana Department of Natural Resources.
3: Sir, it's not a drive-through, sir.
4: Had I just gotten out, I'd be okay. I have a license.
0: Does he still think he was at Disney World in the Buzz Lightyear ride? Come on.
4: Would you? Well, I'm...
3: Does it say how many deer he's killed?
0: He said the 28-year-old suspect was shooting multiple deer at night from inside a motor vehicle.
3: Now, Pat, you've killed more deer with your car than this guy, though.
0: No, you haven't.
4: It's up to you whether you hunt or not. I couldn't do it, but would you hunt from like a helicopter or something, or like a deer stand where they run the animals past you?
2: They used to lead them a little.
4: Yeah.
3: There was some exotic thing where they were doing helicopters, but there was some...
4: It's high-dollar item, yeah.
3: But that was a specific... Wasn't that they were dangerous wild boars?
2: They're boars, yeah.
3: And they
4: you know the feral pig problem. It was just on the news a couple of nights ago. Feral pigs in Texas are
3: And I think that's where they're doing it from copters, and it was because it was necessary. It was the only way to access them. That's different than this guy.
0: He, along with several accomplices, are believed to have killed more than 30 white-tailed deer during the 2025 fall and winter seasons. The 28-year-old was arrested on 102 charges, including unlawful taking of deer, jack lighting or spotlighting, the practice of using high-powered lights to locate the animals in the wild, and hunting without a license.
2: The total scumbags.
0: Yeah, total scumbags.
4: Isn't there a larceny where a deer's pinned up against the wall and somebody's shooting at him and the deer's... I don't know this guy. I've got to think.
2: He's got his back up against. Yeah. He's like, what is this? What did I do to this guy or whatever the hell?
4: What did I do to deserve this?
2: Yeah.
4: So he thinks it's a
2: cop
4: movie.
3: Well, the way our legal system works, I'm sure this guy's lawyer will argue, Your Honor, that deer had a gun. He fired first. What? I swear.
4: Would you guys hunt your family?
2: If Disney World or Disneyland decided to have the Bambi experience where you could. All virtual reality kind of stuff, but you could shoot Bambi's mom.
0: No!
4: I don't think
2: would you do it?
4: God, no. Well, wait a minute. If it's if it's
2: the ride is you walk in, you shoot Bambi's mom, and then you just have to watch Bambi.
5: Has anybody seen the Kevin Cronin from Mario Speedwagon clip on the internet right now where he talks about they bought a private plane, and it was from somebody rather shady, and that rather shady person got on one time with them to travel somewhere. He opened up like the back of the plane. It was one of those kind of planes, and he shot at deer all strapped in from back there, and they all were completely freaked out.
2: Yeah.
0: Oh my goodness.
2: Yeah. Odd.
5: That's on the internet right now. It's a clip of Kevin ended up on a podcast.
3: I have not seen that.
2: Yikes. Did you hear it from a friend who told you to watch that?
5: I heard it from a friend who
3: heard it from a friend.
5: Yeah,
0: that he was been shooting fighting around.
5: Yeah, fighting around.
3: Thank you. Thank you, Josh. I enjoyed that very much. Referential, not necessarily humorous.
4: No.
0: We have a chuckle.
4: That's the best.
3: I chuckled. I gave it the hearty chuckle.
2: Would I rather have the hearty chuckle and the words not humorous, or would I rather have complete silence throughout?
4: Yeah.
2: I'll try to figure it out. I'll decide.
6: 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Thanks for listening to the Bob and Tom Show this morning. 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

0: those of you who always need something extra, well, there you go. This is Bob and Tom Extra.
1: Yeah, that building in New York that's collapsing?
2: Yeah.
1: Seen that?
3: Yes.
1: Yeah, you know why that? It's because they didn't use the washers.
4: Oh, yep. That's what I heard.
3: That's what I was worried about. Yeah.
1: Yeah. Who, by the way, issued that permit? We're going to take this giant building and put another building on top of it. Everything will be just fine.
3: Really? Man. I saw the ultrasound or whatever it was.
2: Yeah.
1: Have you seen the collapsed posts?
3: Jeez.
2: Right.
3: Yeah.
1: I don't think I'll be moving.
2: How are they going to sell those now? Oh, luxury apartments. Wouldn't you want to live here? No.
3: Yeah, even when they redo them.
2: Right.
1: Do you want to live the one floor below where the posts were collapsing?
2: Right.
1: Wait a minute. So they put a heavy building on top of this building. Yeah, if you haven't seen some of that video, do yourself a favor.
2: It's the old Pfizer building in Midtown Manhattan, and they're turning it into luxury apartments. But, yeah.
1: Oof. Apparently that's really difficult, by the way. I was talking to a friend of mine that does this sort of thing.
3: Like the conversions are difficult?
1: Converting an office to individual units because think about it. An office, usually you're not going to have individual air conditioning units. You're not going to have toilets.
2: Right.
1: Yeah. Every place. Mm. So it's not as easy as it sounds. But that may be the future, but very expensive. And again, in this case, when I first heard about it, I thought, I wonder why it's collapsing. And then I saw the video. Oh, they put a new building on top of the old building.
2: Yeah.
1: Oh, that's smart.
2: Mm-hmm.
1: Okay, good.
3: And those places can be cool, though. Like the old ballparks they convert into apartments.
2: Yeah, they did that here.
3: Isn't that sweet?
2: Mm-hmm.
1: Yeah. Oh, it could be fine.
3: No, I wouldn't. Don't you like putting things together?
1: Oh, sure. Yeah.
2: I put together a warbler yesterday.
1: What?
2: A warbler. You going to ask me what a warbler is?
3: I know the warbler is the bird. I know the bird. Was it a giant wooden bird?
2: No, a warbler is, if you're close.
1: Oh, please tell me it's a sex device.
2: No.
1: Please tell me that the Warbler 3000 oscillates.
2: It oscillates
1: so fast that hummingbirds can't hear it. It's guaranteed to deliver an orgasm within 30 seconds or your money back.
2: No.
1: The Warbler 3000. Oh, that's not it.
2: Oscillate, though. It's a dome-shaped object that has 3 feet on it. Kind of looks like a little spacecraft.
3: All right. Yeah.
2: And in the center of it, it has this oscillating thing, and you stick it in your bird bath, and it keeps the water moving.
3: So that mosquitoes don't lay eggs,
2: okay. And the birds
1: are
2: attracted to it.
1: When you told your husband about this, did he take a shotgun to his head or a revolver?
2: No, he didn't have anything to do with it, but I had to use D batteries. Nobody has those lying around.
3: Yeah,
2: that's so I had to go to the store.
1: Because all these new
2: those.
1: Dildos are what they're
2: all plug-in.
1: They're all plug-in and rechargeable.
2: Yeah.
1: That's okay.
2: Well,
4: they're
2: all
4: small enough to keep in the purse, I think.
2: Yeah, I mean, I had birds on the bird bath within probably a half hour. And a chipmunk. He liked it, too.
3: Well,
4: you got a menagerie
2: a
4: over there.
2: A little warbler.
1: Animals are taking over the world. I got a memo yesterday a copy of something from the Cleveland Plain Dealer.
2: Yeah.
1: And in a place not too far from where I grew up, which is suburb. It's not like any even remotely rural. There was a black bear behind the Trader Joe's.
2: Well, he knows what he likes.
1: Yeah.
2: They have good stuff there.
1: And we've been getting all these stories out of Japan with bears everywhere.
3: Bears, you know, that is some of the finest customer service.
1: And then bears in Nashville, they're really everywhere.
4: I will visit again.
2: We have a great bear story in the news today. If you have not seen this video, dog is man's best friend for sure.
1: Ah. Mm-hmm. And then I sent the article to my sister, and she goes, they had to get someone over to her house to get the owl out of their house.
4: In the house.
2: Oh.
1: Yeah.
3: Did she at least get her invite to Hogwarts?
1: Yeah. I hope so.
3: Yeah. She lives there.
4: She might be a wizard.
2: I told you about the time the owl came and swept the dove right off my bird feeder last week, didn't I?
1: What?
2: Yeah.
1: Did he eat it?
2: Yes. Oh. I had no idea owls ate doves, but apparently I served them up.
1: This one is another bird. Our show today is just terrible. Yeah. We've got doves being eaten. We've got a guy cutting his nuts off and roasting them. And now
4: aren't doves a universal sign of love and peace?
3: Yeah.
2: Yes.
4: Oh, my God.
3: Not today, peace boys. The owl.
1: Hey, peace queer. It's time for you to leave.
4: Knock, knock.
2: It was terrifying.
1: By the way, peace queer is the title of a Todd Snyder album. Another guy that I miss so much.
2: Yeah.
1: Well, now,
4: that's sports.
3: Oh!
1: That's my favorite sportscast of all time.
3: I don't think we did the world record.
1: Oh, we got to do the world record.
4: Oh, we'll come back.
3: Teacher, you didn't give us homework.
5: Oh. Teacher, what about you?
1: I think this, I saw this world record and I specifically grabbed it knowing you'd like it. And you don't?
4: Oh, it's fine.
3: Comedically, he can't. He's not allowed.
4: No, I'm not.
3: If you got it because you knew he'd like it,
4: that's
3: comedically, he just can't.
4: Yeah. But you act like that's all I do is... Well, that's how we started talking about you don't really think we're people. Like we don't exist.
3: We disappear into the back room.
1: You have a handful of interests.
2: I really, really, really believe we would get so many viral hits if we did a home tour of all of our homes one day. We all went to each other's houses. I think
3: yes,
2: it would be
3: I
2: interesting.
3: Know.
4: Here's the thing.
3: But I already wrestle with how public do I want to be.
2: Well, no, there's that.
4: That's not ever going to happen. Okay? That's the only problem.
1: I mean, the only thing unusual about my house, I guess, is the urinal in the master, or what do you call it again? The primary bathroom.
4: No, I believe it's the owner's.
1: I think we've posted a picture of my urinal, didn't we?
2: Yeah, we did.
3: Yeah, with the picture of Mark over it.
4: Yes,
3: yeah.
4: We've mm-hmm. all seen your urinal.
3: Now, we would have preferred a picture of you not using it at the time. Yeah.
2: So when you get up and pee and you're quiet, you pee in the urinal and don't flush it?
1: Yeah.
2: Okay. Mm-hmm. You have a urinal cake?
3: Yeah, what do you have in there? Do you have the mat or do you have a cake? Or,
2: yeah.
3: Or do you pour ice in every
1: Ace was kind enough to get me some urinal cakes.
4: Do you spray?
3: That's right.
1: A very, very thoughtful gift.
4: Right. I bet you spray everywhere.
3: Do they have your face on them?
1: No, you got to lean in.
4: You and that massive hog?
1: With the urinal, you've really got to lean in and hug the thing. Because of the blowback.
4: there is a lot of blowback.
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3: It's the biggest set of jugs I've ever seen.
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0: With her special powers, she gives the bad guys fits. She don't use no gun. She stops them with her tits. She's shirtless girl.
1: Shirtless girl.
2: Working in the chemistry lab one day, sophomore year, nothing seemed amiss. But that night, an amazing transformation took place. And the next morning, young Debbie Yabo woke to find...
3: My God! I'm huge! I must dedicate these to fighting evil.
2: Little did Debbie know that years before, on the planet Lactoid, a planet whose gravity was causing it to sag dangerously toward the sun, her father, Major Yabo, and Mother Teton sent their infant daughter, Areola, rocketing through the Milky Way to Earth, knowing one day she'd become Shirtless Girl, keeping the city of Metopolis safe.
4: Okay, nobody move. Hand over all the money.
5: It's Shirtless Girl!
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4: Huh? Oh, I can't run away. Hell, I can't even walk.
5: Thanks, Shirtless Girl.
3: You're welcome, citizens. 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
1: Sorry.
2: Along with her fellow superheroines, Wonder Bra Woman, Bikini Spider Woman, The Flash, and the green horny Shirtless Girl formed the Legion of Super Hooters.
3: Look, it's the tap signal. 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I better call my teenage bosom buddy A-Cup and head to the wet cave. I know. I'll use the Hooter Scooter.
6: 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Once again, defeating your arch enemy, the Jiggler. We are grateful. Thanks, Shirtless Girl.
5: Yay!
3: You're welcome, citizens. Don't touch those.
1: Sorry.
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3: I'm Shirtless Girl.
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8: Old half-naked lady. Fight and crime. Hello, friends. From the O'Reilly Auto Parts Studios, it's the Bob and Tom Show.
9: And, of course, her sidekick, Dick Grayson, was out the other day. So she was shirtless and dickless.
10: Oh, no.
9: Terrible.
10: That is terrible.
8: He was on sick leave, right?
9: Yeah, yeah. Like everybody in this building.
8: Yeah, right.
10: Actually, you know what? I prefer my shirtless girls.
9: Yeah, well, don't go to Thailand.
8: Yeah, right. There's Jess Hooker at the news desk.
11: Hello.
8: Hello. There's Josh Arnold.
10: Hi.
8: There's Ace Cosby.
12: Hello.
8: I'm Chick. And hello, Tom. And you know what day it is? It's kind of an unofficial holiday at the Chick McGee compound, July 16th, 1945. At 5:29:45, the sun rose twice that day, my friends.
9: Oh, that's right.
8: It's the first atomic bomb explosion. Oh. I don't know why. I'm just captivated by the minutiae of this thing.
9: This was the test, right?
8: Yeah. Yeah.
9: And in the movie, they truthfully point out that there was some speculation that it might ignite the atmosphere.
8: They were scared they were going to blow up the world, and they were scared that the chain reaction wouldn't stop is their big two big problem. And there was a guy on top of the tower in the steel shed. And there were thunderstorms rolling in, but they had a scientist up there with it all night. And he said, well, if this gets hit by lightning, I'm going to be vaporized. And
10: yeah.
8: Fortunately, skies cleared about 4 a.m., 4:03.
9: Wow.
8: And the rest is history.
9: And speaking of, we'll get to a little history coming up. A number of very interesting letters today. And one of them pointing out that yesterday's show was rather interesting in that we had to go deep into the bench. Miss Hooker at the last minute had an issue and couldn't get in here. Christy's on vacation.
8: Some sort of female problems.
3: But the nurse that I did see yesterday said, I had to turn it off because I just heard them talk about their beards for long enough.
8: We were talking about beards.
9: That's because Oscar was supposed to trim his beard today.
3: Oh, he didn't.
8: Well, he was supposed to trim it last night.
9: Last night,
8: and bring it in. Yeah.
10: Jeff never said he was going to do it last night.
8: Oh, really?
10: Yeah.
11: I thought he did not. His new razor was coming yesterday.
10: Yeah, that did not mean he was going to trim it last night.
8: Oh my God, I'm alarmed.
9: But
8: I'm hearing the same things Tom is.
9: I don't want to upset your nurse. I'll go on a little bit because I was talking to them. I forget if this was on or off the air, but he has the kind that it plugs in. And you have to leave it in the wall.
3: Okay, yeah.
9: When you're using it, you don't charge it and then use it.
3: Right.
9: So I guess that gives it even more
8: oomph,
9: horsepower.
3: Yeah, I don't know if
9: more torque.
3: Battery operated would work for Jeffy's beard.
9: He's got a very thick beard.
3: Yeah.
9: But we're all looking forward to it. He has one of those mountain man beards.
3: He does.
9: And so we'll see. But I think the rest of us are sort of
10: indifferent to whether or not he trims it. You're the one who's quite excited.
8: You are quite excited.
9: Yeah, I think it's going to be interesting.
10: He's done it before.
9: I know. I'd kind of forgotten what it looked like, though. He's had that gigantic bushy beard for a long time.
8: I tell you, that picture he had of him when he was in his 20s?
3: 30s.
8: I would have slept with him. He's a good-looking guy. My God. He walked right out of St. Elmo's fire. I'm telling you.
9: So you're suggesting that he grows that just to keep the women away?
8: Possibly.
9: Okay.
8: Yeah. Cuts down on all the problems.
10: Anything it takes. Yeah, anything.
8: Yeah. Get these horse away from me.
9: Now, do you think, Ms. Hooker, I know you can't speak for all women.
3: Sure.
9: Does your man have a beard?
3: He does, yeah.
9: Does he have like a big, huge, bushy beard like that?
3: No, he doesn't. His beard is completely white, actually. Yeah.
9: Do you think most women,
3: like a bushy
9: majority
3: beard?
9: Of women, wouldn't care for the gigantic, huge middle-aged Santa Claus beard?
3: No, I think there's a lot of women that love the bushy beard.
9: But I mean like the huge beard.
3: The huge beard. Do you consider Jeffy's huge?
9: Yeah.
3: Okay. Yeah, I think there are a lot of women that like the huge beard.
8: Absolutely.
3: My beard is seasonal. I like a big bushy beard in the winter.
9: Mm.
3: Yes.
8: Like Josh has said, you're a winter's beard.
10: Right.
3: Yes, exactly. Yeah.
10: Right.
9: Isn't it like a little weird kissing a big bushy beard?
3: No.
8: You know, I think the folks in this room, and those listening and around the world want to know, what's your deal? Why don't you like guys in beards? You've got a real block.
9: No.
3: I do know women that don't like to kiss a beard.
10: Right.
3: Yes.
10: But Tom has an obsession here.
8: Yes. No, it's not. It's okay. I just like to get to the bottom.
10: I'm going on the side of it's not okay.
9: No arguing.
8: I'm a little pissed off about it, as a matter of fact. Let's go back to that.
9: Coming up, we have some interesting questions from listeners, and I'm trying to dig around, and I've got another really, I'll get right to this one. This is from Pamela.
12: Hi, Pamela.
9: She says, no last name, please. I will say this, Pamela would appear to be, is of Italian heritage.
10: He can't help it. If you ever don't want your last name said on the air, just don't say anything.
8: Yeah, just roll the dice. It's better to not mention
9: all
8: it.
9: All I'm going to say is she's of Italian heritage, but her name does sound like a Mexican dish.
3: Okay.
9: Okay, but you can go from there.
3: I'm not gonna,
9: okay.
8: Good Lord.
9: Isn't it weird, though?
8: Is it queso? That's a good guess.
9: It's not queso. It sounds more like a Mexican appetizer.
3: Enchilada?
9: No, it's not Pamela enchilada. Pamela said, I heard you guys talking about driving a stick shift van. It made me think of something you can settle between me and my husband. I have a shirt that says, yes, I can drive a stick. Now, Ms. Hooker, you can drive a stick, right?
3: Yeah. Oh, yeah.
9: Okay. And we got some percentage about a lot of people can't drive a stick shift. And in the last couple of years, we've had a number of stories where would-be carjackers try to carjack some really cool car, whatever, it's a Porsche or whatever, and they get in it and it's a stick and they can't steal it.
3: Yeah.
9: So that's if you're going to do that for a living, please learn how to drive a stick. In any event, she goes, I have a shirt that says, yes, I can drive a stick. My husband says, every man sees a sexual invitation in that. What do you think, yes or no? Your ruling will be law.
10: You know what's funny is, in that case, I would not have seen a sexual
8: I can understand it, though.
10: I can, too.
13: Yeah.
10: But if I just looked at it, I'd be like, oh, that's cool. That's, she can drive a stick.
8: Right.
13: Yeah, I would think she was a car gal. That was all. Yeah.
10: But we, of all people, who look for the double entendre.
8: Yes.
10: Things.
13: But if your wife wore that, would you assume? Like, that meant you would just think the worst of men based on anything your wife wears?
10: I don't know.
13: Yeah.
8: I think I would think Lebanese at some point.
10: Tom, what about you? Would you read that shirt and think sex?
9: Yeah.
10: Oh, wow.
8: Would you real? You're.
9: It's on. I mean, as you know, this Pamela, whose name sounds like a Mexican appetizer, but she's of Italian heritage. I'm sure is super hot, and if she's wearing a tight T-shirt, maybe slightly moist from a light rain in the afternoon, nipples protruding.
8: You've got a lot going on over there, Tom.
13: The backstory he builds.
9: And she shaved off her mustache. She's of Italian heritage. I think it's provocative. Go ahead.
10: Yeah. No, it could be, but I just didn't see it. It's weird that I wouldn't.
8: Yeah, right. Yeah.
9: It probably depends what she looks like. I mean, if she's like looking like, you know, what, like a diesel biker, you know what I'm saying?
8: Sure. I know that.
9: You know, she's 245'3". I'm thinking, okay.
8: Wait a minute. 5'3", well, 240 pounds.
9: She's talking about driving heavy equipment.
8: One of those
10: she's
8: weird,
10: a fire plug, isn't she?
8: One of those weird mullet haircuts they have sometimes. You know that.
10: 245'3".
9: Now, there is a cartoon with this that I think is great.
13: Okay.
9: I hadn't seen this till just now. It shows a witch's broom and a witch's hat.
13: Okay.
9: And it says, yes, I can drive a stick.
10: Oh, is that the shirt itself?
9: That must be the shirt itself.
10: Oh, okay.
9: Now, that throws a whole different meaning on
10: it. Now sex is like way at the bottom of my assumptions.
13: Yeah, I'm with you.
10: Yeah. That's just a fun Halloween shirt.
9: Yeah, okay. So in that case, Pamela, it's not sexual.
8: Is her last name Onion Straws?
9: No. You keep guessing.
8: Okay. All right.
9: I really don't want to give any more hints.
8: Is it an Italian city?
9: Although you can buy a very nice version of this stuff, microwavable, ready in 90 seconds. It's frozen, of course.
8: Ravioli?
9: Pamela, we're getting closer.
8: Okay.
9: Pamela, I think we're going to go with no. It's not provocative saying, yes, I can drive a stick on your T-shirt since you've got the witch's broom and the witch's hat.
13: Yeah.
10: Right.
9: If you just had a big block letters, yes, I can drive a stick, I'm saying this is DTF.
10: Whoa. Okay.
9: Yeah.
8: He's so excited that she's learned DTF.
9: That's probably the only one I know, really.
10: Think it's sexy when women can drive a stick.
13: Sure.
10: Yeah. Do women think it's sexy when guys can?
13: No.
10: Well. I take it back.
9: I think it'd be a smart move to require all cars to be stick shifts.
10: Oh, really?
9: Because it would eliminate about 50% of the people on the road, which we need to do if you've ever been anywhere. That would include yesterday. God, I wanted to kill a guy. You know, it was the same standard thing. You're at a left turn light, and the light's about 10 seconds. The arrow finally goes green. No one's moving.
13: Yeah.
10: Mm-hmm.
9: Then it goes yellow. Then it goes red, and the guy in front goes.
13: That is frustrating.
8: They did a study on that one time with how quickly is it physics? How is it possible? The quickest time you could get off as soon as if everybody moved at once, and it's.
13: I try to be ready, but I always think I'm slow.
8: Yeah,
13: even when I'm paying attention.
9: They say when we don't get to drive our own cars anymore, that thing will go green and all the cars will get through.
10: Oh yeah,
9: simultaneously.
10: There'll be no traffic issues.
8: Oh, people are the weak.
9: But the larger point I would make would be if you're driving a stick, you can't be. Using your cell phone most of the time.
13: Yeah, you got to pay attention.
9: It really requires you to be a little more focused and be a better driver, I think. Now, I don't know if it'd be interesting to find out if there are fewer accidents with people driving sticks, although a lot of stick shifts tend to be really nice cars, like the aforementioned Porsche, et cetera, so maybe those people are driving a little quicker because it's so much fun. We'll see. We'll find out what's going on there. Coming up, we have a number of very fine letters, and you can reach us, Bob and Tom at bobandtom.com. We'd love to hear from you. What's on your mind? What's happening? We have some cool stuff coming up in the news. I know the sporting scene is being dominated by soccer.
8: World Cup final coming up Sunday, Argentina and Spain. Argentinians will not, and Messi will not die, man. England up 1-0 with 15 minutes left to play.
10: No way.
8: And Messi comes back with two amazing assists and a header and another goal.
9: Crosses that ball right in front and a header.
8: 2-1, and Argentina moves on. And I was cheering my boys from England. I was wild.
14: Yeah,
8: right
14: why
8: there.
14: Not?
8: All right. And
9: coming up today, now, Miss Hooker, you missed this, but yesterday we found out about a guy that runs a restaurant. I know you're a former restaurant worker.
13: Mm-hmm.
9: This guy runs a restaurant in which one can arrive with a python and exchange it for a pizza. He also serves a python on pizza, and he does all kinds of really cool things. He's got a store. Now, get this. Converse All-Stars made of snakeskin.
13: Yeah, oh, that's wow.
9: Right. Oh, they're so cool. His name is Dusty Crumb at Wildman's Pizza, Pasta, and Python. We're going to talk to Dusty today. I'm so excited. Plus, in the studio, comedian Lucas Waterfield will be joining us. So a bunch of cool stuff on the way. Right now, it's money time. Talk to you a little bit about cash. 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What I'm talking about is taking advantage of the fact that house prices have gone way up. 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
14: There's Josh Arnold.
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17: Hello.
14: Hello. There's Tom Griswold. Hi, Tom.
18: Hey, hi. How are you?
14: Good, good, good.
13: I'm just going through some letters here. I love it when someone listens to this show more carefully than I do, which is probably everybody. I barely pay attention.
14: Yeah.
13: This letter comes to us from Aaron. And is this a sponsored portion of our broadcast?
14: It is. The emails from our listeners are...

0: right?
1: Correct.
0: Not like double A Aaron, our double A guy.
1: No. Nope.
2: Which is catching on.
0: Okay. Dear fellas, yesterday's show was once in a lifetime. Christy was gone. Hooker was out. You guys haven't had to go to the third string since someone sat in for Dick Hitswater.
2: Is that right?
0: And I remember that now.
2: I don't.
0: Yeah, there was a special edition. I think it was, I forget. I just remember someone, I remember the line, sitting in for Dick Hitswater. That's obscure.
1: That is, but I kind of remember that too.
2: I know I called in for him once.
0: Oh, that could be it. All right. Oh. And maybe that's the one. But thank you very much, Aaron, in beautiful Idaho. We certainly appreciate it. And by the way, a special hello to my friends crossing the Mackinac Bridge, joining of the upper and lower peninsulas of Michigan. Did you see any of those photographs yesterday?
2: I did not.
0: The smoke from Canada.
1: Mm-hmm. Oh, yeah.
0: I mean, it looked like...
2: I know air quality is at an all-time low.
0: It looked like they were crossing the Golden Gate in a fog. Really serious business.
2: Well, they have some fires going on?
0: Yeah, yeah. Real serious stuff. Now, I will...
2: Well, that maple... You know what that maple burn?
0: No.
2: That's like...
0: it's our main export.
2: Agent Orange. That maple starts burning.
0: What do you got over there?
2: Dear Bob and Tom Show, congratulations to a 21-year-old fisherman, Joshua and Jeff Oskay. Pay attention. His name's Ethan Bear. He caught a fish of a lifetime. He's from North Dakota, fishing with two buddies on July 10th. He hooked a 27-inch golden walleye.
0: Oh, really?
2: A remarkably rare color variation believed to be caused by a genetic pigment mutation.
0: Wow, I've obviously never seen one.
2: Look at that thing.
0: It looks like the three quarters of the body from the top down is gold. That's beautiful.
2: Massive and walleye.
0: It's as tall as that kid.
2: And it says 27 inch, but that thing looks longer in the picture.
0: Oh, he's sitting. Sorry. It's as long as from his genitals to his head.
2: Bear said the fish produced a strange golden flash as it neared the surface, and he wondered what the heck was going on. The entire boat froze. They realized what he had hooked. Even better, after getting a few incredible photos, they cut the fish up and had a big fry on the shore. No, they released the fish healthy and plans to have a replica made.
0: Oh, good. Yeah, I love that they can do that. That's just beautiful. Just gorgeous.
2: What would the old timers say about going out fishing? Yeah, you just throw them right back, you know, and you're not going to keep a fish like that.
0: Did you ever use a stringer?
2: Yeah, we had to use stringers before.
0: Yeah, I always liked those.
2: Yeah, that's where you shove it into their mouth.
0: No.
2: Runs out their anus.
0: There's like a nail sort of thing that goes in their mouth and out the gill. But the beauty of it is then if you're going to...
2: Don't call me Gil.
0: If you're going to eat them, then you could hold them up on the string and you have to use the phrase, mess o' fish. Which for me, I know that sounds very folksy.
2: That is too folksy for you. Mess o' fish.
0: I got thinking about something.
2: Yeah, we had a bunch of fish on a stringer one time, and they left them in the water, and then when we went back for them, nothing but heads. The turtles had gotten to the
1: bottom.
2: we were like, oh, this is such a bummer in so many ways. This is a true lesson.
0: Yeah. And I don't know why that reminds me of this. I don't have the story yet, but they just discovered a new monkey.
2: Oh, gosh, really?
0: Yeah. And I think it's got, like, gold lip, something weird about the lips or something.
1: Okay.
2: Yeah, gold-lipped monkey?
0: I could be wrong about the gold, but yes, they've discovered a new monkey, I believe, in the Republic of the Congo.
2: Oh, gosh, you don't mess with the Congo.
1: No.
2: Congo monkeys.
0: Yeah.
2: Stay away.
0: Yeah. Well, I mean, you've still got, let's see, who's left? Peter Tork, no.
2: Mickey Dolenz, right?
0: Mickey Dolenz.
2: Mickey, yeah.
0: But there's a new monkey. We'll find out about that coming up.
2: All right.
0: We have an interesting letter here from Randall. He writes, I know it's taboo to say sorry to bother you at work, but half of you aren't at work lately, so I guess it is relevant.
2: What the hell is that supposed to mean? We're doing the best we can.
0: My son went to a Catholic grade school. They had to wear a uniform. And they had their choice of wearing the uniform's pants or the uniform shorts. That makes sense.
1: Right.
0: That makes sense. His friends were all wearing shorts. And he was set on wearing shorts, too, but he forgot what shorts were called. And he told his mom he didn't want to wear his long-sleeve shorts anymore. Oh, that's sweet. That's nice. I'm a big fan of school uniforms.

0: uniforms, by the way.
1: Okay. Easy.
0: Yeah. Well, you don't like them?
2: No, he
1: I'm teasing.
2: Yeah.
3: Well, you know.
0: My youngest still has to wear a uniform.
2: Right.
0: It really, I mean, it just cuts down on a lot of
2: sure
0: bullying, et cetera, et cetera, et cetera.
2: Yeah.
0: Yeah. Oh, did you think I was going to go the other way with that? I would like to see it go all the way through high school. It just make things a lot easier, don't you think?
3: Could you wear? No, you had a suit and tie in school.
0: Yeah, right? We had to wear. Well, not a suit. We had to wear a coat and tie.
3: Coat and tie.
4: Did everybody wear the same coat?
0: No.
4: Oh, okay. It wasn't a
3: crest. Crest or no crest?
0: No crest. Oh,
4: gotcha. Gotcha.
0: But I, for all practical purposes, had one tie hanging in my locker all year.
4: Yeah.
0: But the thing was, you had to have a real tie.
2: Oh, okay.
0: Because the first day. Every new kid, someone would walk up, hey, is that tie fake? Boom, and pull it off. And if it was, you were marked for life. Boys are so much fun. They're so nice. I was thinking about something the other day. You know, I don't want to go through the whole story again, but you may recall that I was stuck at an airport for from 11 to 7.
3: 36 hours is what I heard.
0: Well, it took 36 hours to get home. But
3: right.
0: The first day we waited for the plane. The plane was there, but they kept saying it was going to go, and it didn't.
2: Hmm.
0: And we were sitting in this, essentially a trailer with no windows in the Bahamas, boiling. People go, oh, you got to stay an extra day in the Bahamas. That must have been great. No, it wasn't. But I have a thing. I don't drink anything before I get on airplanes.
2: Right.
0: Because I don't want to have to get up and pee.
3: Right. Mm-hmm.
0: So I was thinking about this. So I didn't drink anything. No water, no soft drinks. I didn't have anything once I got to the airport. No fluids of any kind.
3: Oh, good.
0: Then when you, but then finally, when got back to the hotel after a taxi ride, a boat trip, and another taxi ride. You ever have your pee look like mustard with the same with the same viscosity?
2: Oh no!
0: I'm not sure what that means, but
4: cause it's, might be some slight
0: slight
4: dehydration there.
0: Yeah. But I wasn't really conscious of it. And they did have water there, but I'm not going to drink the water.
2: Right.
0: Then I'll get, guys, I hate having to get up and pee on an airplane. Am I the only one?
4: It's never comfortable, but I'll do it.
3: I don't have any choice. I have to. Yeah.
4: And a lot of times I just want to stretch my legs anyway. So
3: I go a lot.
4: Any excuse to stand for 10 seconds.
3: Yeah.
0: And am I the only one that assumes as soon as I get into the bathroom on an airplane, it's going to drop 10,000 feet?
4: Oh, yeah. No, I never worry about it.
2: I do.
4: Maybe I should.
0: I've only had to sit down and do that once on an airplane.
4: You did, though.
0: I was terrified.
4: Yeah.
0: I thought, oh my God! How embarrassing would it be?
3: It's a wonder you could make the transaction.
0: Well, no, it's a wonder I didn't make it in the aisle.
4: Oh, one of those.
0: As you know, sometimes when duty calls, you don't really have a choice. Okay, Josh, this one, this letter may require a little bit of thinking.
4: Oh, and that's the amount of thinking I'm good at.
3: Just a little bit.
0: This guy, this is Jordan. He goes, I set a goal to read 100 books this year.
4: Mm.
0: I'm well on my way.
4: Oh, good for you.
0: That is amazing. That's great. Especially if you've noticed lately, there was a really interesting article about the number of people who still read books is plummeting.
4: Apparently it's Tom, me, and this guy.
0: Yeah. he goes, a few books on my to-read list were added after hearing you guys mention them on the show. Into Thin Air. Which is a great book about climbing Mount Everest.
2: Right.
4: Yes.
0: Just a terrific read.
4: And you'll read that one in a day. You won't want to stop.
0: Yeah. I've read it twice. It's so good. And the, Where the Crawdads Sing.
2: Yeah.
4: Oh, I loved that book. And that's especially for popular lit, that's a really good book.
0: Yeah. And then I feel like Oprah here for a second because she has her book club. He's asking what books we would recommend to add to his list.
4: Oh, geez.
0: There's a lot of them. I'll tell you one. The book I've read twice in the last year is John Green's book. It's got an odd title, The Anthropocene Revisited.
2: Okay.
0: It's kind of a bio. It's really cool. It's a nonfiction. Really good.
3: Sounds a bit snooty to me.
0: No, not at all.
3: Oh.
0: He's a real. It's really down to earth. It's terrific. Did you ever read that book, On Writing by?
3: I did actually. Stephen King.
0: By Stephen King.
3: Yeah.
2: Oh, okay.
0: Where it's not an autobiography, but it kind of is.
2: All right.
0: Where he writes about some, and it's great. It doesn't matter if you like, and it's not a horror thing. It's a nonfiction.
2: Okay.
0: This thing with John Green's the same. I'd recommend that. How about this one, Chuck? I think you read it. Dropped Names by Frank Langella.
3: Yep, I love that book. Oh, well, I listened to it. Yeah.
0: Frank Langella. He's the guy that was
3: great
0: famous
3: source.
0: In the 70s for playing Dracula. Terrific actor. The opening chapter of that book is one of the coolest. I don't want to spoil. There's an unbelievable story.
2: Okay.
0: He's like 20 years old, and something happens to him that is just absolutely staggering.
2: Yeah.
0: Funny and amazing right off the bat. Josh, any come to mind if you had to recommend something
4: for
0: Jordan?
4: Oh, I just throw out some authors. Anything by Dennis Lehane, Tim O'Brien. I mean, I could go.
0: Tim O'Brien, he wrote the Going After
4: Cacciato. Cacciato was one of his books, yeah.
2: Great. Did you guys read Griffin Dunn's?
4: Yes.
3: I did. Oh, that was good. Yeah.
2: I loved that.
3: I read that. Yeah.
0: Yeah, and another good one is Michael McDonald's book.
2: Yeah. Oh, I want to read that. Yeah. Yep.
3: That's really good.
0: And then Donald Fagen has a book called Eminent Hipsters. Donald Fagen from Steely Dan. The first half of that book is great. Then it turns awful. Mm. You can tell he's bored. But the first half is great.
3: Dick Cavett has, I found it on iBooks. It's called Brief Encounters. And it's just a little. A bunch of essays. It's really,
0: there you
3: really
0: go.
3: So great.
0: There's our book review section.
3: Yes.
0: Something new from the Bob and Tom Show.
3: Your book review.
0: And good luck with all that.
3: And here's something for Tom, dear Bob and Tom Show. I saw this at the Model A National Meet up at French Lick, Indiana, the West Baden Resort. This is a Model A, and on the front of it, as you'll see, Tom, it says DeLand, Florida, Athens of Florida. I don't know. What that means? I never heard that slogan. Had you?
0: No, there's a really good college there.
3: Oh, okay.
0: Stetson.
3: Oh, the Hatters.
0: Yeah.
3: Sure.
0: But
4: that's
0: a
4: cool car, huh?
3: Yeah.
0: The car is amazing.
4: Looks like it's out of Sinners.
0: Yeah, and it's beautiful. Well, thank you very much. And DeLand, Florida, of course, I used to work on the air there. I don't know if you knew that, Miss Hooker.
3: That's an odd name, though, DeLand. I wonder where they came up with that that name.
0: It's actually very simple. It's quite close to DeCy. Oh, thank you. I didn't know.
4: That was a hearty hon.
0: I didn't know you had him here.
3: That was amazing.
0: Did you see the story a couple weeks ago about the lady that got eaten by an alligator? That was right near DeLand.
2: Oh, no.
3: Yeah. Oh, because they had a hot day hiking, and they saw a little pond, so they just got into the pond and thought they'd cool themselves off. In Florida.
2: That's what the woman said?
3: Yeah.
0: Her friends
4: must have been.
2: Oh, yeah, she is.
3: Cool. I'm just going to jump into the pond.
0: Okay. Now, we have we do have alligators in the news today, interestingly enough.
2: Oh, we do, yeah.
0: We have a lost alligator that has been found in a place one typically does not find alligators. 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Now, coming up, we're going to talk with a guy who makes pizzas with python meat on them. Among other things, Dusty Crum will be our guest. And we're going to have comedian Lucas Waterfill joining us a little bit later today. So thank you for joining us. We're in the O'Reilly Auto Parts studios. 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
10: 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Bob and Tom in the morning and 100% pure classic rock all day. In Flagstaff today, a variable cloud cover with a couple of showers and thunderstorms focused on the afternoon hours. Isolated downpours will result. The high 80. A couple of more showers and thunderstorms tonight and tomorrow. Low tonight 54, high tomorrow 77. Cottonwood today, variable clouds with a shower and thunderstorm. The high 93. Chino Valley today, variable clouds with a shower and thunderstorm and a high of 86.
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12: Hey, welcome back to the Bob and Tom Show. We're in the O'Reilly Auto Parts Studios. Jess Hooker at the news desk.
13: Hello.
12: There's Josh Arnold.
14: Hi.
12: There's Ace Cosby.
15: Howdy.
12: I'm Chick McGee. Tom has chosen this time to feverishly search his area for
16: getting
12: something.
16: Getting a straw.
12: Yeah. And he's found a straw.
14: You got to sip that drink with
16: but
14: straw.
16: I got to cut. Hang on a second. I got to cut.
14: What do you cut on the straw?
13: If the straw's too long.
14: Oh, okay.
13: We all do that. We can't. No, I've watched you cut your straw,
12: I cut my straw.
14: Oh, I haven't, but I should try it.
12: I am down. I will admit this easily, that I am alarmed at how much I'm becoming like Tom.
16: I don't care for it,
12: but there's nothing I can do about it.
16: Ladies and gentlemen.
14: Oh, I see.
16: Bendable.
14: That. Yeah.
12: Oh, I like the elbow.
16: I'm a big fan.
14: Now, you don't want to accidentally cut that end, do you?
16: No. Oh.
14: Yeah.
12: I'm surprised you don't insist on all straws with elbows, with the bendable straws, and then cut that part off when you get them. That's what I'm surprised you don't do.
16: Well, but then the part I cut off, I used to snort heroin.
14: Oh, I see.
12: That's where you go, huh? White Palace.
14: Have you?
12: Dear Bob and Tom Show.
14: The albino stallion.
12: This is from Ed in Wilmore, Kentucky. I wore a full beard for years. Streaked with salt and pepper. One day I decided to shave it. I found 3 chicken feathers within the beard.
14: No way.
12: Not quite sure how they got there, but my best guess, I love an actual real feather pillow.
14: That's got to be it.
13: Oh, okay.
16: Oh, yeah.
12: I must have been somehow intimate with said feather pillow.
16: Well, that happens.
12: You guys rock. Incidentally, I think Chick McGee and I are twin sons from different mothers. I hope you got a different mother, dude. It's amazing how much he and I are alike. I'm sorry about that, Ed, but keep on keeping on there, brother.
16: We're talking beards because Mr. Oskay has a very huge, bushy, thick beard.
12: And from what Tom and I can understand, he promised to shave last night and did not come through.
16: Well, apparently he's waiting for, he ordered a new, what did he call it? What's the name of that thing?
4: He got a wall, yeah, WAHL.
13: A trimmer?
4: Which is good. I get the wall peanut, yeah.
13: Yeah.
16: What does that mean?
4: It's a make and model.
16: Oh, I see, the peanut.
4: Yeah.
16: Odd name for a shaver.
13: It's just little.
4: It's kind of shaped like a peanut a little for ergonomic reasons.
13: Oh, okay.
16: Makes sense. So we'll see what he looks like. He has not shaved yet. I just saw him in the hallway.
13: Did you guys talk about urinals yesterday?
4: Probably.
13: Aiming at the drain reduces splashback. A hot tip from AJ.
4: What does? What reduces?
13: Aiming at the drain.
4: Oh, aiming at the drain.
16: No. You aim at the side. You aim at the side of the urinal. You know, to not
4: but I do agree
16: back.
4: With AJ. When you do hit the drain dead on, you get what much less splashback typically.
16: Yeah, but if you miss even by a little bit, you're getting it right back at you.
4: Well.
16: Don't you notice in the summer? Because you wear shorts all the time.
4: Yeah.
16: I don't care. I prefer not wearing shorts.
12: See, that's my big problem with flip-flops. Men don't. If you're going to a public restroom, don't wear flip flops. That drives me crazy. I see that going in.
16: But don't you feel the blowback when you urinate on your shorts, on your legs?
4: Depends on if I have to use one of the shorter urinals. Yes, that it's like, well, I guess I'm washing my hands and my shins.
12: Yeah,
4: which is infuriating. But I don't know about this chick. There's a joke in an episode of Friends.
12: All right,
4: where Rachel has. Taught Ross's son some pranks, and one of the pranks is putting saran wrap over the toilet.
12: Right.
4: You pee on it, the pee gets everywhere.
12: Right.
4: And he complains to Rachel about this, and then she goes, well, it's not that big of a deal. And he goes, I was wearing shoes I was barefoot at the time. And then she goes, oh, I'm so sorry. I think being barefoot and peeing all over your feet is way better than if you're wearing shoes and accidentally getting pee all over your feet, because you can just wash your feet, whereas shoes are harder to, it's harder to deal with the pee.
16: What is the movie?
12: Your solution would be not to wear shoes.
4: If I'm getting pee on me, I just want it on my bare feet.
16: Okay. So if you're at the airport.
4: Plus it's hotter.
16: You've already taken your shoes off once. So after you go through security, you just carry them with you because I got to take a leak.
4: Yeah.
16: Can you hold my socks?
12: So there should be a sock and shoe station and when you go into a men's room.
4: That's right.
12: All right.
16: I think, was the movie called Wolf? I think it was Jack Nicholson, maybe.
4: Yeah, Michelle Pfeiffer.
16: Mike Nichols. Yeah.
4: James Spader.
16: Do you remember this isn't really spoiling. Remember there's a scene in that movie?
12: He marks his territory, yeah.
16: And all over the shoes.
13: Okay.
16: The urine.
13: Okay.
16: I remember when I saw that.
12: He turns and pees on the guy's shoe.
16: Yeah.
12: Right on. It's not splashback from the urinal. Yeah.
16: When I saw that movie, the lady behind me, like, I'll never forget this. It was the highlight of the movie for me. She goes, and they're suede. that guy totally remember that. Don't go peeing on my brown suede shoes.
12: They would ruin
16: really
12: suede.
16: Not a fan.
12: Suede shoes?
16: Suede anything.
12: No kidding.
16: Although I did. I recently bought a pair.
12: I want to die in suede. I want to be bathed in suede.
16: I recently bought under protest a pair of suede loafers. I hate loafers. I hate suede.
4: Oh, gosh.
13: Like boat shoes?
16: No, they're just kind of like loafers.
12: Do I have to tell you?
13: Okay.
12: I have to tell you what my dad told me.
16: What's that?
12: It's no way to live, boy. Okay? Get out of there.
16: They look nice with apparently those linen pants that...
13: I'm seeing the outfit now that you say it.
16: Yeah,
13: I bet it looks really nice.
16: And linen's great for 10 minutes.
12: You look like... I bet you're down there that's the sunny climes. You look like Edward James Olmos from the Miami Vice walking around with your linen and your suede shoes, no socks.
16: I wear the... I got some of those socks you were telling me about.
12: What socks was I telling you about?
16: The ones that don't...
12: Oh, the no-shows. Yeah,
16: See that? They kind of barely are there.
12: Yeah.
16: So we'll see how they do.
4: How are you feeling about them so far?
16: Feel kind of airy down there.
4: It was about a 3 or 4 day adjustment for me when I went to those, and now I won't go back.
16: Yeah, okay. Well, it's good to know. Now, coming up, comedian Lucas Waterfield will be joining us, and we're going to talk with Dusty Crum.
12: Let me tell you something. As unaware as Tom is of most things, nothing makes you feel better than telling him about something like no-show socks and thinking, you're amazing for knowing about this unbelievable invention. because he has no idea. Oh. I walked around.
16: They're brand new. This is the first time I've ever worn them.
13: Oh, there that feels so good.
12: Oh, yeah. New socks.
4: New socks are fun. Yeah.
12: See, you didn't wash them, though, did you? You put them right on your feet. That's what I do.
16: No, I washed
4: them. Yeah, oh, new socks are one of the, is like the only clothing I don't wash before I wear for the first time.
12: Oh, yeah.
4: You know,
12: my dream is I go to stores and buy new shirts and put them on in the car. You know, that's how I operate.
16: Okay, you got to help me here. I was trying to remember who this was.
12: I'm here to help.
16: It was either, I don't know if it was a Major League Baseball guy or an NBA guy or an NFL guy, but there was somebody, you were telling me about this, that doesn't travel with a bag.
12: Yeah. He doesn't take anything with him anywhere on the road because he hates the feeling of forgetting something in a hotel.
16: So he just goes and buys new stuff.
12: All the new stuff at like an affordable store. He was, I think, I want to say Ty Detmer. I'm not sure if that's right. He was a quarterback at BYU, I think. I'm not sure.
16: I was talking to some friends of mine that are actually serious people, unlike, say, me. And through a series of circumstances, they were talking about they were going on a business trip, and for a bunch of reasons, they suddenly they had to get on a plane with nothing.
13: Yeah.
16: And no hand luggage, no anything.
13: Right.
16: They just had to get in the plane and fly. They said it was just liberating.
13: It is.
4: It's amazing.
16: Because these guys travel all the time, and they've always got, you know, they're schlepping a, whatever, a briefcase.
13: Yeah.
16: Everyone's taking all carry-on now anyway.
13: Mm-hmm.
16: And but it was just so funny to see these two guys kind of, God, it was so liberating.
4: Yeah.
13: Yeah.
4: I've only been able to do that once.
13: Yeah.
4: Yeah.
13: I did it one time, too, but it was just on a road gig with us.
4: Mm-hmm.
13: And I was like, no, I know I'm passing a mall. I'm going to buy a new outfit. Everything. I bought new everything.
16: Well, I don't know if you know this. I know a guy that cannot pass an outlet mall.
4: Mm.
16: His name is Chick McGee.
13: I was going to say,
12: what are you talking about?
13: He's in the room.
12: That's exactly right.
16: He's got outlet mall detection.
12: Now, get a load of this. Gardner Minshew, actually, a rookie year with the Jaguars, he famously arrived at a Houston road game bringing only the outfit he was wearing. He carried tradition to the rest of his in the NFL. He doesn't take with him on the road.
16: There
12: we go. And you love
13: Tim Wilson
12: Minshew.
13: Did that.
16: And I love Gardner Minshew.
12: And Tim Wilson would take a T-shirt and his guitar case.
13: Yeah.
12: That was it.
16: Oh, Tim Wilson did many a show wearing my clothes.
12: Oh, yeah.
16: Oh, no, I'm serious.
12: Oh, yeah.
16: He'd stay over at my house and I'd go, Tim, that's the same shirt you've had on for 3 days. Take this one.
12: Tom, let me tell you something about these perfumey deodorants we have to wear.
16: Oh, yeah. Okay, good. Yeah. And he was not a big deodorant guy, which actually is in the news today.
13: It is.
16: It's one of those new internet crazes, not wearing deodorant.
12: Hmm.
16: Oh, thanks.
12: Really?
16: Thanks, Internet. We'll find out what that's about. And we're going to find out about having a pizza with python meat on it and more when we return to the O'Reilly Auto Parts studios. 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
1: 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We're at the O'Reilly Auto Parts Studios. Jess Hooker at the news desk.
2: Hello.
1: There's Josh Arnold.
3: Hi.
1: There's Ace Cosby.
4: Hello.
1: I'm Chick McGee. Hello, Tom. I'm supposed to remind you about the heat.
0: So, I'm walking the dogs.
1: Yes. Sweltering in the USA.
0: Yeah, it's hot.
2: It's summer. It's July. It's supposed to be hot.
0: We're going
2: to
0: be okay.
2: Everybody calm down.
1: It's so hot.
0: So, I walk my dogs. I take them out a lot. I like to walk with them and... I typically walk through a pretty quiet neighborhood, but there's one street I have to cross. It's a two-way, but it's kind of busy.
2: Okay.
0: So I'm crossing the street, and it's not a four-way stop. So the people are coming by. They can come by fairly quickly. And I've got my two dogs with me, and it's, 11:30 or something in the morning. And this lady slams on her brakes, opens up her window. I've already crossed the street. I'm about to head down the dead end. And opens our window and, get those dogs off the pavement. Well, ma'am, if the dogs didn't want to be in the pavement, the grass is right there.
3: Yeah, the dogs will let you know.
2: They know.
0: They're okay.
3: Yeah.
0: It's not fry an egg in the pavement hot.
1: Oh, okay.
0: But I was really surprised. Why would you mind your own business? The dogs are fine.
1: Did you at any point use the word biddy while you were talking with us?
0: No, I was just so stunned. What is wrong with you? I mean, it's one thing if someone leaves a dog in their car.
3: Right.
0: I'm sure there are circumstances where certain dogs' paws are a problem, but the dogs are on the grass 99% of the time.
3: Yeah, no, they were fine.
2: Yeah, there's a certain type of woman who thinks that she knows what animals need more than the animals know what they need.
3: Right.
2: Like, that's a whole group of ladies.
3: Yes.
2: Ugh.
0: So, anyway.
3: Animals know more.
2: Yes.
3: Yeah, I did you say anything?
0: No. I just, I'm thinking, Jesus, mind your own.
2: Kept walking, yeah.
0: And I'm sure there are places where it's bad for the dogs. And I've been places where I've seen, in Colorado in the winter, you'll see dogs with booties on it. And it depends on the dog and everything.
3: But, yeah, of course.
0: But the dogs, the grass is right there.
3: They're going to let you know by stepping into the grass.
0: Yeah, they'll walk over to the grass. And, they're not idiots. Well, wait a minute.
1: Well, I got one.
0: Wait a minute. Now that I think about it, one of my dogs is an idiot. Yeah. He thinks he's Eeyore. Well, that was a 30-yard walk. I need a nap.
2: Oh.
0: Okay, let's sit down. Now, are we moving on to the sports page, or did you have another letter you wanted?
1: I can't find another letter, so I guess that means sports time.
0: Well, I got a quick one.
1: Okay, go ahead.
0: Now, this is kind of a profound one.
2: Okay.
1: Uh-oh.
0: I mean, a lot of the things we talk about here are frivolous.
2: Okay.
0: They're kind of light.
1: We deal in frivolous. Okay.
0: Yeah. But every once in a while, we will get into the realm of which one might call philosophy.
2: Uh-huh.
0: Deeper thinking. I can't think of the last profound thing that was ever said on this show, but I'm sure there have been some. This comes to us from, we'll just call him BB. This is a male.
2: Okay.
0: A male BB. He goes, I saw a picket sign that read, what do we want? Time travel.
1: Oh.
0: When do we want it?
1: Ah.
0: That's irrelevant. I'll repeat that for you.
1: There you
3: go.
1: No,
3: you don't have to. Yeah, no, we got it.
0: What do we want? Time travel. When do we want it? That's irrelevant.
2: All right.
0: That's a thinker right there. I was hoping more of a chuckler, but it's a thinker.
3: That's all right.
0: Give that some thought. We have Chick McGee over there at the sports desk, and it's a special sports desk, ladies and gentlemen.
1: Yeah. Oh, it's, brought to you by NHTSA.
0: That's right, NHTSA.
1: Slow down. Defending champion Argentina rallied to beat England 2-1 and reached the World Cup final yesterday. Trailing 1-0 into the last 5 minutes of regulation time, Enzo Fernandez and substitute Lautaro Martinez scored for Argentina. Aided the assist from Messi. You have to see them to believe them. He's a left-footed. He's left-handed, left-footed, and he kicked an assist with his right foot, and it on a dime. I don't know how they do this, but here's what it sounded like. The Argentina announcer, and it starts off with a miss. So here we go.
5: Macalister libre, Macalister Paul otra vez, iba Messi, primero Spence, Maca, Messi engancha y va, tiró con la derecha.
1: There it is.
0: I have a question.
2: They sound like they're in pain.
1: And what's this guy's name? Andres Galarraga? What is it?
0: Do you remember we were reading that book about – remember the writer for MASH that becomes a – he becomes a announcer?
1: Ken Levine.
0: Yeah. And he was talking about – the story is Ken is a – he was a really great comedy writer.
2: Sure.
0: And he decided he loved baseball. The book is about – I think it's – what is the book? It's got a great title.
1: Oh, my, there it goes. It's out of here. Wait a minute. Or something like that.
0: Anyway, okay. In any event, he talks about how when you become a baseball announcer, you want to develop your home run call.
2: Gotcha.
0: You want to have one that's just yours.
2: Yeah, signature.
0: Yeah. In the world of soccer, every one of these I've heard is essentially the same. It's a long, extended –
2: Yeah.
0: Goes on forever. I mean, I'm sure in the world of soccer, there are probably – world-class famous announcers. I don't know who they are, but
1: Andre Cantor.
0: The theme seems to be the extended.
2: Right.
1: Go, go, go.
0: They're either saying the word goal.
1: Yeah.
0: Is the word goal the same in Spanish as it is in English?
1: I don't know. I don't speak a foreign tongue.
0: El goal? Maybe.
2: I don't think so.
0: In French, le goal? Anyone?
2: No.
1: So, coming up on Sunday, we've got Spain and Argentina, 3 o'clock Eastern Time from beautiful New Jersey at MetLife.
2: Okay.
1: Of course, FIFA's not going to let them say MetLife. It's the New Jersey Stadium, I think.
0: Yeah, a friend of mine went to the game in Atlanta a week ago, and I think maybe you mentioned this. All the seats where the Mercedes logos are,
1: yeah,
0: they taped them over.
1: They took black electrical tape and covered the Mercedes
2: logo. I don't think
1: it
2: was electrical tape.
1: I'm pretty sure it was electrical tape.
0: His seat was kind of crappy.
2: Oh.
1: And you know what? I don't know if we have that picture from yesterday. Erling Haaland, the striking Viking of Norway. He was getting off his plane with his treasures purchased in the United States.
0: Have you seen this?
2: No.
1: He had a raccoon.
0: Have you seen the guy?
2: I had a raccoon.
1: He had a taxidermied raccoon under his arm with a drinking a bottle of booze. It was gorgeous.
2: That's hilarious.
1: Well, evidently, he bought it at a place called Wild Bill's Western Store in Dallas, Texas. The raccoon was holding an empty bottle of Greenall's Wildberry Gin. The raccoon currently sold out at Wild Bill's website.
0: Well, you can see why they'd sell out.
1: $750 a copy for that.
2: Wow.
0: Who wouldn't want one?
2: Right.
1: Haaland wasn't done. He also purchased 2 taxidermied squirrels, one wearing a sheriff hat.
3: Oh, that's nice.
1: And other downing a Budweiser.
3: All right.
1: $450 a piece.
0: Have you seen this guy? He's super handsome.
2: I actually just watched the bag that he is carrying is roughly $75,000, maybe $100,000, and he has, I don't know, 20 or 30 different versions of this bag. It's insane.
0: What?
2: I'm not joking.
0: What's so special about it?
2: It's the brand.
1: You guys know me in bags.
2: It might be a Prada.
1: One might be.
2: I don't know. And then he
0: for
2: has
0: how many thousands?
2: Up to $75,000 is some of these bags. It's crazy.
0: Wow.
2: Yeah.
0: Well, this says he racked up a $10,000 tab at that store.
2: Okay.
1: Now, Wild Bill's Western Store.
2: Spit in the ocean for that guy.
1: In Dallas, they closed the store and let everybody. They taught him the Norwegian team the line dance, and they had a great time.
3: Cool.
1: Yeah.
0: Well, that's cool.
1: Isn't that nice?
0: Would that be hard to get through customs?
1: I think you would have to explain, probably.
0: Dead raccoon carrying a whiskey bottle?
1: Probably.
0: Is that on the Texas flag?
1: It should be if it's not.
0: Okay.
1: Let's see. WNBA last night, Golden State, Minnesota, and Chicago all win. In that Golden State game, they beat Indiana 88-75, and Caitlin Clark had an incident with a couple of the referees. That's becoming a thing. We'll keep an eye on that for you. An Australian city gathered more than... Oh, hang on a second.
4: Stupid world record.
1: An Australian city gathered more than 600 musicians to play trombones together to break the Guinness World Record.
3: Oh, yeah?
1: The city of Ipswich, Queensland, hosted the attempt to break the record for the largest trombone ensemble as part of the Spark Ipswich Arts Festival. The trombonist performed 76 trombones.
3: Oh, all right.
0: Now, think about this for a second. 600 trombone players. That's serious.
2: It's a lot.
0: That's a lot of them. I wonder if they were any good.
1: I would say I would say that's too many.
0: It's a tough instrument to play, and we got a little picture of it.
3: Yeah, I played it for 2 years.
2: You did?
3: I liked it, yeah.
0: Because you got to know where that position is. There are no frets like on a guitar.
3: Right.
0: You got to know where to hold your arm. It's tough. So congratulations.
1: Huh.
0: I don't know. Does it say that they played a song? Just that music? Okay, that was the only one? Okay.
1: That's all it says in the story. Yeah.
0: Okay, all right. Because there are some pretty young guys. I hope they were able to do it. I heard the organizers didn't really care if you were any good. They just let it slide if you couldn't really play well.
3: Naturally.
0: Coming up, we're going to talk with Dusty Crum. We found out about this guy yesterday. He runs a store. What was it called? Everglade City or something?
3: In Everglade City, yeah.
0: The store is Wild Man's Pizza, Pasta, and Pythons.
1: Right.
0: They do have a python pizza. And you can bring in a python and they'll trade you a pizza for a python. They've got a cool store where you can get, among other things, I was quite impressed with the licensed Converse All-Star made of snakeskin shoes.
1: And they have Hey Dudes made of snakeskin.
2: Really?
1: Yeah, the slip-on.
2: Wow.
0: I could see you with snakeskin.
2: Oh, yeah, I would. I would sport snakeskin.
0: Yeah, that
3: these look cool.
2: I love a good Converse. I'd take a pair.
0: Yeah, that would work for you, I think. It'd be very nice. Anyways, we're going to talk with Mr. Crum. I'm excited about that. Also today, comedian Lucas Waterfill. Willie G should be here shortly. He's got a special gig with Mr. Oskey this week, and I'll tell you about that coming up. Right now, we have an interesting story coming up about weight loss in the news. 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
0: A couple hours.
1: Hey, welcome back to the Bob and Tom Show. 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
2: Hello.
1: There's Josh Arnold.
3: Hi.
1: There's Ace Cosby.
3: Hey, Chick.
1: Hi. I'm Chick, and hello, Tom.
0: Hello, Chick McGee. Coming up, we've got a very exciting guest, Dusty Crum. From Wild Man's Pizza, Pasta, and Pythons, where you can actually get python pizza. He's got a cool store down there in the Everglades.
2: So if you take your snake in there, he'll chop it up and put it on a pizza?
0: Oh, he's already got. They've already got pythons to cook.
2: Oh, okay.
1: Yeah.
2: So, what do they do with the ones you trade?
1: They take it money off your pizza, don't they?
0: Yeah.
1: We can ask him, I guess.
3: Yeah, it sounded like an even trade, but then they probably use those for later pizzas.
2: Oh, okay. Okay.
3: And goods.
2: Yeah.
3: That
2: he
3: sells in a store.
2: Yeah. Hmm.
0: They've got snake everything, belt buckles, boots, shoes.
2: I love all of it,
0: including the Converse All Stars made of snakeskin. Very cool.
2: Yes.
0: I know. We last left you. We were at the. At the NHTSA Sports Desk with Chick McGee. Are we still there?
1: Well, kind of the sports desk, because I came across this morning. I wanted to share it. When I was a kid, I wanted this toy. It was called Super Toe, and Alex Karras, former Detroit Lion and former member of the Monday Night Football team on ABC, he was the spokesperson. Okay.
0: Alex Karras certainly was acting.
1: Yes.
0: He gets punched. Doesn't he punch the horse in the face in Blazing Saddles?
1: Mongo. Life of Regret or something.
2: That's
3: Mongo only pawn in Game of Life.
1: That's exactly right.
0: Yeah, that's that. And you did a nice job delivering that.
1: That's exactly how we said it.
0: Mm-hmm.
1: But it was called Super Toe, and it was a plastic guy you hit on the head with your hand, and it would kick a football through a plastic goalpost.
2: Well, that's fine.
3: Oh, cool.
1: And I wanted to show it to you guys. And there he is. We need the audio on this, too. So.
4: Oh, hi. Super Jock here. Watch this. Super Toe. Still the only field goal kicker I ever liked.
1: Watch this. Boom!
4: Yep, he did it again. Okay, the kick is from the 50. Let the old pro try.
1: That's his dad kicking it.
4: He missed with the right wrap. On the head, Super Toe scores again. Super Toe comes with everything you see here. Super Toe, another fun-filled Super Jock action game from Shopper. Hey!
0: That is really kind of cool.
3: Well, you would spin the spinner, and it would tell you how many yards you'd pick it from.
1: Right, and then, of course, you could make fun of your parents, which was exciting. Right?
3: Yeah.
1: At the time. Yeah.
0: Of course, now it's been replaced by video games.
2: Mm.
0: we had photoelectric football.
1: Yes, that was kind of...
0: That was cool.
1: The longer I think about that, a little lame.
3: Had to have been lame.
1: Real photoelectric
0: football, you'd have these sheets... And you could pick a play.
2: Yeah.
1: You had like seven defenses. And
0: you'd put it on this elect bed of light bulbs, kind of.
2: Okay.
0: And then the offense, whoever was playing offense, would put theirs on there.
2: Yeah.
0: And,

0: Lee didn't cross. He waited to score a touchdown. I forget the circumstance again, but the guy goes, yeah, that's what you do. That guy learned that by playing video games.
1: Oh, okay.
0: So,
2: and now virtual reality is a big deal.
0: So
2: they let him practice in virtual reality.
0: Now, has that completed our sports broadcast?
2: No, one more. Oh. Calm down. Stupid world I will get out of your way as soon as
0: I
2: can.
0: No, no, no. I just wanted to make sure. I didn't want to get...
2: You know. A dinosaur-loving boy from Illinois. That sounds like a Jim Croce song.
3: Yeah.
2: He was a dinosaur-loving boy from Illinois.
3: Did Jill Silverstein write that?
2: Rapid Roy, that stock car boy. He's become the world's youngest person to curate a museum.
1: Okay.
2: Guinness World Records report. Anderson Taylor, just 9 years and 340 days old when he opened Cambridge Natural History Museum. Anderson is its sole owner and curator.
0: Wow. Wasn't even 10 years old yet.
2: When asked about why people should visit his museum, the now 11-year-old said, there's a lot of interactive stuff and people usually get a souvenir to take home with them.
3: Okay.
1: That's nice.
2: There you go.
1: Okay.
0: Now, yesterday...
2: Oh, there he is.
0: Good-looking kid. Looks like fun. Oh, look at those skulls behind him.
2: Oh, yeah.
1: That's sweet.
3: Where's I like all that stuff? I like any entrepreneurial kid.
1: Yeah.
2: I like the hat. I hope he never gives up that hat.
0: He's got kind of a Indiana Jones look.
1: Yeah.
0: Looks nice.
1: I wonder what you need to be a museum.
3: Right.
1: To be classified.
3: To be actually a museum.
1: Because there's this thing on the internet right now about you only need 100 books in your house to register as a library or something crazy like that. Maybe 1,000 books. Maybe
0: do you get a tax write-off?
1: Yeah, something like that.
0: What?
1: And so people are counting their books and seeing what they can do to be considered a library.
0: And the way things are going in the world of reading, that's not going to be too many people.
1: Yeah.
0: Were you here when we found out how much the guy, somebody, paid for the Gus, the skeleton of one of the most complete T-Rex skeletons. Was it $50 million?
1: Oh, my gosh.
2: Yeah.
0: Yeah.
2: And it was only 56% complete?
1: Wasn't all of it, right?
2: Yeah.
0: Yeah, so it set a record. Here, I got it right here. It was, I don't know why they nicknamed him Gus, but $50.1 million to a mystery bidder over the weekend. A T-Rex fossil that's, they say it's 61% of the bones are there.
1: Okay.
0: It has 183 fossil bone components. But it'd be cool if this kid got Gus for a couple of weeks.
1: Yeah.
2: Probably I still say they don't know for sure how the bones go back together. They just guess. Best guess.
1: Well, I think it's a good guess what they're
2: give
1: doing.
2: You,
3: I don't think it's much guessing at all.
2: I give you the Tyrannosaurus Rex.
3: Study.
2: Though the Tyrannosaurus Rex front arms or someone else, another
0: you
2: dinosaur.
0: You have to wonder.
2: They're not so saying, obvious, it makes my head hurt.
0: They're not saying who it is. You have to wonder where it's going to be.
1: Right. Oh, we don't know.
0: They're not
1: oh,
0: saying.
1: Okay. Okay.
0: It would be appropriate, I would think, for someone to donate it to a museum.
1: Right.
0: Rather than have it on the Lido deck of Bezos's yacht.
1: I don't know. That'd be cool, too.
0: Mm-hmm. Yeah, but just share it with no one. Yeah, that'd be real nice.
3: And that Lido deck could use some...
1: Right.
3: If you haven't been on yet.
2: It needs a wow piece.
3: Yeah.
0: Did you go down there? Because I couldn't believe it was a cash bar.
3: I was shocked.
0: What a prick.
3: Yeah.
0: You don't get enough of my money yet.
2: And Boss Skaggs on the Lido. That's a lot of money.
3: Okay. I told Bezos it was a little on the nose to have him performing Lido the whole time.
2: Lido shuffle.
0: I wonder if Boss has ever been hired to do that. Because
2: I'm hoping he would say no.
0: Almost every band is available for private gigs.
1: Oh yeah,
0: if you want to pay them a lot of money.
1: Yeah,
0: but they do it all the time. Mm-hmm. Well, if we ever talk to Boz again, I'll ask him. Okay. I remain a huge fan.
2: Let me leave the room.
0: We have Ms. Hooker back in the fold today. Christy Lee is on vacation. Mm-hmm. Jess Hooker sitting in this week. She had a little issue yesterday.
2: Yes, Christy's having her feet shaved and. I think our elbows refreshed is what I heard.
3: Oh, yes. Yeah.
0: Now,
2: sort of spa.
0: You were in the middle of the process of having some tattoos removed.
1: I am, and they're exposed today, and I'm so conscious about it. Like it's.
0: They are?
1: Yeah. They're right here, this part.
3: Don't even worry about
0: your lower part of your arm. What was that?
1: What was it? This is the Blessed Mother right here, and that's.
0: Is that a parachute?
1: What is that's it? A lobster. And this is a cover-up, actually. So,
0: a lobster.
1: A lobster. Yeah.
0: Wow. I've had the crabs.
3: As in, you are my lobster?
1: Yes.
3: Ah.
1: Yeah. It's a friend's reference. Yeah. Mm-hmm.

0: Oh, so, I never watched that show. What does that mean?
1: Lobsters mate for life, and when you say you're my lobster, that's your person forever. Yeah, and it wasn't for
2: with
1: anybody.
2: The claws.
1: With the claws. It's just that's the claws.
0: And again, if you say you've got the crabs, you're...
1: I don't. What's the other? Like, what's the medical term for crabs?
2: Body lice or scabies.
1: Lice, okay.
2: Scabies, I don't think, and crabs are the same. But.
1: Okay.
0: I think there's a difference.
2: Yeah, there is.
0: Between head lice and body lice.
2: Right.
1: Oh, okay.
0: I know that several of my kids, when they went to camp and played baseball and shared a helmet and all that, head lice is everywhere. Willie had to shave his head one summer.
1: Yeah.
0: We'll ask him about it when he gets here.
1: Okay.
0: Yeah, he
3: might have heard that and is not coming in now.
0: Well, no, he's talking.
1: No, he'll tell you.
0: Okay. So what do you got over there in the world of news?
1: The bison that attacked a grandfather at Yellowstone National Park will not be euthanized. I didn't know this was
2: good.
1: Even up for debate.
2: I know.
1: Yeah.
2: Why would it be?
1: Yeah, park officials told TMZ that no management action will be taken against the wild animal.
2: And it shouldn't be.
1: No, absolutely not.
0: Is bison being a bison?
3: All the other bisons are having a big party with him. You're not going to the joint. All right.
2: Yeah. You broke your cherry.
3: That's right. Hey, yeah.
0: That video.
3: I'm going to flip the next guy I see into this county. Yeah.
0: That video was on the national news two nights in a row.
1: Yeah.
0: Because we should point out that the bison is not going to be killed. And the guy that, if you haven't seen it, this guy gets flipped. His arms are spread out. It's so funny.
1: Yeah, full circle in the air.
0: But he's okay. I think he broke his femur in four places. But,
2: why would this be on the news two nights in a row?
0: It was.
2: I know, but why?
1: I think it's to warn people. They don't listen. They don't read the signs, and they get too close.
2: I don't feel like these people were too close at all.
0: Yeah, they were interviewing, I think it was the photographer, and he said, I don't think the guy was too close.
1: Well, we saw the video, and Josh made a good point that it looks like the car that goes by kind of irritates
2: it. It looks like it sort of revs and gets the bison all worked up.
1: Yeah.
2: And then the car leaves, and now that guy's just standing there.
3: Hey, well, how's it going? And the bison thinks that the guy made the noise.
2: Right,
1: yeah.
2: Yeah.
1: He doesn't know.
0: And they were...
3: that bison don't know.
0: They weren't like in the middle of nowhere. They were in a campground.
1: Yes.
0: So,
1: there were other people around.
0: It flips the guy 8 feet in the air. But it's a tremendous video. We actually have posted our commentary about the video.
1: Yes.
0: And it's quite exciting. Because the guy just happens to be filming them. And he gets the beginning, the middle, and the end.
1: Yeah.
2: Yes. He gets the whole thing.
0: And and this guy's with his grandson. He's an older guy, real long beard, and he's wearing kind of old-timey suspenders.
3: Old-timey suspenders.
0: Wouldn't you agree, though?
2: The grandson had to have been terrified.
1: Yeah.
0: And the thing starts coming at him, and I've read that they can run 35 miles an hour.
1: That's too
0: and
1: fast.
0: The thing weighs 2,000 pounds.
3: That seems too fast.
0: Well, and but then they kind of run into this sort of little wooded area, and then you see the guy come out, then go back in. It really is, you know, you're kind of singing by little yakety sax. But I mean, like I said before, if you were trying to film this for a movie, you couldn't get a better angle.
1: Great shot.
0: With a stuntman, you'd have to do it 25 times.
3: They've taken his logo. They're like memes are rampant, obviously, and they put it on a Jordan high top. If you can. Think in your mind the Air Jordan logo.
1: Oh.
3: Yeah, it's kind of spread out, so they replaced
2: the
3: Air Jordan.
2: Well, how do these things capture the
1: imaginations
2: of the country?
3: And then,
2: I look at that video, I'm like, that is mildly amusing at best.
0: Oh, I get it over and over again.
1: Watch it one time, and it's over.
0: Every time.
2: But I'm like that with all these things that get popular. I don't, none of it's that interesting.
1: No.
0: I find it hilarious.
1: Sad.
0: Sorry. Maybe it's just me.
2: No, it isn't just you. What I'm saying is I'm way in the minority. I don't know what chip I'm missing in my brain. I really love that stuff.
0: What's coming up in the news over there?
1: We have Ozempic in the news still, a racy license plate, and a new bill passed.
0: Yeah, this is going to be really controversial.
1: Yes.
3: A new bill?
0: In the United States, in the House, not the Senate.
1: Right.
3: Oh,
0: yeah,
3: okay.
0: Yeah. But, I mean, it's a really big topic. Although it's not necessarily political.
1: No.
0: I don't think this falls on left or right or Democrat, Republican.
2: No, it kind of falls on lifestyle.
1: And, yeah, I think
0: yeah,
1: so. Yeah.
0: Yeah, it's so, but we'll talk about it. And it's I don't know. I don't even know where to come down on it myself. Now, we'll look forward to that. Also, we're going to talk with Dusty Crum, the proprietor of a place that serves Python on your pizza in the Everglades, and they've got a bunch of cool stuff at their store.
2: Dusty.
0: Including the aforementioned snakeskin sneakers.
3: Right.
0: And they're Converse All-Stars. They're very cool looking, but they're snakeskin. Also, comedian Lucas Waterfield will be joining us. I hope you can hang out with us. We're going to remain in the O'Reilly Auto Parts studios. 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
11: 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In Flagstaff today, a variable cloud cover with a couple of showers and thunderstorms focused on the afternoon hours. Isolated downpours will result. The high 80. A couple of more showers and thunderstorms tonight and tomorrow. Low tonight 54, high tomorrow 77. Cottonwood today, variable clouds with a shower and thunderstorm. The high 93. Chino Valley today, variable clouds with a shower and thunderstorm and a high of 86.
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14: Hey, welcome back to the Bob and Tom Show in the O'Reilly Auto Parts Studios. Jess Hooker at the news desk.
15: Hello.
14: There's Josh Arnold.
16: Hi.
14: There's Ace Cosby.
17: Howdy.
14: I'm Chick McGee doing the best I can. I can't even say McGee now for some reason. Hello, Tom. How are you?
18: Hello, Chick McGee.
14: Yes, sir.
18: A quick update. We had the story about the dude in the suspenders, the grandpa that got heaved in the air by the bison.
17: Thank goodness he's okay.
18: Yeah, his name is Carl McDaniel, and he was interviewed by CNN.
17: Irish
18: fellow. And he says he broke his femur in four places near his hip and suffered some bruises, but he's up and walking, apparently. And his quote is, it was not as catastrophic as it could have been.
17: Yeah, no, man.
18: Poor. Apparently, when he landed, the bison then walked over and was right on top of him or something. So,
15: oh, jeez. No. We don't see that part of the video.
18: Yeah, it's pretty rough. So.
14: Wow.
18: On a lighter note, yesterday was National Hot Dog Day. So,
17: well, that guy did look pretty light.
18: Yeah. So. I think, again, we have on our social media a nice clip. We have that clip with our commentary. So you can see how we feel about it.
17: Oh, is it sort of a reaction video?
15: Yes.
18: Yeah.
14: One of those.
18: Now, on the same note, rather, do they make bison hot dogs?
17: Oh, gosh. I've never seen them. Have you, Jess?
15: Hold on. I feel like they do.
17: Nice.
18: I've had a bison burger, and they are really good.
8: I had one Saturday. It was so good. So good.
18: And
17: That's a flavorful meat.
18: And to be clear, when we grew up, what they called a buffalo, that's actually a bison. Right?
15: Right.
18: Yeah, okay.
15: Yes.
18: So
15: buffalo sauce comes from a
14: buffalo. What the hell's a buffalo then?
17: Buffalo, I think the buffalo were gone by the time.
18: No, the buffalo had, they have the huge stretched out horn.
17: Are there any buffalo anymore?
15: They have wings.
14: I thought Ted Turner brought back the, he brought back the bison.
18: Right.
17: No, he just colorized them.
18: Oh.
17: Yeah. Okay. All bison were in black and white. Then
14: Got it. Montana Ted.
18: So coming up, Dusty Crum will be our guest from Wild Man's Pizza, Pasta, and Pythons in the Everglades.
17: I hope it's not a stage name.
15: Okay.
17: But even if it is, it's cool. But he doesn't spell it like R. Crum. He spells it.
18: When you were a kid, did they have a TV show that had Jungle Larry on it or one of those guys?
14: Jungle Larry?
15: No, who was it? The guy that came on and wore the hat and did thinking of the guy that came on Letterman. Who was that?
18: Oh.
15: Do you know what I'm talking about?
18: Yes.
14: Jim from...
15: Jack? Jack.
14: Oh, Jack Hanna from the Columbus Zoo.
15: Yes, thank you.
14: Sure.
15: Yeah. That's who I think
14: of. No, but my cartoon host was Flippo the Clown.
18: Did he have the animal guy come on?
14: No, he would just host a cartoon.
17: Yeah, we had Flip off the Clown.
18: Yeah, we
14: Flip
18: had Jungle
14: the Clown.
18: Oh,
14: he's a legend.
18: We had Jungle Larry.
15: Okay.
18: He had the safari hat, you know, with like the real zebra.
15: Sure.
18: Headband.
14: Zebra headband. I'm sure.
18: I mean, in those days, they weren't quite as sensitive about stuff like that. They would have, he'd have monkeys and stuff. And like I said, there's a new monkey. I've got to do more research on this.
15: Okay.
18: They've discovered a new species of monkey.
15: Oh.
14: You know, I'm kind of irritated now because I grew up in central Ohio with like 20 miles from Columbus, Ohio. And Jack Hanna from the Columbus Zoo went everywhere and was on TV shows. But maybe I was just too early for him and he wasn't on TV yet, I guess.
17: Did he never go to your school?
14: No, he never showed up any. But
15: You guys are like the same age.
14: Oh, that might be it.
17: No.
15: Yes.
17: No,
15: yes.
17: Hanna's got 30 years on you.
14: No way.
15: No, not that
18: We've
15: much.
18: Had him on here. Now, that actually,
14: I'm
18: brings us to a news story.
14: I'm looking up Jack Hanna's age. He's 79. Okay, he's a little older than I am.
18: About a guy that is not kind much. Of like Jungle Larry. This guy, he's one of these guys that takes animals around, shows them to kids, et cetera, et cetera. You may recall this story. The guy, his alligator.
15: I'm looking.
18: His alligator crawled out of a cooler a month or so ago. Remember this?
17: Yes.
18: And so there was a loose alligator in the state of Indiana. Typically.
15: Don't see those there.
18: You don't see those there. Can you
15: Hold on, I'm looking.
18: Can you imagine if you were skiing, you're water skiing in an inland lake and you go by an alligator?
17: When did this start?
15: Alligator that was on the loose in Indiana for an entire month has been found. The 20-year-old alligator, is that old for alligators?
14: I don't know what the life expectancy is for an alligator.
17: Teenager.
15: Teenage, okay.
17: I'll look it up.
15: Okay. The 20-year-old gator named Irwin escaped from a cooler on June 5th while his owner, Mark Kohlhorst, was unloading his van in DeKalb County after putting a wildlife show on.
14: Josh is correct. Alligators typically live to 50 years old in the wild.
15: Okay, so there you go.
18: In the world of evolution, they're like the last of the dinosaurs.
15: Yeah.
18: I mean, they're...
15: Are they hard?
18: They're primitive.
15: To touch?
14: Oh, they're hard. They're hard.
17: They're not like this,
15: right.
17: A solid surface, but like a tire.
15: Oh, okay.
14: Have you touched an alligator?
17: I have, yeah.
18: A couple weeks ago, God. I touched stingrays, and it's like touching rubber.
15: I don't like it.
17: I like those.
15: Yeah.
18: I pretend that I wasn't
15: really
18: terrified.
14: Stingrays are, they got it in for us, man. Remember? They got that one guy.
18: When you're walking around the stingrays, you have to shuffle. You don't want to step on them. They make that real clear. So shuffle across.
15: Oh, you were in the wild.
18: Yeah.
15: Oh, you were talking about the zoo.
18: When I was in the Bahamas.
14: You were in the water with a stingray.
18: Yeah.
17: A bunch of them.
14: Are you kidding me?
18: And snapping turtles and dolphins.
15: You weren't scared?
18: I just said I was terrified.
15: Oh, sorry.
18: I was trying to be I was trying to be cool. One of my daughters she's brave and thought it was great. I was terrified.
17: Yeah, I always loved it.
14: How self-obsessed am I when I hear this story? I'm going, my workload's got to double if anything happens down there. I can't. I can't understand.
17: At some point, I want to dive with great whites, like get in the cage and Dreyfus it.
15: Have you watched the video where the great white gets in the cage?
17: Yeah, I'm not too worried about
15: I don't know, man.
18: Did you by chance watch the news last night?
17: I didn't.
18: They're tracking a great white. They've got, what do you call it, transponders? Whatever the gizmos.
14: No, it's an Apple tag.
18: Yeah, essentially it is.
15: Yeah. Okay.
18: And they've got a great white. I think they spotted it off South Carolina, maybe. And it's on its way, they think, up to sort of Nantucket. And
17: I saw something over the weekend.
18: They're tracking it.
17: It's the largest one that they have ever tagged. Is that the one?
18: Could be.
17: Because that one recently pinged.
14: You know.
15: Oh, wow.
18: And they showed them, these guys, and it's kind of semi-lashed to the side of a boat.
17: Yeah, exactly.
18: And this guy's leaning over, touching it.
17: Right.
14: We went to Fort Myers one year with the show, and did like a week in Florida, and I was scuba diving at the time, and I went down like 80 feet onto a wreck of a ship, and there were barracuda and this swimming around. It was terrifying.
17: Yeah.
14: And I look back on it, and I go, there's no way I'd do that.
17: I was scared of the barracuda I saw while snorkeling.
14: Yeah.
17: Because it was gigantic.
14: Huge.
18: And as soon as you see one, you go, barracuda.
14: Bling. They just look like they're waiting for you to do something.
17: They do. Yeah. Yes.
14: Go ahead. Make a move.
18: I don't get some credit for that incredible.
17: It was great.
18: Scat
17: was
18: of that terrific riff.
17: You did nail it.
18: Isn't that one of the best riffs out there?
17: I think so.
18: Oh, that's just awesome.
15: Who is that?
18: Barracuda Heart. That's
14: that was whose boyfriend at the time? Like Roger Fossoff or something? Weren't they all?
18: I don't know.
14: They make rumors look like a bunch of high school
18: kids. I don't know. I hope they're having fun wherever they are.
14: A lot of fighting.
18: I hope they're very happy. Great singer, great guitar player. There you go. This is it.
14: Or this might be Nancy. I don't know. I don't know who's playing. Or isn't there a Fisher, Roger Fisher, Roger Fossoff?
18: I don't know who's playing this.
14: I think it's me. Yeah, it's me. That's who it is.
13: Yeah, that's the ticket.
14: Yeah.
13: Me.
16: Jealous?
13: I wrote this for my girlfriend, Morgan Fairchild.
18: You get it. It's, no. Okay. Now, I was just handed an importance.
14: This just in.
18: We're sort of semi-half right. The Atlantic Ocean's largest tagged great white, the largest tagged in history, according to this news account, resurfaced off the coast of North Carolina near the Outer Banks.
17: That's the story I saw, yeah.
18: Okay. 14 feet long, the large shark has been named Contender. Boy, that's weak. Heading toward Cape Cod and the eastern coast of Canada. So.
14: Oh, not near
15: is
14: the
15: cave.
14: Is
15: that abnormal? Like, is that not something they do? Or
17: it's exciting that they pinged it and they can learn more about
15: okay.
17: What it.
15: Okay, yeah. Gotcha.
18: This says the visit comes at a time when great white sharks start migrating north to warmer waters for a larger food supply.
15: Okay.
18: This is where they go to Amity Island and start eating the tourists.
17: Right.
14: You can't close the beach. You know how much money that'll cost our community?
18: What a great movie.
17: They're looking for Kittner boys.
18: Yeah.
14: Oh, Roger Fisher, original lead guitarist.
18: Oh, he played that lick? Okay. Let's
17: I didn't want to know that. I always assumed it was abroad.
15: I think
14: it was Nancy's boyfriend, though. I don't know.
18: Well, Nancy's also a fine guitar player.
14: Yeah.
18: Coming up, we're going to have a couple cool things, including a chat with Dusty Crumb, speaking of animals.
14: Dreamboat Annie.
18: He's a guy that serves Python on pizza. It's a place you can take a python and trade it for a pizza. And
17: I like to think the python is the crust.
15: Would that
17: just
15: be
17: a
15: cool?
17: Tube that goes around.
14: That would be amazing.
18: I can't believe you said that.
14: Right. Can you eat the skin? Pizza. Can you eat python skin?
15: Oh,
17: it's like chicken skin, baby.
14: Is that right?
17: Oh. Best part.
18: Ugh.
14: All the goodness.
18: Are you serious?
17: No, I have no idea.
18: Okay, I can't. I would assume it's cut up like pepperoni.
17: Oh.
15: I like that.
17: I don't think so. Then you're going to get backbone and stuff.
18: Oh.
17: I think they're chunks.
15: Yeah, for sure.
18: It's not like a snake around the rim.
17: We'll talk to Dusty about it.
18: Okay.
17: Maybe he's done that.
18: All right. And if I'm not mistaken, the what do they call it? The Great Python Hunt is happening as we speak.
15: I think it is this week.
18: In the
15: week.
18: Everglades this week. Okay. So that's...
17: Heroes all.
18: Yeah. You swear you're going to do it.
17: Yeah. At some point, I really do want to do it.
14: I find this interesting because I've said I want to go with Josh to do this, but he's forgotten that there's no way I'm going to do it, which is true. But he's just skipped right over to Josh. Yeah.
18: I say next year.
17: All right.
18: We can make this happen.
17: We'll remember this time of year.
18: We'll be broadcasting.
15: I'll put it on the calendar.
18: Because you do it at night, right?
17: Yeah.
18: So you could come on the air with us
14: That's
18: early.
14: That's when the python are sleeping.
17: Oscar said he would do it, too. Noah, our cameraman, doesn't know he's going to do it.
14: Good luck, Noah.
18: Wow.
17: What if he's the one that gets gatored?
18: Well, because he's holding the camera and not looking around.
17: Right, right.
18: And all of a sudden, hey, fellas, why are you running that way all of a sudden?
17: You know what I'm the most worried about, oddly? Mosquitoes.
15: Yeah, it would be.
17: Just how bitten up we're going to get.
14: And how big the mosquitoes are.
17: Yeah.
14: Ride them and rope them, probably.
17: But I'm probably afraid of the wrong thing.
18: I think the mosquitoes wouldn't get near me.
17: No?
18: Because I'd have crapped my pants, and all of the flies would come over. The mosquitoes don't want any part of it. These are the O'Reilly Auto Parts Studios. 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
19: 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Here's Monsi Bolaños.
15: At the World Cup, Argentina was down, but they were never out.
20: Messi driving in. Messi crossing back. Pass, there it is. Lautaro Martinez. Stoppage time. Go ahead. Goal for Argentina.
15: You heard it all on Fox TV. Once again, Argentina comes back from behind to defeat England 2-1 in the semifinals. Argentina will defend their World Cup title on Sunday against Spain in New Jersey. In the NFL, the Saints and running back Alvin Kamara have agreed to a restructured contract to keep him in New Orleans. In the NHL, Jets and center Cole Perfetti have agreed to a new 5-year deal worth $30 million. And in the WNBA, the Valkyries outscored the Fever 88-75. Caitlin Clark, 13 points and 6 assists in the loss, while the Lynx defeated the Sparks 96-87. Olivia Miles, 18 points and 5 assists in the win.
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14: 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It's the Bob and Tom Show. That's Jess Hooker at the news desk.
15: Hello.
14: There's Joshua Arnold.
17: Hello.
14: I don't want to be the one to tell you, but Josh is irritated with all of you and these love of memes and the fellow being flipped into the air by the bison.
17: Oh, not irritated. I just wish I...
14: It certainly is out of control. I will give you that.
18: I mean, if I wanted a good laugh, I'd go watch it right now.
17: Okay, I'm glad.
18: I find it hilarious.
17: I wish I had that.
14: See, now, I'm not laughing at that. I'm going, oh my gosh.
17: I know. I didn't think it was all that funny.
14: You see this poor old man get flipped in the air and you're laughing?
18: Yeah.
17: To me, I would have laughed way harder if it was some 24-year-old trying to get a selfie with the bison, and he got his just desserts.
14: Okay.
18: The reason, it's the outfit. The guy's got those old-timey suspenders, and he's got this huge beard. He looks like he walked out of a...
17: He looks like a great, and I don't mean age, I mean looks like an awesome grandpa.
15: Yeah,
18: could be.
15: Yeah.
18: I don't know. I'm sorry. I find it hilarious. He's going to be okay. He broke his femur, but...
14: That's Ace Cosby.
29: I'm with you, Josh.
18: You don't have empathy. Blah, blah, blah, blah. All right.
30: There's something wrong with you. You're dead inside.
18: Okay.
14: Possibly.
18: Now, our commentary about the event is posted. And you're right, though, because there are people whose last move in this earth has been taking a selfie.
15: Yeah.
18: I mean, that is, in fact, a real thing.
14: Well, they get up on top of those radio towers and take pictures of themselves.
18: Like fall off.
14: Like 1,500 feet in the air.
15: Isn't that a website, Last Photo?
14: Yeah.
17: I think you guys mentioned that before. I won't look at it.
14: Good Lord.
18: Know,
5: makes yesterday, my butt pucker.
18: We were doing Today in History yesterday, and if I'm not mistaken, it was the birthday of Rembrandt.
14: Yes. Yeah. And his last name's Ron, wasn't it?
18: His full name is like Rembrandt Van Ring or something.
14: Yeah, Rembrandt's his first name.
18: Yeah, I didn't either. So he's kind of like Elvis or Cher.
15: I didn't know that.
14: Yeah, or Chick.
18: But
14: okay, fine. Yes, everybody.
18: When I was reading it, it said that he did something like 70 self-portraits or 80 self-portraits.
17: Well, get over yourself, Rembrandt.
14: Egomania. Yeah.
18: I think he kind of invented the selfie. Doesn't get credit for it.
17: You should.
18: You're of course familiar with the fact that he wrote the theme to Friends.
15: Right. Of course, right, yes.
18: And he's got a fine line of toothpaste. So on that note, I'll tell you that coming up in a few minutes, we're going to talk with a guy named Dusty Crum. Have you spoken to Dusty yet, by the way?
14: Okay. Well, how do you think we arranged it, Tom?
18: Maybe Dusty has people. I don't know.
14: I bet he does.
18: But Dusty runs a business called Wild Man's Pizza, Pasta, and Python. And they serve, among other things, pizza with Python on it. They got a store that has snakeskin everything.
15: I want to know if they have pasta, Python pasta.
14: Oh.
17: The babies?
15: Yeah. No.
17: Whoa.
14: What pasta could you take and say, yeah, this is Python?
17: Cannoli?
14: Yeah, right? Something like that?
15: Yeah.
14: Like,
18: I don't understand. You mean in shape?
17: Oh, sorry, cannelloni.
14: Yeah, like a tube or something? Yeah.
15: No, yeah. I meant like the way you would have scallops or lobster with your pasta. If you could serve that as your meat portion.
18: You'd have a Python sauce on.
15: Yeah.
17: Kind of a Tudo de swamp.
15: Right.
18: Yeah. Oh,
15: with a vodka sauce.
14: Yeah. I don't think I could eat snake meat. I don't think I would.
17: I would try it.
15: I've had nugs. Yeah.
7: What's the ground?
17: Ground what? Up. Ground up? Oh, so it's sort of like a bolognese?
15: Yeah. Oh, maybe. Yeah, that would be okay.
14: Although I had gator, but it was breaded.
18: Yeah, all that stuff, the old thing joke is it tastes like chicken because they bread it and fry it. We'll find out when we talk to Dusty. I'm looking forward to it.
14: Dear Bob and Tom Show, heard you guys talking about urinal splash. Apparently, they have conducted extensive studies on the exact situation to find the best spot on a urinal to minimize splash. The real problem is how to get everyone to pee at that spot. Apparently, they have done other studies and found men will aim at objects placed in the said urinal.
17: Oh, I'll always pee at a cigarette butt.
14: Absolutely.
17: A wad of gum.
14: The end result is attached photo. Men will aim at a fly or spider painted on the porcelain.
15: Yeah.
14: And therefore reduce the spray and minimize cleaning and optimize sanitation. So maybe, Tom, you need to have someone etch or paint something on your porcelain, a little spider or a little fly.
18: The key is you want to pee on the side of the urinal, so as the fluid hits it, splash.
17: That's not what studies show.
18: Yeah, I bet they paint it on the side. You don't paint it on the bottom, and this is another reason I don't wear shorts.
14: Well, it is.
18: Josh was saying he's got to wash his ankles when he comes out of the bathroom here because he's just peed all over his legs.
14: If you're standing in front of the urinal, they have this fly. I think we have a picture of it. Off to the left and in the curve of the urinal.
17: So back to the left.
14: Back into the left is where you're supposed to pee. There, see, that little dark spot is the
17: fly. That's the perfect spot to pee. Isn't that funny?
14: Right.
17: So is that far enough to the side for you, Tom?
18: I try to go into – that's a different type of urinal than I have. I try to go to the side wall. Mm. Yeah, that's probably – I think you'd be better off a little bit more to the left.
17: See, I'm going right down into the hole.
14: No kidding.
17: Yeah.
18: No, you're getting a lot of splashback.
14: You're married.
17: I'm getting no splashback.
18: And the thing, if you go right into the hole, you're getting the last guy that peed his urine on your legs,
15: too.
17: I hope so.
18: Oh, yeah?
17: That is the goal.
18: Yeah.
14: Oh, boy.
15: You guys, my husband sent me a picture of the urinal yesterday from the government center. He was there for a meeting, and the biggest cockroach you have ever seen in your life was crawling across the top of the urinal.
17: Yeah.
15: It was.
17: That's government center for you. How awful.
7: All cockroaches.
18: He just came in to get his check.
15: I'm going to send the picture to Jason at the break, but it is.
17: Ugh.
15: Oh, my gosh. It's so
17: That's
15: gross.
17: My number. You guys know that's my number one creep out. Cockroaches.
15: Oh, really?
14: Yeah. Oh, I did not know
17: that. Put 10 tarantulas on my face. Okay. Put one cockroach 2 feet from me.
15: Yeah.
14: I'm out of here.
17: Yeah.
15: Oh, so gross.
18: Have you ever seen a palmetto bug?
17: Yes, I have.
15: Oh, I don't know what those are.
18: It's like a cockroach merged with a gerbil.
17: Yeah.
14: Yeah. A cockroach has been working out.
17: Yeah, I saw one with an I Heart Mom tattoo.
18: Dusty Crumb coming up in just a couple minutes. We have time to squeeze in one quick news story. What do you got over there?
15: Sure. A South Florida woman was appalled to receive a new license plate that she feels carries an inappropriate message.
18: Now, All right. I'm skeptical of this. When I first saw this, I thought, oh, this is a vanity plate they ordered.
17: But no. She was given this plate.
18: So yes. This is just at random.
15: Says. Yes. Okay. So get your pencils out. After renewing her registration.
17: Is that a euphemism?
15: Nancy Delnostrito opened her mail to find a license plate reading, okay, ready? SQZ.
14: Yep.
15: Space A55.
14: I think we have that picture. Yeah,
17: there it is. So sex Z ass?
15: No, squeeze ass.
14: Squeeze ass.
17: Oh. Yes. But you can see where I got sec
15: I
17: Z
15: do.
17: Ass.
15: Yeah, that's true too.
18: SQZ, to me, that's a squeeze. And then it's a Florida plate, so it's got the oranges logo. Then the next word is A55, and it does look like ass.
17: Squeeze ass.
18: And she's complaining about it. She should sell it.
14: Yeah, she should go out and get her ass squeezed. What she should do?
17: Why not? What are you? Come on, go get that ass squeezed.
14: Yes.
17: You prude.
14: Go squeeze an ass. Get your squeeze.
18: I'm going to trade it in. I want one that says NOTEETH. And I can lop onto that thing and
14: I want one that
18: suck
14: says,
18: the chrome off a Harley. I'll tell you
14: one
18: what.
14: That says SXDVL, sex devil.
17: I'm the sex devil, you sons of
18: BK space DOOR. That's me. Give it to me hard, Clem.
14: I don't know what that is. Oh.
15: The 76-year-old told CBS News, when I saw that, I went ballistic. How could that pass inspection?
17: Because it was innocent. They weren't trying to do anything, so it didn't occur to...
15: Though she's upset, she says that her son and her son's friends have encouraged her to keep it.
17: Oh, yeah. Do we think she's a MILF?
15: I don't know.
14: No, she's much older.
17: 71?
18: GILF? GILF?
15: Yeah, she's 76.
14: No, she's much older. Yeah.
17: Is that so she's a good GILF?
14: She looks a little bit like Art Carney.
17: Well, what Art Carney? Are we talking honeymooners? Or are we talking, Harry and Tonto?
14: Harry and Tonto.
18: Okay, thank you very much. Coming up, we're going to talk with Dusty Crumb about the pythons.
14: And we're going to...
18: And eating them.
14: We're going to have Josh face his cockroach fear.
17: Oh, okay.
14: Not an actual physical cockroach in here, but by the means of video.
17: All right.
14: It's unbelievable.
18: Okay. Right now, it's money time. Money talk. We're going to talk a little bit about some cash. Let's see.
14: Moolah, Geach, Scratch.
18: You got some credit card debt right now? Prices are getting pricier, if that's possible.
14: You know, that reminds me. Closed circuit to American Express. Payment is on the way. Just a common courtesy. I appreciate it. Thank you very much.
18: It's in the mail.
14: That's right.
18: Well, if you're kind of struggling right now, one interesting option, not even if you're struggling, just want to grab some cash. 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
1: Hey, welcome back to the Bob and Tom Show. We are in the O'Reilly Auto Parts Studios. There's Jess Hooker at the news desk.
2: Hello.
1: There's Josh Arnold.
3: Hi.
1: There's Ace Cosby. I'm Chick McGee. And Tom, we kind of have a special pseudo guest son in the studio. Here he is.
4: Willie G is here with us. And do we have Mr. Crumb?
2: No, not yet.
4: Okay.
2: We do?
4: We're working on getting Dusty Crumb.
3: Oh, we're holding. Yeah, okay.
5: Dusty Crumb.
4: Yeah. Dusty Crumb.
1: Who the hell put us on hold?
3: This guy's awesome, Willie.
5: Hell yeah, man. It's a cool name.
2: That's what I, yeah.
4: And we're trying to find out if...
1: When I was a kid, the sports guy in Central Ohio, Jimmy Crumb.
2: Okay.
1: He was he was wonderful. Channel 4.
3: Now, yeah. This guy is the proprietor of...
4: Wild Man's Pizza, Pasta, and Pythons. This is in Everglades
3: City.
4: Everglades City, Florida.
3: Way down in Florida.
4: And now, what's happening this week in the Everglades? Something special?
2: Oh, the Python hunting contest. Is that right?
3: Oh, yes.
2: Yeah.
3: $10,000 at stake, my friends.
2: I think it's more than that.
3: They may give away more, but the winner gets $10,000, I believe.
2: Oh, okay. Huh. Okay.
3: I hope it's more, because that's what I'll take.
4: Dusty's establishment, besides serving a python pizza, apparently you can take a python in there and trade it in for a free pizza.
3: Yeah.
4: Or I guess it's not a free, it's a swap.
2: It's a swap.
4: And also they have a lot of products. I was particularly impressed with the official Converse All-Star snakeskin sneakers.
3: They look, they're awesome.
2: I need to see
3: these. I'm tempted.
2: I need to see these.
4: And it's at Wild Man's. If you go Wild Man's Pizza, et cetera, you'll find it on the internet. We're trying to hook up with Dusty.
3: They have clutches. They have belts and wallets.
2: I love a good clutch.
4: Oh, man.
2: Yeah. Love a good clutch.
4: What exactly is a clutch?
2: A clutch is there's no strap, and it's usually it can fit in your hand, and you just hold it. It looks like a giant envelope most of the time.
3: Yes.
2: It looks, or it looks like an envelope.
4: Okay, I certainly have seen those. I didn't realize that's what you called it.
2: You called it a clutch.
1: Your clutch.
4: So if you're putting a lot of stuff in it, you've got your cargo in your clutch.
2: Usually a clutch can fit a phone, some lipstick.
1: This is what we deal with.
2: Your wallet.
1: Right. If you say clutch, Tom thinks clutch cargo.
3: He doesn't think the badass band.
1: No.
3: He doesn't think.
2: Right.
3: Yeah.
1: Nothing but clutch cargo. A bad kids cartoon show-ish.
4: By the way, speaking of
1: yes, honey.
4: Pot calling the kettle black,
1: what are you
4: I believe
1: talking about?
4: You mentioned clutch cargo yesterday.
1: I sure did.
3: Not
1: guilty
3: true.
1: Guilty as charged.
3: I remember it clearly.
1: Did he use mind control on me just now?
3: No, he did.
4: No, he did.
3: No,
4: he mentioned Mary Matalin.
3: Right, and then you went, she talks like clutch cargo. He did not mention clutch cargo.
1: There you go.
4: You said she moves her mouth funny. Okay, do we have, on the phone, I believe we have
1: That's
4: Dusty
1: how he
4: Crumb.
1: Works. Here we go.
4: Mr. Crumb.
1: Hello.
6: Hey, what's up?
4: Hey, Dusty. It's a great pleasure.
6: Is.
4: We found out about you yesterday. And about Wild Man's Pizza, Pasta, and Pythons. And then when I saw your online store, I lost my mind. Snake everything.
6: It's mind-boggling.
4: It's amazing. Do you make, for example, those Converse All-Star shoes?
6: I have a Russian, a Ukrainian guy that is a sew master. He's sewed them together for me.
4: Wow.
3: Nice.
4: So how does it work? You just take snake skins and make all this stuff?
6: Yep. We recycle them.
4: Yeah. And now I noticed the reason you were in the news is your establishment, apparently, if you walk in, you can trade a python for a pizza. Is that a dead python?
6: Yeah. You got it. You know what I mean? I don't want it to bite me.
3: No.
4: Yeah. I was just curious.
1: No, you don't need that.
4: I was wondering, because remember those places when you were a kid you'd go to that have the lobsters in the tank at the restaurant? You'd pick one out and eat it?
6: Yeah, Red Lobster.
4: Yeah, that'd be cool. Yeah. Well, Dusty, are you...
1: It's a great time to be alive.
4: Dusty, are you the kind of person that handles a snake when they're alive?
6: Yeah, unfortunately, I am. I'm the test dummy.
4: Okay, because I saw the photograph of you, and you're holding a gigantic snake.
2: Mm-hmm.
6: Yeah, it's a big one.
1: Have you ever been out there on the hunt collecting pythons with the guys who do this?
6: I'm the guy that does this.
3: Whoa. Oh, so you actually are on the hunt.
1: Oh, okay. All right.
6: Yeah.
1: Which came first, the Wild Man's Pizza and Pasta and Pythons, or you hunting for pythons?
6: Well, I hunted pizza before Python.
7: Uh-huh. Yeah.
3: That can be tricky.
4: You know. You I've got a T-shirt. It says pizza before pythons.
7: Yeah.
6: You know, I have a pizza oven in my hunting truck so I can cook pizzas while we're hunting. That's where it all started. You
3: no
6: know,
3: way.
1: That's amazing.
4: Wow.
3: That is amazing. Dusty, do you is the pizza, is the Python for a pizza deal year-round or only during the hunt?
6: No, year-round, every day.
3: Okay.
4: Okay, now we're all, I'm not familiar with how to eat a python meat. Can you explain the process? Is it like ground beef? Do you strip the meat off of it? How do you get the bones out, et cetera, et cetera? Are there bones in a snake?
3: Right. Yeah.
6: Yeah, of course there are, yeah. You know, you're the consumer, so we prepare it.

0: Does Python have a peculiar or a particular taste?
1: It's good. It's got a gamey flavor. It's a good meat.
2: Huh.
0: Yeah. And do you want you what? How, well, I know you put it on a pizza. So do you like put it in little sort of globs like sausage?
1: Well, it's kind of like a taco consistency meat. You know.
2: Yeah. Okay. Gotcha. Yeah, sure.
0: Yeah. Now, what is the most popular way to eat Python?
1: I mean, it's your imagination. It's your wildest dreams,
0: so,
1: you know.
0: So you can do tacos and...
1: Yeah. Popsicles. I mean, popsicles.
3: What?
2: Is that right? A Python popsicle.
0: So is that wow. frozen?
2: Well, it's like a kebab, I mean, right? Yeah, like a chicken kebab, only it's Python.
0: That's odd.
2: Yeah.
1: It could be. I mean, you yeah. know.
2: All right.
1: We might be onto something there.
0: Okay. Now, yeah. What is the largest selling item from your store?
1: Everybody wants a Python wallet from Python Wallet.
2: Yeah.
1: Know.
2: Yeah.
1: They want the Python Wildman wallet.
0: Yeah. I noticed you have Python belt buckles.
1: yeah, boots, belt, seat covers. I'm building a 69 Charger doing the seats in it.
2: Oh, sweet.
1: Python seats.
2: Wow.
1: Oh, yeah, baby.
0: What
1: is
0: that's
1: it
0: again?
1: How we do it.
2: A 69 Charger.
1: Charger.
2: And the seats are going to be Python.
0: Oh, my God.
2: Yeah, yeah. That's badass. Yeah.
1: It's wow. incredible.
0: Yeah. Now, do you ever wear Python trousers?
1: I have some snake boots.
0: Oh, snake
2: oh,
0: boots.
2: All right. Nice.
0: Yeah. I just bring it up because Jim Morrison, the late Jim Morrison of the Doors, famously wore snakeskin pants for quite some time before his bandmates made him get them cleaned.
1: I can make you some, Tom, you know, no problem.
2: Wow.
0: I'm not sure I could pull off snakeskin.
2: Yeah, you could.
0: I give a certain hip vibe, but I'm not sure it's the snakeskin hip.
2: Dusty, go ahead, Jess.
3: What about a snakeskin strap for your cowboy hat? That's what you need.
2: He has them. He has the hat bands.
0: Oh, you do?
3: That's awesome.
0: Oh, I got two really nice cowboy hats.
2: Yeah.
1: I got those, too. Got those, too.
2: He got it all.
0: Okay, now I want to tell everybody how to find Dusty's website. It's Wildman's Pizza, Pasta, and Pythons. And it's a great... you got a whole bunch of cool stuff in your store. And do you make some of this stuff on your own? I mean, I know you said you stripped the skin off.
1: Yeah, we process all here. My wife's here with me. She helps me make stuff and make jewelry, make necklaces out of the vertebrae. You know, we use every piece of the snake.
2: Yeah, I saw the vertebrae earrings.
3: Nice.
0: Really?
1: Yeah.
2: Yeah.
1: Yeah.
2: How
1: many vertebrae are in a snake?
2: How many vertebrae?
1: What? Oh man, there's a ton.
2: Yeah, boy.
0: Yeah, that's. Yeah, I put that in my SATs, and I think I got a check mark.
2: And the website is Wildman's Pizza, and Wildman's
1: Pythons, and it's pythonwildman.com for
2: right.
1: my alert.
2: Yeah, Wildman's Pizza and pythons.com.
0: And you can click over. I'm looking at the store right now. It's just terrific.
2: Dusty, my name's Josh, and I have always wanted to do the Python hunt, and I may be doing it next year. May I join your team, or?
1: Well, come on, son. I'll make you a pizza, you know?
2: Well, can I hunt with you if you go on it?
1: Yeah. Yeah, come on. Let's go. Let's roll.
2: All right.
4: Let's roll.
0: And now,
1: I'm just now going to bed. You guys are waking up. I'm going to bed.
2: Yeah.
0: So you hunt them at night?
1: Yeah.
0: Yeah, I mean, I know I sound like an idiot because I am, but the so how does this work? Are you in the water?
1: Yeah.
0: Like in the swamps, walking around?
1: Yeah.
4: So do you walk without shoes into the swamp and you can feel them with your feet and that's when you grab them?
1: That's it. You know, you got toes in the ground.
2: Yeah.
0: Are you kidding?
4: I don't think so, Tom. No. That's the process.
1: No. Watch on TV.
4: Wow.
2: Yeah, I've got to do it.
4: You're insane.
2: How was last night? What kind of bag did you have?
1: Well, you can see Discovery Channel and History Channel, the Guardians of Glades, Invasion. Watch on TV. I'll show you how to do it.
2: All right.
0: Okay, well, we got to get Josh down there. Dusty Crumb, thank you very much, sir. Once again, it's Wild Man's Pizza, Pasta, and Pythons. Check out the store and make sure you check out. I cannot get over the custom Python sneakers with that look just like Converse All-Stars.
1: I got to correct you 1 minute. They're Snakers.
2: Snakers, yeah, Snakers. Please, Tom. Yeah.
0: Oh.
2: Show the proper respect.
0: Sorry. You know, I grew up in a place called Shaker Heights, Ohio. Mm-hmm. Maybe you should change the name of your town to Snaker Heights.
2: That's good.

0: Isn't that nice? Okay, thanks, Dusty. Great talking to you, Dusty. Yep. Appreciate it.
1: Yep. Y'all come down. I'll get y'all on the swamp buggy, and we'll get out, catch a big snake.
2: I got to do it.
3: you got it.
0: The yes. swamp buggy. Awesome. We'll thanks, Dusty. What a great guy.
4: Thank you, Dusty. Boy, oh, boy.
0: Oh, my God. I didn't know you did it barefoot.
3: What Wild Man was talking about, Guardians of the Glades on Discovery Channel. He's evidently
5: featured
3: a big,
5: on it, yeah.
3: big star on the Discovery
0: okay.
3: Channel. Yeah.
0: God. Okay.
5: Yeah, he look him up. He looks like a lot of fun.
3: Yep,
4: nice. Yeah.
5: I actually want to go now, too.
3: Yeah.
0: And you could take pictures of 50 people and said, which guy is the... There he is.
5: Yeah.
4: Oh, no kidding.
0: Yeah.
4: Yeah,
0: he's got the look.
6: Beard, maybe, I'm imagining?
5: Yeah.
3: Oh, yeah.
5: Yep.
0: He looks kind of like Oscar.
4: All right.
5: Okay. Yeah.
0: You know, Oscar's got that look like a CEO that was
4: trapped. He does look sweet.
5: Sweet as can be.
4: Yeah.
5: Yeah.
6: Oh, my goodness. Look at that guy.
5: Yeah. Just a great smile and kind eyes.
4: Well, I'm glad we have an in now.
5: Yeah.
0: So. And he was obviously tired. He'd been up all night hunting the snakes.
5: Yeah.
3: Oh, there's more. Guardians of the Glades is Dusty's show, and then he's made appearances on the History Channel's Swamp People Serpent.
4: Mm.
3: Okay. He shows up for those.
5: So. Nice.
4: Okay.
3: Hey, this guy's a mogul, Tom.
4: Because I want to go with somebody who really knows what he's doing here and can get me...
3: You should see the swamp buggy.
4: And who, as they would say, put me on some snakes.
3: Oh, yeah.
0: Yeah, I'm looking at the wallets and the... Oh, they got a snake belt?
4: Sure.
0: No, I don't know.
4: It's just a snake.
3: Just put
4: his tail in its mouth.
3: A snake belt kit. Just hand you a snake.
0: Snake belt buckles.
5: Oh, my gosh.
0: Did you see the picture of the beagle with the python dog collar?
4: Nice.
5: Oh, that's awesome.
0: That's sweet.
6: This might sound dumb. If you cut up a snake like every 6 inches and you roasted it low and slow, could you eat it like corn on the cob?
5: I don't know. I would try it.
0: Maybe. Yes, I couldn't understand. I was hoping he'd kind of explain it. I don't understand if it's like a fish where you pull the backbone and the ribs come out too.
4: I bet he hangs them, peels all the skin off like a catfish, and then he can take the meat, he can grind it up, he can make strips.
5: But I see you could cook it the way you cook salmon, and the skin would become crispy and good. Don't you think that's...
4: Yeah, maybe.
5: Yeah.
4: But the skin is worth its...
5: Oh,
4: you know,
5: that's true. Yeah, you really don't
4: they're using
5: eat
4: the skin
5: it.
4: For the
0: now,
4: other thing.
0: The place locally, there's a place that has everything.
5: Yeah, I could go... Do you want to go check?
0: Do you want to see if they have snake?
5: I can try.
4: Okay. What are you guys talking? Long John Silver's?
0: No? No, it's one of those grocery stores that has...
5: You know that grocery store has the hairy croissant seaweed.
4: Oh, it does?
5: It does.
4: The pubes?
5: Yes. I'm going to go get some.
3: Oh.
5: And I'm going to make something, and you guys aren't going to know if it's inside or not.
0: No, we have to give
3: like
0: a little. By way of background, we had a news story about a place. Was it in Thailand?
4: It was.
5: Yes.
0: And they called them hairy tacos.
5: Hairy croissants.
4: I want to say
0: hairy croissants, rather.
4: Yeah, I think they used the word pubic.
5: They did?
4: Yeah.
0: Mm-hmm. That's right. Because it looks, it's a super fine
5: seaweed. Yeah, it's a beautiful croissant, and then it looks like there is cream inside as well as the puby seaweed. Yeah.
0: It looks like Penthouse Magazine about 1978 when Bob Guccione was really
3: big. Josh said, it's as horrifying as you'd think it would.
0: Yeah. Yeah.
4: Boy.
0: To a quote from a novel I read recently, it looks like Larry Zonka down there.
5: Mm.
4: That's no way that's recent.
6: What are you reading?
3: Last century.
0: Yeah, sure. But you can imagine Larry Zonka's pubes would be massive.
6: Should I know who Larry Zonka is?
5: I know, same, Willie. I didn't know until I started
3: Number 39,
4: on the show.
3: Miami Dolphins with Syracuse, one of the Syracuse running backs.
4: He had a lot of hair.
6: Well, okay, cool. Just curious.
3: I remember him being in here. I remember Zonka.
0: Dolphins. He was in the cover of Jim Kick, whatever his name is.
3: Yeah, and Kick is flipping off the photographer. And, yeah.
0: Yeah, nice. Famous of Miami Dolphin. But just incredibly hairy. And there's a novel I was reading, and the guy makes reference to his pubic hair. I'll remember what it was later. I want to remind you we've got some history coming up. But something special going on this week.
3: And
0: not
3: forget,
0: only is there a python hunt.
3: We're going to... Josh should face his fears with cockroaches. We're coming up with...
0: Okay. Get into the Hyundai getaway sales event. 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We're going to hang out with Willie G. Hey. He is on the road. We'll find out about some of that stuff. And we'll return here, the O'Reilly Auto Parts Studios. 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
3: 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I'm Chief Meteorologist Kevin Williams. In Flagstaff today, a variable cloud cover with a couple of showers and thunderstorms focused on the afternoon hours. Isolated downpours will result. The high 80. A couple of more showers and thunderstorms tonight and tomorrow. Low tonight 54, high tomorrow 77. Cottonwood today, variable clouds with a shower and thunderstorm. The high 93. Chino Valley today, variable clouds with a shower and thunderstorm and a high of 86.
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5: Hey, welcome back to the Bob and Tom Show. We're in the O'Reilly Auto Parts studios. Get 1/10 of that attention and enthusiasm to the show that he does to posters. We would be... There's Jess Hooker at the news desk.
6: Here I am.
5: There's Willie Griswold.
7: Hey, man.
5: There's Josh Arnold.
8: Hello.
5: Ace Cosby.
9: Howdy.
5: Howdy do. I'm Chick. Hello, Tom.
4: Hello, Chick McGee. It is now time to check into the world of history. And
5: well, there's only one event on today, Tom. July 16th, 1945. The sun rose twice that day, my friends. 5:30:45 a.m.
8: You ever want to go out there?
5: Every year I say I'm going out there.
4: That was the test of the atomic bomb.
8: Would you go horseback like Oppenheimer would?
5: Oh, God. Horse.
6: Can you see him on a horse?
5: Horses doesn't.
4: He was, no, he was horses an, don't. He was an expert horseman.
6: No. Can you see him
4: Chick?
6: On a horse?
4: Oh, Chick. I thought you meant, no, Oppenheimer was.
5: I'd take a nice Jeep out there.
8: Oh, that'd be cool, too.
5: A nice
8: yeah.
5: Jeep. Go see the Trinity site.
10: You could have an equestrian summer. You could get on a horse.
6: No, he can barely get down the hallway.
5: Get my jodhpurs. I can barely get down the hallway.
4: The first atomic weapon, it was known as the Fat Man.
5: That's right.
4: And that's the same one that was dropped on Nagasaki.
5: Hiroshima. Oh, Fat Man, yes.
4: No, Fat Man was
5: little
4: on
5: boy went first, yes.
8: Right.
4: Yeah. But yeah, and then they mentioned this in the movie. There was some speculation. I forget what the percentage was, the percent chance that it was going to ignite the atmosphere.
6: Yeah.
5: Yeah, they didn't know.
4: Would have been bad.
6: Who played him in the movie?
5: Cillian Murphy.
6: Oh, I get he's an amazing actor, obviously, but don't you think Dax Shepard would have been the better cast in for appearance?
8: I don't
4: either. That
6: no?
4: guy looks just like him.
8: I mean, because Dax would have had to have lost 75 pounds of muscle.
6: Yeah, probably. But I think they look a lot
8: Oppenheimer
6: alike.
8: Oppenheimer was a skeleton.
6: Yeah.
10: And Dax seems like such a bro.
6: He is. I'm just saying, like, just based on appearance.
8: I get what I
6: Yeah.
4: And instead of riding a horse out there, Dax would pull up in a 72 GTO that is in part of his car collection. Let's get back to the important thing. And his happy birthday, Roald Amundsen. You know who that is, Miss Hooker?
6: I don't.
5: Oh, I do, but when you say it, I'll go, that's right.
10: There's another Roald. Roald Dahl is kind of the big guy for that.
4: Yeah,
10: name, right?
4: He's the only other Roald. I think he's like the second tier of the Roalds.
6: Okay.
4: He was the first man to explore the South Pole.
6: Okay.
4: So that wouldn't have gone. I think he was trying to do like an alternate Santa Claus thing.
10: Yeah.
4: You know, come up with a different version. Is he one of the guys that froze to death?
6: Oh.
4: I can't
5: remember. Oh, no, that's the Terror, that ship.
4: Oh, yeah.
5: I don't know.
4: I guess he lost his tongue when he stuck it on the actual pole.
8: Yeah, yeah.
5: Is that right?
8: Well, he was Double Dog Dared.
4: Okay. Happy birthday, 1907, Orville Redenbacher.
6: Mm.
4: The popcorn
8: Fruit.
4: Popcorn King famously wore a bow tie.
6: Wait a second.
4: Orville Redmond, he looked like Don Knotts in a lab coat kind
8: of. He did.
4: Bow tie.
8: And then his son got involved in the Ed campaign, too, for a while.
5: Oh, yeah.
6: Are one of the plane guys Orville?
8: Yep. Yeah.
6: Okay. Yeah. That's where I thought.
4: You're thinking of Orville and Wilbur Wright.
6: Yeah.
4: They're from Dayton.
6: But I think planes, I think popcorn. It's just, they go hand in hand.
8: Yes. Yes, they do.
4: And Mr. Redenbacher, he lived quite a long life, but he died a few years ago. And
6: oh, okay.
4: Famously was cremated in a bag in a microwave oven.
8: Yes. It was a very touching ceremony.
5: Is that right?
4: Born in 1911, the great dancer Ginger Rogers. You ever seen any of those old Ginger Rogers movies?
10: No.
6: No, Fred Rogers.
10: Yes, I have.
4: No.
10: You have?
5: Yeah, Ginger.
8: Oh, yeah, yeah, sure.
5: How long were Ginger and Fred Rogers married?
8: No, it was Fred Astaire.
4: Fred Astaire.
8: And I don't know if they're right. Were they actually married?
5: No, I don't know.
8: Yeah,
5: I don't know.
4: And they never really gave her credit because not only was she dancing with the greatest dancer, Fred Astaire, she was doing it all backwards.
6: Right.
4: Yeah, she was amazing.
5: And in heels. That's the quote.
4: Yeah. And then she later became famous. She was paired after he quit. She was paired with Wasabi. Typically, one gets Wasabi with Ginger on the side. Okay. Happy birthday.
7: Susie joke.
4: Here's someone who's still alive. Jimmy Johnson, the NFL Jimmy Johnson.
6: Right.
4: You got to distinguish that.
6: Yes.
5: Oh, not the stock car?
4: No.
5: Yeah.
4: And he's coming out. I just saw this. He's
8: coming out?
4: Yeah. No, he's coming
5: out. Jimmy Johnson's gay?
4: No, no, no.
10: Yes, he is.
4: He's coming out with a line of shampoo.
5: No, he's not.
8: Oh, really?
4: He's hooked up with the Johnson people. It's going to be
5: Jimmy
4: Johnson, and Johnson. And then, of course, he's hooked up with Jimmy Johnson.
8: Now with more Johnson.
4: And that's impressive.
5: Do you know what you missed yesterday? And I can't believe you missed it.
4: What was it?
5: July 15th, 2012. This was released.
9: Oppan Gangnam Style.
6: Oh, no.
4: God, I love that video.
5: Tom loved this so much. Have you seen the video where it's taken from underneath the stage and he's like, there's, I don't know, 90,000 people, and he gives them and they shoot him up onto the stage and he starts dancing.
6: That's cool.
5: Good God.
4: I wonder what he's doing.
6: I do too.
10: He's like the biggest guy over there. He's
6: still?
10: The most famous guy there is over there. Oh, nope. Yeah. He's moving it. He's doing that same dance. That guy can groove, man.
5: Psy, PSY. Officially released July 15th, 2012, Gangnam Style.
10: Remember that week? That took over everything, that one week. That guy was huge.
8: Oh, yeah. Every sporting event they play.
4: He showed up on Saturday Night Live, and didn't he show up at an NFL game?
6: I don't know.
4: I don't know.
5: Evidently, the Gangnam District in Seoul is very wealthy section of the country. And they invented more or less the horse, as you would call it, the horsey dance.
4: Oh, it's
5: they
4: great.
5: Call it the horse riding dance.
4: Mm-hmm. I like the horsey dance. like the horsey sauce.
5: Once again, we're here. Tom and I are in the home. I love that horsey dance. I tell you.
8: I can still do it. Watch this. Oh, there goes my hip.
5: Some bitches could dance.
8: My
5: I tell
8: God.
5: You.
4: You know, this is Miss Hooker, born in 1958, so it's not too ancient.
6: Right.
4: Do you know who that is?
6: Yes, he's Lord of the Dance.
5: He talks like this. Very flat. Everything is flat.
4: They call that soccer dancing.
6: Soccer dancing?
8: They don't.
4: Because
8: don't
4: you can't use your arms.
10: Oh.
4: Yeah. They used to say that the Irish perfected that so they could hold their drinks. little.
8: That is a good joke.
4: A laugh would have been nice. But a compliment.
8: I laughed 20 years ago.
4: A compliment is just good. 20?
8: Yeah.
4: Oh, no, that joke goes back more than 150 years. Okay, here we go. This is one I don't think Miss Hooker will get. None of the boys are allowed to answer.
6: Okay.
4: More or less retired, I think. Actress Phoebe Cates.
6: Yes.
4: Married to another great actor, Kevin Kline.
6: Yes.
4: Ms. Cates, I don't think she has worked much. I think maybe she does some stuff for some friends. I think she's pretty much
6: You
4: know what her most famous scene is for boys?
6: I do. It's Fast Times at Ridgemont High in the red bikini. Yeah. No? Is that not her?
4: Yeah, that's it. Slow-mo.
5: Yeah. We're all seeing it in our minds. Yeah,
8: I can hear the song and everything.
6: Yep. I just saw a picture of her and Kevin recently and just still in love. And
8: I love that.
6: Love that story. Yeah.
4: I also love it when actors say that they're done and go.
6: Yeah, she did. She said, I'm going to raise a family and be a wife.
8: I hope she comes back for Gremlins 3, though.
6: Oh, that'd be cool. Yeah.
4: Happy birthday, Will Ferrell. very funny.
7: Mm-hmm.
5: I had enough Will Ferrell. I made that decision yesterday.
7: Really?
5: He's got another series on Netflix.
6: Yeah, it's because he's
5: The Hawk or
6: he's
5: something.
6: He's everywhere right now.
5: Hard Pass.
6: Yeah.
5: Oh,
7: that's all right.
4: Is it a comedy series? What is it?
5: Is he golfing in it? He's a golf pro.
7: He's got a visor on.
6: Yes, because he's wearing the visor.
7: A press run. Yeah. He's got the visor on all the time.
6: Yeah.
4: I like Will. He's very funny.
5: Well, good for you.
4: That'd be a good name for a cat.
5: Will?
4: Will Ferrell. Feral cat. Anyone?
5: Yeah, that's right.
7: Yeah, you're on fire.
8: What responses do you want from these?
4: I want to get a letter tomorrow going, yes, we have feral cats, and one of them is named Will.
5: You want us to laugh and scream and carry you out of here with every line?
7: He wants you to walk over and kiss him on the mouth.
8: Hey, it's amazing.
7: Good job.
4: I don't know much about this guy. I don't know much about this guy. Corey Feldman, didn't he have some issues?
7: Stand by Me.
6: Yeah.
4: Yeah, good kid. Is he still out there? Is he okay?
8: He is, yeah, and he's a musician.
4: Okay, good, because I get worried about some of these kid
8: he's
4: actors.
8: He's had some issues.
6: Yeah.
8: But he is on the Stand By Me tour that's going around.
6: Oh, fun.
7: I like that he's had his issues, but the boys are still hanging out with him, taking him on the road. I think that's very nice.
8: Yeah, why wouldn't they? I mean, he was a huge part of that.
7: They're standing by their friends.
8: And, like, he's genuinely good in that movie.
7: Oh, he's incredible in that movie.
5: Great in that movie.
4: The world's first parking meter was installed on this date in 1935.
7: And we should all protest. We should rip them out of the ground
8: today.
7: And
8: then Cool Hand Luke knocked it over.
5: Cutting heads off parking meter.
4: That's a weird beginning to that movie.
5: Oh, it's wonderful.
8: Wow. It is. It works.
4: And as Chick mentioned, it was on this date in 1945 that the test,
5: Alamogordo, New Mexico.
4: It was the bomb was called Trinity, right?
5: Right.
4: And it was technically part of the Manhattan Project with J. Robert Oppenheimer, big movie made a couple years ago about that.
5: The explosion and the heat turned the sand in the desert to glass.
4: Wow.
5: And it's called Trinitite, I think.
4: Mm-hmm. Now, we were talking about books earlier today on the show. This, I can't believe it's this. Oh, in 1951, Catcher in the Rye by J.D. Salinger was published.
5: And then he was press secretary for John F. Kennedy.
8: That's right.
4: Who was?
5: J.D. Salinger.
4: That was Peter Salinger.
5: Salinger,
4: actually.
5: No, it might have been Peter Salinger.
4: It was Pierre Salinger.
7: I think it was
4: Peter Salinger. Sounds like somebody you get at the free clinic. Sorry there, Josh. You got Pierre Salinger.
8: Well, he pulled a Phoebe Cates, didn't he? He's like, yeah, you know what? I'm done.
5: Yeah.
8: I may still write, but you'll never see any of it.
4: Okay. Yeah. Great book still.
8: Yeah, I liked it a lot.
4: And then this is a famous thing in the world. Apollo 11 launched on this date in 1969, and Chick and I disagree on this. I love that movie.
7: Apollo 13?
4: Apollo 13, yeah.
5: Well,
4: Apollo 11, of course.
5: That's a whole different Apollo.
8: I was talking about Rocky.
4: But I mean, sorry.
5: What the hell's wrong with you?
4: I apologize. Well, if I weren't being harassed, I could read the stuff.
5: I wasn't being harassed.
8: We do give you a hard time.
5: You started harassing with a laugh would be nice. You started it.
7: You're very fun to mess with. You get scared. It's a good
5: time.
7: That is
5: true. Yeah.
4: Sorry. Martha Stewart was sentenced to 5 months in prison on this date in 2004.
5: I'd like to think her staff calls her Stewie, maybe.
8: Mm-hmm. Why not?
6: I don't think so.
5: No?
6: No.
8: Marty Stewart.
4: Did she come out of that? Did she, like, do a show and do Pruno Sangria or something?
6: She did. I just there's a clip that circulates of her showing her her pottery that she learned to do while she was in the clink.
4: Cool.
6: And she's
5: very erotic pottery.
8: She loved it. She's on record as saying, I love jail.
6: Scene.
8: I got so much black.
11: Whoop on Gangnam Style.
5: Yeah.
8: And it was surprising because I thought she would be in an all-female.
5: Hey! I think we're about done.
4: Yeah, you don't need to hear about the 12 new moons discovered in Jupiter in 2018.
5: No.
4: They got enough moons. Okay. All right. Thank you very much. We're coming right back. These are the O'Reilly Auto Parts Studios. 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
3: Oh, okay.
4: Like, you know, check, testing, check, check. Live comedy night, Saturday night, the Old Mill. It's part of the Story Inn. It's haunted in Nashville. Willie G and Jeff Oskey are going to be there. Another special guest just entered the studio.
3: 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We're in the O'Reilly Auto Parts Studios. There's Jess Hooker at the news desk.
5: Hello.
3: There's Willie Griswold.
6: My man.
3: There's Josh Arnold.
7: Hey.
3: Be sure and ask Josh about Martha Stewart time in prison. There's Ace Cosby.
8: Hello.
3: I'm Chick McGee. And Tom, we have a special guest in the studio.
4: And I'll tell you what, I got to right off the bat say something is weird. Look at how many tattoos this guy's got.
7: Oh, yeah, he is.
9: Yeah. That's the most noticeable thing about me.
7: That's right.
9: My tattoos.
7: Dude, one is a badass scorpion, Tom.
9: Yeah.
3: Oh, yeah.
9: A Scorpio.
4: Our guest is Lucas Waterfall.
3: And he's a Scorpio.
4: I didn't know you were a Scorpio. For those that can see you, they can see your tattoos. They're very inky.
7: And if you're just listening, he's not drunk. He's just got something wrong.
9: Yeah.
4: Lucas is a...
3: we're desperately trying to ignore it.
4: Yes, Lucas, and I feel like such a dick, but
7: why?
4: Then again, why wouldn't I? Because I was going to say, Lucas is a stand-up comedian, but he's sitting because he's in a chair. Can you stand at all?
9: Oh, my. Can I stand at all? Well... not soon, no.
4: Okay, all right. I just was asking.
9: Not one bit.
4: I knew. Maybe
9: not.
4: What if we just
3: zero? Not even a little bit.
4: So if you wanted to feel more like a stand up, what if I got to
9: think about it? I start falling.
4: Okay. Could we lash you to a pole? How about that? Tie you to a pole, and you'd be like, oh no, boy.
9: In my college days, I was. That's how I made money. Latched to a pole.
7: Hey, you got to pay for tuition.
9: We got to make it.
4: You have a situation in your life. What's the proper description?
9: Cerebral palsy is my situation.
4: Okay.
9: I have cerebral palsy. It's a lack of oxygen to the brain. When I was in my mother's womb, do you need me to get more descriptive?
3: Really? No, I'm wondering why I don't really have medical. It, because I'm sure my brain has never gotten enough oxygen. So, yeah.
4: Well, your mom smoke during her pregnancy?
3: Let's not talk about
4: that. That explains a lot.
9: Yeah.
4: Oh, okay, sorry. Sorry.
9: Crack. She did meth.
3: Yeah.
9: It was before meth was cool, though.
5: My mom
9: was a bit of a hipster.
7: She was a trendsetter.
9: Yeah. Before Breaking Bad. And everything.
4: Our guest is Lucas Waterfall. He is a comedian, and I have not met you before. You were here before.
9: Yeah.
4: I was on vacation.
9: Yeah, but, you didn't want to get the CP.
4: Yeah, you'll notice I am sitting the farthest away from you.
9: Yeah. You were trying to get that oxygen to your brain.
4: But it didn't affect your brain. You're very witty and now I mentioned the fact that you have a physical issue that you're dealing with, but I understand recently had yet another strike that kind of hit you hard. You busted your leg, is that correct?
9: Yeah, I got hit by a car.
7: Oh, jeez!
5: Oh, no.
9: I got hit by a car and being. I broke my leg, CP and a broken leg. You know, it's like. Cancer on your tumor. It's kind of redundant.
4: Were you driving your chair at the
9: time? Yeah, I was. The problem was I boycott everything with walks. So I don't do crosswalks. I don't do sidewalks. I don't do walkie-talkies. I hate Walkmans.
7: You don't watch Walker, Texas Ranger?
9: I don't know.
7: Yeah.
9: You know, Christopher Walken movies are just okay.
4: Okay. That's close. But no. So I'm curious. You're in the chair, and I notice you have a little gizmo, electric gizmo thing that you push to make that move, quite a nice driver. Joystick, thank you.
9: Yeah.
4: But were you on that thing when you got hit by the car?
9: Yeah, I was on... They were they stopped, which is good. Yeah. Which nowadays you never know. It's a crapshoot whether they're going to stop. But they stopped, and they were arguing. One person was arguing with another whether she was going too fast, and I just wanted an ambulance. and they were arguing.
7: Like, were they standing kind of over you and arguing you were just...
9: Yeah, they were like, you were going too fast, and I'm like... could we just call?
4: No, I'm sorry about the broken leg, but that looks like a rather expensive contraption you're using. Did that thing get busted up?
9: This is a rental, actually.
7: Oh, okay.
4: Oh, nothing parties like a rental.
9: Yeah, yeah. I'm gonna wreck it again. yeah, but I went to the ER room and. The doctors were great, the surgeons were great, but you know these residents, their kids. This resident suggested that they just chop my leg off because I don't use it.
4: Yeah.
7: Wow.
9: You know.
4: Are you kidding me?
9: Just because you don't use something doesn't mean you chop it off.
7: Yeah.
2: Right?
9: Yeah, that's where I'm at.
4: And, I thought you were going to say there are a lot of guys that would be dickless if that were the case. our guest.
9: That was the joke.
4: Oh, were you heading that way? Okay, sorry. I don't know. I didn't. I just figured. Lucas Waterfill is our guest, and what you call it, CP? Cerebral palsy? That's the
9: parlance. I don't call it. Doctors do.
4: Okay. you're doing great. You're doing great. I'm glad you are okay. What's the rental fee for one of those? What do you call that? Is that like a?
9: You guys are paying for it.
7: Okay. Oh, that's, wouldn't surprise. Do you have to be 25 to rent one of those?
9: Yeah.
3: Oh yeah.
4: I bet those are pretty steep. So is yours being repaired? The one that you got hit in?
9: Yeah, it's going through insurance, which could be tomorrow or it could be. 5 years from now.
4: Yeah. Right? They never show that in the commercials.
5: And you take them to the shop, they try to give you a new air filter on it. It's always, just a nightmare.
2: Always the upsell.
9: They're testing it through the Grand Canyon.
2: Right? Oh, okay.
7: Oh, wow. Well, at least you know what it's going to be.
9: Yeah.
4: Now, is that one as good as yours?
9: No, this one can't. You got to push it to get up the ramps and down the ramps.
7: Oh, it's not as powerful?
9: I'm like sliding everywhere.
2: Oh, no.
9: It's like Tokyo Drift.
4: And I want to go back to your getting hit by the car.
9: Yes.
4: Was it your fault at all?
9: Yeah. Okay. Yeah. Yeah. Yes. I've been sober. I've been sober for about 2.5 years now, and I told my mom, I'm like, If I'm getting hit by cars, I might as well drink. why am I sober if I'm still getting hit by cars?
4: I got a story for you.
9: Yeah.
4: I was in Nashville, Tennessee, walking down the street, and a guy walked by me, and he was walking in a very odd manner, and then I realized, oh my gosh. It's a comedian. Do anybody know who it was?
5: Josh Blue?
4: It was Josh Blue.
2: Oh, yeah.
4: And Josh had been in here a bunch, and he also, I believe, has cerebral palsy, right?
5: Yes. Yeah. Maybe Bell's palsy? Is that?
4: No, I think
9: he has cerebral palsy.
4: You say cerebral palsy? In any event.
3: That explains why he didn't say anything to you, because he
4: No, he walked by, and then I turned around and went, Josh? And he turned around, and he recognized me. We talked for a while. The smell of marijuana was profound.
9: He's a big partaker.
7: Yeah, he enjoys it.
4: And I'm not being critical in any way.
3: I would imagine it's helpful in some.
4: Sure.
3: Some of that.
9: I get too paranoid.
2: Yeah.
9: I start thinking, am I mentally handicapped? Did my parents raise me to believe that I'm not when I am?
4: I feel the same way. My brain's too weird now to get affected by marijuana.
9: It's too good nowadays.
2: Yeah,
7: it's strong.
9: We need crappy weed.
7: What happened to the crappy weed?
4: Let's go back to the 70s. Our guest is a comedian, Lucas Waterfill, And we're going to talk more with Lucas. We're going to talk more with Willie G, who's back.
5: Hey, Pop.
4: Willie G is on the road with Jeff Oskey this weekend. We'll find out where Lucas is going to be when we return. We are in the O'Reilly Auto Parts studios. But first.
3: Yes, but first, Tom, let me tell you about watching where you're driving. 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
4: About a show that was there last night. I'll remind you also, Mr. Mellencamp is there on Saturday night.
3: How are ya? Hey, we're back in the O'Reilly Auto Parts studios. 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
2: Hello.
3: Willie Griswold in the house.
2: Hey. Really struggling.
3: Josh Arnold.
7: Hi.
3: Ace Cosby.
25: Hello.
3: I'm Chick, and Tom, looking for his keys. We have a special guest in the studio, Tom.
2: What do you guys guess that he's looking for right now?
7: I'm going to guess a stirrer.
2: Okay.
3: A straw or a stirrer.
5: I touched his mouth, so hand sanitizer.
2: Okay, that's fair. You were in his space.
3: What do you got? What do you need? Can Josh help? He's the closest.
4: I lost my straw.
7: Straw.
4: Okay. All right. I got another one.
7: Okay. Is it in your drink?
3: Our long national nightmare is finally over. Okay.
4: But we are joined in the studio by our special guest. He is Lucas Waterfill. He is a comedian. And if you're just joining us, Lucas is dealing with a handful of issues and doing a great job. He's super funny. And he's recovering from a broken leg.
2: Yeah.
4: Which he,
9: you know,
4: he, and he busted
9: I didn't
4: up his...
9: have a complex before this show.
7: Yeah.
3: He does that to all of us, whether you have some problem or not. Yeah.
7: You sure are doing great, buddy.
3: Hey, you got that yourself this time. Good.
9: You start questioning, am I?
7: You're right.
3: Yes. Oh, yeah. Yeah. Oh, God, yeah.
2: Yeah. Every day.
7: Tom's heart is always in the right place.
4: It's just you don't want people to think that you're drunk.
9: Yeah, well, that was a problem for a while.
4: Yeah, I mean, that must be interesting.
9: Me and Willie have had that problem.
5: Yeah.
2: Yeah.
5: Lucas is very fun to drink. He doesn't drink anymore, and I'm very glad that he doesn't. I mean, just whatever you need. I'm not trying to say anything. But Lucas is fun to get drunk with because you have to help him out sometimes.
2: Yeah.
5: So you're at the bar. You're holding the drink for him. People look at you like you're a hero.
9: Yeah.
5: It's the best.
3: Nice.
5: You
3: know?
9: I never paid for a drink in my life.
4: Awesome. Do you have to wear a diaper?
9: No, I don't.
4: Just asking.
9: Willie actually helped me.
5: I've literally helped Lucas pee before.
2: All right.
5: Me and Lucas are boys.
2: Yeah.
4: Okay, good.
9: We tried out for Netflix, didn't get on.
5: Lucas did a set at Zany's in Chicago, and they didn't know Lucas was in a chair, and he couldn't get physically on the stage. And that sucked. But he had to perform from the crowd. And Lucas is doing this incredible joke, and he just goes, maybe one day I'll be able to perform on the actual stage at Zany's. I'm not going to ruin the setup for it. But the place went crazy. He burned the roof off this place. And boy, oh boy, Netflix did not care at all. But it was a great set, man.
9: Maybe one day.
5: He's the best.
4: Lucas Waterfill is a comedian, and You go with CP? Is that the...
9: Cerebral palsy.
4: Cerebral palsy. Yes. But you're dealing with it, doing a great job. I can't help but notice.
3: There it is.
4: Let me finish. I can't help but notice you're doing a great job on the skin. You are... how many tattoos do you have?
9: I can't say. About 25, probably. Yeah.
4: Now, I'm trying to figure this out. Is that a tattoo underneath on your chest there?
9: Yeah, it's an eagle that says, "Too tough to die."
2: Awesome.
9: It's a Ramones reference.
2: Yeah.
9: Now it's going to be really embarrassing if I die. Big if.
4: Well, you can have them put one of those circle line things through it. Ask for that.
9: Have the mortician.
4: Now, what's that on your left arm there?
9: Left arm.
4: Is that the scorpion?
7: No.
9: Left arm is, it's an hourglass that says, "So it goes." Little Kurt Vonnegut, right?
2: Yeah. Sure.
9: I read. I can read.
7: You're doing great.
9: Yeah. Thank you.
4: What's on the right arm? You have to look? I would think you would have seen him enough.
9: Oh, you're like this. I have idle, as in idle hand, tattooed on my right hand because it's the crazy one. That doesn't do much.
4: that right hand is kind of going up.
3: Kind of on its own.
9: Kind of, you know.
4: No, do you still have the cast on from the broken leg?
9: No, I got the stables out, got my tibia, got a metal rod in my leg.
3: Holy heck.
9: Yeah, that was a month ago, and I'm here.
2: Good.
9: So, yeah.
7: At least now with a broken leg, you can board airplanes early.
9: Yeah. I think that, next time I board an airplane, I think what I'm going to do is I'm going to dress up like a pilot. And they board me early because, and so I know you guys know because you all get pissed at us. They get everything.
7: Look at how good they've got it.
9: Yeah. So Group A will know it's a bit, but Group B and C will be like, "Is he flying the plane? Is he flying the plane?" And I'm going to be up front shaking everybody's hand. There's going to be some turbulence, but once we get above the clouds, it'll be good.
4: Our guest, Lucas Waterfill. Do you have one of those... I met the young lady helping you, but do you have one of those special dogs, the helper dogs?
9: Yeah, he's in prison right now.
7: Oh, no.
9: Yeah, he's getting trained.
2: Oh, awesome.
9: In prison.
7: Nice.
9: So he's part of...

0: So,
1: what's your cat's name?
0: Serotonin. Okay, not, all right, yeah, pretty good.
1: What's your dog's name?
0: Clifford.
2: Clifford.
0: Oh. Yeah. So, yeah. Clifford's a good guy. he helps me. A lot. He helps me have a dog, mostly. that's the main... And get laid. helps with that.
3: Always good.
1: You mentioned that you were in an accident, but you said that you've been sober for a couple of years.
0: Yeah. I've been sober for a while. I think since... Netflix.
4: I'm pretty sure that I was the last person to ever drink with Lucas. I got Lucas. We were in Chicago. We finished up at Zany's. We go to Old Town Ale House. And Lucas, we call him a cab for him. A cab. What do you call those? Cabs for disabled folks? What do you call those?
0: Cabs.
4: Perfect. Got it. Nailed it. Okay. But we call this old, like, Greek, Polish, like, looks like John Belushi's dad pulls up to pick us up. And we're like, hey, man, this is Lucas, trying to get him in the cab. He's like, I cannot take him. I cannot take him. And I'm just like, hey, man, that's offensive. Like, this is, you legally have to do this, man. That's the ADA. And he goes, no, it's not because wheelchair. I do this all day. It's because he's too drunk. I go, what if I just ride in the back and I hold his neck? And he goes, yeah, come on in. So then I got in the back and I'm holding his neck, talking to this old man. It was a blast, man.
0: I don't remember any of that.
4: Wow. So Lucas is learning about this for the first time. Yeah. But it was a nice night. We had a good time.
0: Yeah.
1: Wow. Now, tell me more about your life as a kid.
0: My parents raising me. We got in a lot of awkward situations. Like a couple years back, I was trying to get a shower, and there was no one there to give me a shower. You know, as you do. there was no one there to give me a shower. So my mom, of all people, had to give me a shower. So there I was, about 20 years old, soap all around me, naked. And my mom looks at me and she goes, Lucas, what did you do to yourself? And I go, Mom, this is awkward. I have no idea what you're talking about. And she goes, you know exactly what I'm talking about. And she calls for my dad, Mark, get in here. Look what your son did to himself. And my dad walks in, takes one look, and he goes, well, it looks like he shaved his pubes.
1: Oh.
0: And then my mom goes, me and your father have never done anything like that in our lives. So there I am, 20 years old, just staring at my parents in their eyeballs, and all I can think of is their gnarly, untamed pubic hair. And my mom goes on, she goes, that's awful, that's sick. How did you do that? I know that you can't do that. How did you do that? I go, Mom, a friend did this for me. She goes, that's awful. That's terrible. That's a terrible friend. I go, no, Mom, that's a great friend. Great friends shave their friends' pubes.
1: Yeah, that's a T-shirt.
0: It's very inspirational.
1: Oh, wow.
0: And I don't know. I mean, I think... You know, it's hard raising a kid in a wheelchair. It really is challenging. But I always thought it was tougher raising, like, a douchebag as a kid.
3: Yeah.
0: Because other parents go up to you and they're like, you know your kid, he really sucks. And you have to be like, I know we're trying. We told him to stop wearing Affliction, stop... watching the UFC, you know, we're trying. You know, I feel bad for these parents, man. These parents of douchebags. You know? I'm going to start a charity. It's going to be Support Parents of Douchebags. It's going to have the ribbons and the halftime shows, everything.
1: Teach the kids to wear their hats.
0: Yeah.
1: The brim out front. Right. Yeah. Now, Lucas Waterfill is our guest, and you're in a very elaborate wheelchair.
0: Yes.
1: Which you mentioned, that's currently your rental.
0: Rental.
1: The one that you had, did you go to the store to buy it and try it out like you would an automobile?
0: The National Seating. I do National Seating. Those are my people. They got the hookup.
1: Now, does the sales guy come up to you and say, what's it going to take to put you in this wheelchair today?
0: I go, Medicaid approval.

0: That's all it takes.
1: One and all take. As long as they approve it, I'm good. No, it's good. It's got an advance. I've been in a chair since I was three, so I imagine a 3 year old driving around. It was fun.
2: Were they electric back then? Even
1: back then.
2: I mean,
3: no, you had to pump it up. You pumped it up for a while, then it would kind of just go.
2: Well, this is finally the thing that gets me insulting.
1: It was wooden.
4: You had to get out in front, crank it.
1: Actually,
5: no. What did you feed the horses?
1: They would cover up my legs with a flannel blanket.
5: Yes.
1: Yeah. Like FDR.
4: Oh,
1: right.
4: Yeah.
1: Yeah.
3: They must not see the boy's legs.
1: I actually have polio. But, yeah.
2: So you've always had an electric one?
1: Yes.
2: Never.
1: Yeah.
4: Not steam powered or anything like that. No.
2: Yeah. I think the days of the old ones that sound like a Chris Kraft, it's a little bit of a. you put the high test in them. You can't use them indoors for too long. Yeah. They smoke up the room.
1: I used to use diesel. But that got too expensive.
5: Oh, sure.
2: Yeah, especially lately.
1: Yeah.
2: That's a drag. Now, we're going to continue to talk with the fellas. Before we do that, I wanted to ask Willie. You saw the band The Strokes last night. How was that show?
3: It was incredible. With my older brother, he showed me that band when I was a kid.
6: Aww.
3: We got to go together. It was very hot.
6: Did you cry?
3: I didn't cry.
6: Oh, good job.
3: I cry. You guys know this. I cry constantly all the time. I'm always crying. I hear a bird chirp the wrong way, I cry.
2: I'm trying to remember. Were you with me when I saw The Strokes?
3: I was in fifth grade.
2: Remember, that's the time that the lead singer got so drunk that the roadies had to come out.
6: Oh.
2: With flashlights, because they couldn't find the microphone.
3: Yeah.
2: He was doing a handheld mic thing, wireless.
3: I think Julian had some issues, but I'm pretty sure he's all good now, and he killed it last night.
2: Yeah, he was great. Good. It was one of my favorite shows ever.
3: It was incredible.
2: But it was pretty funny when halfway through with all these roadies are out there, where's the microphone? He kind of heaved it. It was great. Mm-hmm. Well, we're going to take a little bit of a break. We're going to come back. I'll remind you that Willie is doing a special show with Mr. Oskay at a place called Nashville, Indiana, this Saturday night. I'll give you some details coming up on that. And I know Lucas is going to be part of a special event called the Let's Fest coming up Labor Day weekend.
1: Yeah.
2: And I'll tell you more about that coming up. Right now, I want to talk to you a little bit about the diet movement is out there. And we have a story. We'll probably get to it tomorrow, about something unusual in the world of weight loss. This is from the doctors at Brickhouse Nutrition, and this is not an injectable. 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
17: 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Bob and Tom in the morning and 100% pure classic rock all day. In Flagstaff today, a variable cloud cover with a couple of showers and thunderstorms focused on the afternoon hours. Isolated downpours will result. The high 80. A couple of more showers and thunderstorms tonight and tomorrow. Low tonight 54, high tomorrow 77. Cottonwood today, variable clouds with a shower and thunderstorm. The high 93. Chino Valley today, variable clouds with a shower and thunderstorm and a high of 86.
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1: Hey.
0: And Lucas is an old friend of Willie's, actually. Willie's here, too. Willie G.
1: Hey.
0: Back in the studio. And we were talking about, Lucas, your entrance into the world of sobriety.
1: Yeah.
0: Now, and you do have cerebral palsy. Were you advised not to drink alcohol, or is it just like everybody else?
1: They advised me not to have 5 shots a day, which is...
2: Yeah.
1: Is that for everybody else?
2: Yeah.
1: Oh,
2: yeah.
0: Was that what was your favorite form of alcohol?
1: Oh, tequila, baby.
3: Yeah, man, that's my favorite hard alcohol. Yeah.
1: Oh, yeah.
0: I'm
1: not high end. I can go mid shelf and be fine.
3: Yep.
1: Okay. That's how you know you're drinking. You're like, I don't need that high end stuff.
0: Now, were you using a straw, or were you throwing?
1: No, I was using Willie.
0: So you, is that what you
3: body shots?
1: Yeah.
4: And it's weird. It's very hard to get my belly button up there.
1: Yeah. You ever seen the movie Coyote Ugly? I was John Goodman.
4: I have both used a straw to give Lucas like a whiskey ginger or whatever, but I also have just thrown a shot right down his mouth.
3: Yeah.
4: People look at you funny when you do that. It looks like either I'm forcing it on him,
2: right,
4: or like I'm some sort of hero helping him.
1: I love to go, no, stop. The same with tattoos. I'm like, no, please stop.
3: Why are you doing this to me?
1: They took me off the street.
0: Once again, Lucas has a number of tattoos.
1: Yes.
0: Hands, finger, wrists, the chest, on the back too?
1: On the back, I have a Meyer Threat and Black Flag tattoo. I'm a bit of a punk rocker.
2: Okay. Nice.
0: Black Flag, the band, not the pest control product.
1: No.
3: Right.
1: I think they were named after them. Maybe. I don't know. I was good at drinking and I was good at being crippled. I just wasn't good at both.
3: Not a multitasker.
1: Yeah. And one's easier a kick than the other.
0: Now, prior to your sobriety, were you a fan of the gummies or any of the THC infused products?
1: No.
0: You said it makes you
1: makes me too paranoid. Makes me too.
2: Yeah.
1: Like I said, they're too good. You know.
0: Well, today's marijuana apparently
2: is
0: extraordinarily strong.
1: Apparently.
0: Now, ever drink wine?
1: Wine?
0: Or
1: yeah.
0: Beer?
1: I've had them all. Yeah. I did not cross alcohol. I did not like. Beer is always weird through straw because it's like very like fizzy.
2: Mm-hmm.
1: And,
2: yeah.
1: You know, a lot of.
3: It's not great.
1: It comes out the other end too frequently.
0: Yeah, I mean, obviously, yeah, it's a fairly elaborate production, yeah, I guess, for you to pee.
4: I noticed the same thing. Whenever I wear my double beer helmet with the big straw that goes around, it's never the same. It's never
3: good.
2: No.
1: Yeah, on 500 a day, you're like,
0: Do you
4: chugging 2 IPAs through a straw?
1: Yeah,
4: not for me.
1: Yeah.
0: Did you ever smoke cigarettes?
1: I smoke cigars on occasion.
0: Oh, still?
3: There you go.
1: Yeah, that's my one thing. That and caffeine is like my one thing. I like cigars. I like.
0: Do you have to have someone hold it up to your mouth?
1: No, I do. I burn myself.
5: That's how good the cigars are.
1: It keeps me alive, baby.
3: Yeah, you deserve it.
1: Like, yeah.
0: Isn't that a Black Flag song?
3: I
0: burn myself.
5: The pain is exquisite.
1: Yeah, but I don't know if I'm alcoholic. Like, I think the definition is too loose. Like, I think anybody could be considered an alcoholic. Like, I think Jesus Christ himself was an alcoholic.
0: Really?
1: Like, yeah.
3: Could tell us and piss people off.
1: Can you imagine Jesus in AA like, hello, my name is Jesus Christ of Nazareth. I'm the King of Kings, the Lord of Lords, the Alpha and Omega. And yes, I'm an alcoholic. I first realized I had a problem when I would go to weddings. And instead of just leaving when the wedding was over, I would turn all the water into wine. And then I got into prostitutes, and I didn't have anything. you know, I don't make much on a carpenter's salary, so I had to pay with them whatever I had, which at the time was eternal life. Then I started doing some weird washing random women's feet, and then my father forsaked me, and I had a hangover that lasted like 3 days. So I do what every sober person does now. I've been sober for 2026 years now. Do what every sober person does. I just sit around and judge people all day. I'm going to hell for that joke. Little known secret, all crippled people go to hell. It's true.
6: What a crazy thing.
1: Because there's too many steps to get to heaven. And we're trying to get it changed, but heaven's a historical landmark.
3: Exempt. A lot of paperwork.
0: Well, that'd be ironic if you're doing that joke and you walked the crowd.
1: Yeah. Never happened.
0: That is a brilliant piece of comedy. Really.
1: Thank you.
0: Is really funny.
1: Thank you.
0: And I'm sure someone won't get it. We'll get the letter.
1: Thank my Sunday school teacher.
0: Oh, well, that's very good. Once again, Lucas Waterfield is our guest. We certainly appreciate your coming here. Probably glad we got the ramp, at least. Huh?
1: Yeah, that's a...
0: You know, we got two ramps. We got a ramp in the back.
1: Look at you.
3: He's doing great, isn't he?
5: Yeah. You're doing real good, Tom. Yeah.
1: Tax break for each ramp?
0: If we just wanted to know next time, we'll have to go to that back ramp.
1: Yeah.
0: All right. Well, now, I suppose we have time to get one more news story. And do you have one over there that you think is especially interesting?
2: The House passed a bill that would make daylight savings time permanent.
3: You know, this seemed like kind of a no-brainer, and then the more you look at why people are against it, you go, oh, maybe we shouldn't.
2: It's really not necessary, right. Yeah.
0: People get so angry when they have to change the clocks, that if they keep daylight savings times permanent, it'll be really dark in the morning in the winter.
2: Yeah.
0: Your kids will be going to school, you'll be watching the sunrise.
2: I just feel like we should trust nature on this one, you know?
3: So you're saying let's eliminate
2: the changes. Yes, I think so.
4: It gets really tough in the winter when the sun sets at like 3:30 and you're just like, you know what? Let's just call it a day tomorrow.
2: But that's what you're supposed to be doing. You're supposed to be resting
5: in the winter.
2: That's
5: my favorite time of the year.
2: Yeah, I love
4: really?
2: It.
5: When the sun sets at 5:30, I'm a happy guy. Yes, sir.
0: But it's very controversial.
4: Little
3: it is.
4: Yeah.
5: That's right.
0: They want the idea to keep with daylight savings time the whole year so that nighttime activities, golf courses, and everybody, they can stay open.
2: Yeah, it provides more daylight during the times when Americans are most active.
3: Right.
2: Right?
0: And what was that? Well, I forget the it passed.
2: The vote was 308 to 117.
0: But that's the House.
2: That's the House, yes.
0: Who knows if it'll go to
7: the Senate. Well, that depends on what they decide in the Senate.
3: Oh, that's right.
7: My fellow Senator Aloysius Bostitch.
3: Oh, yes.
8: I do not want to have a nice romantic... I'm not going to watch a nice romantic sunrise while I'm having my lunch.
7: That's right. It's not natural.
3: Completely against nature.
7: Thank you.
1: All the senators are going to have sundowning earlier.
3: Yes.
1: We'll see what happens. What's a pass.
0: Hey, Lucas, thanks for coming in. We appreciate it. Willie, we're going to see you tomorrow.
4: Yeah, see you again.
0: All right. Thanks for joining us. And I'll remind you of a couple things. We got a great video of that guy getting hit by the bison and flying with our commentary. It's kind of a play-by-play thing. It's like Peyton Manning and his brother watching the NFL. It's well worth checking out on our social media. And we'll have some of the stuff with Lucas on the TV. So check all of our social media for that stuff and check us out on YouTube. We are in the O'Reilly Auto Parts studios. 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
1: 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In Prescott this afternoon, variable clouds, a couple showers and thunderstorms in the area, any one of which can produce a torrential downpour on a localized basis, the high 86. A couple more showers and thunderstorms around tonight and tomorrow, low tonight 66, high tomorrow 81. In Sedona, a couple of scattered showers and thunderstorms in the area this afternoon, 86. Flagstaff, a couple of showers and thunderstorms this afternoon, variable clouds otherwise, and a high near 80.
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0: Beats and the Rolling Stones. Mick Jagger shown at the World Cup yesterday. Sad, I'm sure, because England lost to Argentina. Looked like they were going to win in the beginning. The Stones have made the song Bad Luck Hideaway available. It's a bonus track from the Foreign Tongues album that just was released. Fans getting access to a previously unavailable recording featuring the songwriting partnership of Mick and Keith. 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

0: Getting the lead out on a Thursday. It's the ocean. Officials are warning New England beachgoers to keep their distance from thousands of giant lion's mane jellyfish that have washed up along the region's coast, even those that are already dead. The jellyfish tentacles can reach 120 feet. Their long tentacles contain neurotoxins that can trigger intense burning, pain, red welts, itching, muscle cramps, headaches, nausea. Even detached tentacles can continue to sting for up to 25 days. I was already staying out of the water. Last week it was Shark Week. This week sounds like Jellyfish Week.
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0: Welcome to a Thursday and welcome to the jungle, baby. Guns and Roses, also Pink Floyd and Genesis. Tonight. 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

0: From Building the Perfect Beast, Dawn Hanley without the Eagles, and all she wants to do is dance and make romance. Also Steeler's Wheel and Stuck in the Middle with you. On this Thursday, it's Mackenzie. Sam Neill, the actor known for Jurassic Park, passed away on the 13th, but the cause of death has been revealed. He was battling cancer, and that had been in remission. Sam Neill ended up passing away from pneumonia at the age of 78. That's so sad.
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0: Bells, like Teen Spirit and Nirvana, wrapped up set on this Thursday. So Netflix's broadcast of the Home Run Derby on Monday attracted an average of 5.3 million viewers, the lowest audience for the event since 2003. I had no idea it was on Netflix. Took me a while to find it. The competition changed its format and moved from ESPN to the streaming platform. The Derby held at Citizens Bank Park, and the competition switched from a timed format to a swing-based format, a change that did not boost viewership. The Derby won by the Cardinals outfielder Jordan Walker. That was a pretty incredible finish. Glad I did not miss that. It's Mackenzie, I'm out. Have a great Thursday.
1: 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White Snake. Here I go again on my own. AC/DC. Van Halen. And this song, Rockin' Northern Arizona. 96.7 The Wolf.

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4: Bryson DeChambeau finds himself one shot back of the lead in first-round play at the 154th Open Championship at Royal Birkdale. DeChambeau shot 67 on Thursday. He's one shot back of Sung J.M. and Daniel Brown, who are in the clubhouse at 4-under par after rounds of 66. 2018 champion Francesco Molinari also shot 67 and is at 3-under. And two shots back is Scottie Scheffler, the American and world number one, right now at 2-under par after a round of 68 and two shots back of the lead. Tommy Fleetwood and John Rahm are at -1. Justin Rose sits at +5. Rory McIlroy finishes later on today. News from the NBA is there will be no punishments handed down to Bam Adebayo or Tyler Hero after their reported altercation last week. Heat are introducing Giannis Antetokounmpo at a press conference at 3 Eastern.

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7: I'm Chief Meteorologist Kevin Williams from the 96.7 The Wolf Weather Center. In Prescott this afternoon, variable clouds, couple showers and thunderstorms in the area, any one of which can produce a torrential downpour on a localized basis, the high 86. A couple more showers and thunderstorms around tonight and tomorrow, low tonight 66, high tomorrow 81. In Sedona, a couple of scattered showers and thunderstorms in the area this afternoon, 86. Flagstaff, a couple of showers and thunderstorms this afternoon, variable clouds otherwise, and a high near 80.
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10: Hey, it's Dan, and here we are, Thursday already. Almost at a weekend. Right now, it's the Guess Who with American Woman.

0: Rush with Free Will. And Geddy Lee of Rush, not only is he a rock star and a bassist and something of a bass historian, but he's also a historian and collector on baseball. He actually wrote a book a few years back called 72 Stories from the Collection of Geddy Lee, and it's about his baseball collection and the history behind it. So he's a very interesting guy, Geddy Lee. Many interests.
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0: Nazareth with Hair of the Dog. And England was eliminated from the World Cup yesterday in heartbreaking fashion. Two late goals from Argentina knocked them out. So England hasn't won the World Cup since 1966. 60 years, and I guess it'll be at least 64 before they finally win one. That must be kind of demoralizing because they invented the game. It's their game, and they never win. It'd be like if we never won anything at basketball or our version of football. I wouldn't feel good about that.
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3: Oh!

Don Henley with the boys this summer. Dan here. And in a few minutes, we'll hear a song from a band that may actually get it together to tour next year, according to the lead singer. I'll tell you about that in a few minutes. Right now, it's Alice Cooper. No more Mr. Nice Guy.

0: Poison with Nothing But a Good Time. And Poison is a band that supposedly had plans for a 40th anniversary tour that would have been this year. And then that fell apart. Ricky Rocket, the drummer, said that Bret Michaels wanted more money than the rest of the band. Bret Michaels said they never even got into the discussion of money. They didn't even make it that far. So who knows what happened there. But Bret Michaels did an interview about the possibility of touring in the future. And he said, I have a great feeling we're all going to attempt to make all of this work for 2027. So Poison's frontman thinks they may be on the road next year.
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10: 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In Prescott this afternoon, variable clouds, couple showers and thunderstorms in the area, many one of which can produce a torrential downpour on a localized basis, the high 86. A couple more showers and thunderstorms around tonight and tomorrow, low tonight 66, high tomorrow 81. In Sedona, a couple of scattered showers and thunderstorms in the area this afternoon, 86. Flagstaff, a couple of showers and thunderstorms this afternoon, variable clouds otherwise, and a high near 80.
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0: John Mellencamp with Crumbling Down on 96.7 The Wolf. And there's a change coming to Apple CarPlay where you could use the little screen in the car as a video screen. So it's designed for parents waiting to pick up their kids or people waiting for somebody at the airport, and Apple says it will only work while the car is stationary. Except you do realize people are going to figure out how to hack this thing and make it work when the car isn't stationary. So now I got to worry about that. I'm going to be driving down the highway. Some jerk watching an episode of Seinfeld is going to merge into me. Bob and Tom wake up Northern Arizona weekday mornings, 5 till 10 on 96.7 The Wolf. 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

0: Collective Soul with December. And have you ever heard of a liorexic? This is a new term for me, but a liorexic is somebody who lies about their food intake. So they'll tell their friends how healthy and how clean they eat, and then when nobody's looking, they'll crush an entire sleeve of Oreos. I think I do know people like that. I know people who I'll see them eating a plate of nachos that's the size of a garbage can lid, and I'll be saying, wait a minute, I thought you were eating clean. And they'll always say it's a cheat day. No, no, no, this is my cheat day. It's cool. It's a cheat day. And I always think, all right, well, I thought cheat day was yesterday, the way you were going after those donuts.
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3: Oh!

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0: Tom Petty and You Don't Know How It Feels. How about this for a dumb crime? 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
17: From the 96.7 The Wolf Weather Center, here's your Northern Arizona weather. In Prescott this afternoon, variable clouds, couple showers and thunderstorms in the area, many one of which can produce a torrential downpour on a localized basis, the high 86. A couple more showers and thunderstorms around tonight and tomorrow, low tonight 66, high tomorrow 81. In Sedona, a couple of scattered showers and thunderstorms in the area this afternoon, 86. Flagstaff, a couple of showers and thunderstorms this afternoon, variable clouds otherwise, and a high near 80.
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0: Pink Floyd was comfortably numb. And the World Cup final is set for Sunday, Argentina versus Spain. I don't have a strong connection to either country, so I decided I'm going to root based on whose food I like more, and I think I'm rooting for Argentina. Now, Spain has some great stuff. Paella is delicious, for instance. But Argentina, you get things like empanadas, which are great. They have a lot of Italian-influenced food, and they also have their own style of barbecue that they serve with the chimichurri sauce, which they invented. So I think I'm rooting for Argentina.
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1: 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Classic Rock.

REM, Losing My Religion, Dan here. And in a few minutes, we'll hear a song from a band that's being affected by a corporate merger. I'll tell you how that works in a few minutes. Right now, it's the Steve Miller Band, Fly Like an Eagle.

0: scorpions with the zoo. And there's a Scorpions movie that I think is done. It's called Wind of Change. Originally, it was going to go out late last year, but it's being affected by the Warner Brothers takeover, according to reports. Isn't that crazy? So this movie's in limbo because of the merger. So I wonder if there's any Scorpions fans who are like, just finish the merger so I can see the movie. 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
14: 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Bob and Tom in the morning and 100% pure classic rock all day. In Flagstaff, variable cloudiness tonight and tomorrow. A couple of showers and thunderstorms in the area, any one of which can produce a local torrential downpour. Low tonight 54, the high tomorrow 77 in Oak Creek. Variable clouds, a couple of showers and locally heavy thunderstorms tonight and tomorrow. Low tonight 66, high tomorrow 80. Prescott, a couple of scattered showers and thunderstorms around. Low tonight 66, high tomorrow 81.
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0: Dan here. Hope you're having a great Thursday. And right now we have Heart, Crazy on You.

0: Cinderella, I don't know what you got. Apparently, the ESPY Awards for ESPN were yesterday. I was talking about it yesterday, and I thought they were the day before. I was that tuned out on the ESPYs. So I had a second chance to watch them yesterday. And you know what I did? I didn't watch them. I guess I'm just not that interested in seeing sports figures do the award show thing. It's never been something that's even really crossed my mind. I've never been watching a game and thought to myself, man, he's a great ball player. If only there were a place I could see him walk a red carpet in a tuxedo.
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0: 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A new university study finds that cannibalism is bad for your health. 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And they said even cooking wouldn't get rid of them because it's much easier for humans to infect other humans with a pathogen than, you know, the animals that we actually do eat. 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

0: Stone Temple Pilots with Interstate Love Song. How about this for an insane story? Two men were switched at birth in 1988 by a hospital, and they are now suing, and there is DNA tests that confirm they've been in opposite families, or the wrong families, for nearly 40 years. I wouldn't even know how to handle it if you get that information at that point. I mean, do you get to know your biological family? Do you switch back? 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And he'll say, you mean Mrs. Davidson? 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
7: I'm Chief Meteorologist Kevin Williams with your 96.7 The Wolf AccuTrack weather. In Flagstaff, variable cloudiness tonight and tomorrow. A couple of showers and thunderstorms in the area, any one of which can produce a local torrential downpour. Low tonight 54, the high tomorrow 77 in Oak Creek. Variable clouds, a couple of showers and locally heavy thunderstorms tonight and tomorrow. Low tonight 66, high tomorrow 80. Prescott, a couple of scattered showers and thunderstorms around. Low tonight 66, high tomorrow 81.
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11: Rumors spreading around in that Texas town. About the shack outside LaGrange. You know what I'm talking about. Just let me know if you wanna go to that whole mile on the range. They got a lot of nice girls.

0: AC/DC and Shoot the Thrill. I saw a trailer ad for a movie I want to go see called I Play Rocky. It's about Sylvester Stallone as a struggling actor writing the screenplay for Rocky, then insisting he play the character, even though the studio was like, absolutely not. Yeah, it's a crazy thing to think about, how he stuck to his guns and became one of the biggest action stars in the world. So I wonder if there's an alternate universe where Stallone didn't stick to his guns, and now he's like a paunchy screenwriter who we never heard of. I don't know. What a wild story.
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0: Bad Company with Ready for Love. I'm ready for Major League Baseball to be done with the All-Star break. Yeah, there were no sports for me yesterday on the things that I had access to. There were no baseball games because they're in the All-Star break. There was no World Cup game in the evening. The NBA and the NHL finished up a few weeks back. I was really kind of lost. I was like, what do people do without sports? I guess I could read a book or try to better myself in some way, but that doesn't sound like me. That would be pretty out of character. So I ended up doing not much.
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6: Today, at a taping of the Mind the Game podcast in front of a live audience, LeBron James was asked by Tyrese Halliburton if he decided yet. James did not answer and replied, "We literally talked about this in the back, Tyrese." Here's the full audio of the exchange.
7: Speaking of still doing this, is there a decision that has to be made?
8: We literally talked about this in the back, Teresa.
7: Okay, my fault. I didn't know if you wanted to... Okay, I'll leave it alone.
6: Golf in round one of the Open Championship. American Jackson Suber has a one-shot lead after a 5-under 65 today. Sung Jae Im and Daniel Brown tied for second. Bryson DeChambeau, 2.